0: saber, not playing.
1: Okay.
2: Isn't Fountry supposed to be singled out?
1: Singled out for what?
2: When we try.
1: Ah, or yeah, or it sounds like a mistake. Yeah.
0: You guys want to record? Yeah. My phone on record.
2: Because the transition wasn't really off.
3: No, here.
1: Oh, this fuzzy thing, should I plug it in?
0: Yeah, I'll sit
1: okay.
0: it up.
1: Like that?
0: It'll be better if we can capture what everybody...
1: Right, okay. Oh, there's holes. Very good. You like holes. Yeah.
0: All right, I'll start.
2: Wait. So before that, so when you guys start that outro, is there any way for make it a little more obvious?
1: Thinking.
2: So you go back to the...
0: No, he was playing Phil in Pittsburgh. You were playing Jerry.

0: this part.
1: Yeah. So I keep playing the same thing.
0: You can't improvise, but the outro is not a
2: How do I make that transition obvious? Right now, it's very obfuscated. It's hidden by everything happening in the foreground.
0: So it's gonna be da da da da da da. It's gonna be da da da da da. Just guitar.
2: But then I keep going. The question is, how do we bring this? Ask the question.
0: Okay, I will sing the song. So the end.
2: So one time. So you guys just cut off immediately. I understand. Yeah. I won't do anything differently. You guys have to change.
0: You can, but that's the basic idea.
2: Yeah.
1: Oh yeah. Let's try.
2: Okay. Oh yeah.
0: So one, two, three.

0: Yeah.
1: And also didn't.
2: So just have some.
0: No, I understand Takeda's concern. It feels very like thrown in last minute. If I just play the riff with everybody playing together.
1: No, we need a solo. We can keep this format. But I just need a little more buffer.
2: Oh, no. Yeah.
1: They were complimenting. And also, I wouldn't be able to sing loud.
2: Can we just try? Yeah. Don't do it then. Why?
1: Because people like it.
0: It's the crowd pleaser.
1: Like, I know it for a fact. People have been like,
2: I'm pretty sure what we're doing right now.
1: I mean, more. That's true.
0: I disagree. They're going to respect that, but they're not going to cheer for it. They're going to go home and say, that was a good punk.
2: Yes, exactly.
0: Is that what you want?
2: What do you want them to be? Then go home and I can't sing.
1: Okay, because one thing. I'm with you in that I shouldn't sing like because it's too right. But I still want like have sing, which makes I can sing that note a little bit more interesting.
2: Yes.
1: So if in order for me to do that, I can't just play solo because it would be weird.
2: It's not.
0: I do that. We're not Chet Baker, and nor are we ever trying to be.
1: I loved when I wrote Unreal City.
0: And that's the other season.
1: But when Eno's that, this song.
0: This song?
1: Yeah.
0: Oh shit.
2: Dude, I'm playing Baker.
0: Ah, our legacy has been sealed. There is no escape.
1: He looks like a
0: Chet Baker?
2: Yeah.
0: Or Eno's that.
1: Do you have water?
2: No, we can get it.
0: Oh, he did the same thing you did. He offered you, and then he
2: Wait,
0: took a sip.
2: Wait, this is my water. It's already.
0: You passed me. I want my water. And can I stop recording?
2: Yeah.
1: So the thing is. What if you stop playing right after right when I'm doing the vocal thing?
0: Yeah.
1: And Juan, you do that, and I keep playing.

Okay.

0: That was it. Yeah, it's just pentatonic. Yeah. Pentatonic will take you so far. Dave Murray taught me that.
1: Let's try the last. Yeah.

0: again.
1: Stop her.
0: Yes, stop. Just have no mistake.
1: Okay.
2: Easy.
3: What?
0: Sorry.
2: Are you sure?
0: One, two.

0: do. This girl. Yeah. Fucking this girl do.
1: Sorry, let me go to... I have to update the parking.
2: Oh, wow, it took me a while. Great.
0: Meanwhile, we can jam some samba. Just to practice.
2: Okay.
0: The chorus progression.
2: Cut this off? Okay.

0: time and word. What we earn, what we gain. Just have the time and word.
1: You're supposed to.
2: Let's try that power again.
1: Yes.
2: One, two, three.
0: Just have the time and word. What we earn, what we gain. La, la, la, la.
1: One more time.
2: One, two, three,
0: four. And we are what we gain.

0: That was it, right?
1: Second verse.
0: Yeah.
1: Okay,
0: yep.
1: Let's try the whole section.
0: Sure.
1: The first one.
0: One, two.
1: Let's try again. Bye bye.

0: What was that?
1: Will he demonstrate the whole car very?
2: I understood the gist of it. You're almost rapping, aren't you?
0: Yeah. Oh. But that's not how it should sound.
2: Oh, okay, making sure.
3: Yeah, yeah.
1: Okay. Want the melodies?
2: Yeah, that would be cool.
1: Let's try it again.
0: Where? Is it? Does it sound too? Sounds too muddy, huh?
2: A little bit.
0: Is it better?
1: You could leave the bottom note.
0: That is true. That is absolutely weird.
2: Can you show me the chord? I can start.

0: on how we feel. By the time over, the how we play. The movie we deserve. How we have.
1: But it was nice. With the bass, it sounds really different.
2: Yeah. I think that part is cool, but I asked Takeru at the start of rehearsal, can you justify this part existing, the rest of the song?
1: And I told him this is the second scene of the play.
2: Oh, you didn't actually tell me that. Huh? You got cut off by something probably long.
1: Because he came, yeah.
2: Can I
1: have a sip of water?
3: Okay, so how I did, after listening to the song a billion times, I did a little surgery, which is... As I'm not a surgery, like, I caught the cake, entire first second letter I, this is the second second I was that drift. We were still having that rhythms everywhere, and it's, and we, yeah, song is made of A part is the bar. It's like a B cell.
2: As
3: this
2: it should
3: song's,
2: be.
3: Form is not like very hard, like, right.
1: Right, it's more like a play.
2: Well, thank you for telling me about the rhythm example. I do remember you saying that, and I agree with you. I think rhythmically it's justified. I don't think it's harmonically justified, though.
3: That's the point. The purpose there is right. It's very, very, like, all of the stuff. I almost feel like holy mess, but that's kind of like that rapper.
2: People die. Oh, what's his name?
1: ASAP Rocky?
2: No. The Travis Scott?
3: Travis Scott.
1: Also, country rap.
3: Eric Clapton.
2: Yeah, but I'm convinced that all of good music justify the modulations in the start. Kind of like classical music, right? The development is pretty much the same of it. So there's the part where you tell what's going to happen, and then there's the part where you develop it and make it deep. So I feel like if Takeru does something with the chords at the start, small change, this entire second is going to play.
1: So are you saying, like, I kind of like contaminate the intro using some elements? Elements of this?
2: I think it just get the half step in there, and everything locks into place.
1: Seems easy.
2: There it is! And the entire song makes sense. Yeah. You also have the... Sorry to point at you. You still have the A flat minor 7 to the G major 7, right? That's also justification. So, in the intro, in the middle, and then this new section is perfect. Yes.
3: I like horn.
2: No, because I like the way you think, too. You're thinking rhythmic. Yeah.
1: Is that a confession?
2: Okay. All right, you can continue. I want to learn this new part.
1: Can we record that thing? I just took a video of it.
2: Yeah.
1: So I won't forget. See, when three of us are all together, it just feels really effective. I mean, we always have been just two of us, but.

0: play a little bit Father's Day Starters?
1: Yes.
0: It has to be one, because that's where I'm going to put the clock. Ah, and the clock equals 120 or 60. It doesn't matter.
2: Is that it?
1: Should
2: I
1: stop?
0: No. Let's try trip to start. You start up with Foster.
1: Show
0: you up.
1: Yeah.
0: Then, once you enter the verse, once you enter that place with zero, you look at me.
1: Let's go.

0: extra beat. Okay.
1: Four, okay.

0: act like I've seen the chat, like, but that part sounded really, really cool.
1: I hope it's recorded.
2: I don't think so.
3: That sounds like, oh, I have my recording of everything, but that sounds like 90s Mexican rock. I'm literally doing...
4: And that's what we're doing, right?
3: I guess now it is. Yeah. Even your vocal delivery too.
0: Yeah, that sounds so good.
4: But he's gonna chant as well.
3: He's gonna what?
4: You're gonna chant as well.
3: Change.
4: But there was take a woman. I was doing that. Yeah. He's talking about that.
3: Okay. Okay.
4: Yeah. That's right.
0: Yeah. Let's try again from better eye.
4: Yeah.
3: So we're starting at the...
4: Hmm?
3: You're starting at the...

0: How do you play that? Wait. Can you play from that part?
1: Yeah.

0: that was going gospel.
1: No, that's the part of completing the church.
2: Which part?
1: The last part.
0: He was doing?
1: Yeah. Sirs, and then it started raining everything.
2: Ah.
3: And the chorus goes, ooh. Ooh.
0: Yeah. Actually, yes, because like
3: I feel like this song is kind of Christian. Well, I always, you know, it's got the lyrics.
0: Because this song, it, like, it just feels Christian, and I don't mean it in a negative.
2: The future of Christian rock.
0: No, it's not that.
2: It's not preaching.
0: Yeah, but it's Christian.
2: Yes.
0: But
2: I do need you to. Do I stop? No. Takedo, I need you to show me what I'm singing.
3: I think, so the first one I sing, Drift Church and then it's
2: well, here's the thing, I'm a tenor, so my voice doesn't go that low and it doesn't project well. Can I take it up the octave?
3: Ah, nice, it sounds more Christian, yeah. Or you can, like, right after. Like, when I'm still resonating, you can start a language angle, I go, believe it's still relieved, yeah.
2: When you're still resonating, what do you mean?
3: So, sorry. When I'm still sustaining my note.
2: Okay.
3: Yeah, so.
0: Do you guys want to maybe, when we record this?
3: Of course.
0: No, higher.
2: I mean, what kind of monk would say yes to a gig like that?
3: Buddhists.
2: Buddhist monk? Okay, what do they gain?
3: Do you think Buddhist monk care about what they gain? I don't think
2: But, like, they must have, like, some purpose, right? They want to evangelize or something?
0: Like, we were nice, he's nice, we pay him.
2: Is that really how simple it is? Okay.
0: I mean, why not?
2: I'm just thinking of the Christian equivalent. You can't just, like, get a priest to go to.
3: Because Buddhists are different from Christians.
2: I know that, but I want to know, where is the difference? Yeah.
3: I don't know. Let's give it a shoot then.
0: I've seen a lot of like metal band doing their music videos.
2: That's true.
3: I'm going to.
0: And a lot of them are kind of feeling. Yeah. Right. So if they're allowed to do that,
2: I'm
0: pretty sure those people rent out their temple.
2: For sure. Yeah.
3: I just texted one of my acquaintance monks. I'm kidding.
2: Okay.
3: I just put it on the chat that we won't forget.
2: Got it.
3: Can we do it one more time?
0: We can find those political.
3: Yeah. Our friends have one. You know, Tate.
2: Is that political monk?
3: He was gonna be a monk.
2: You're right.
3: Priest.
2: Right. Yeah. So anyway, so you were saying while you're resonating, what are you holding a note?
3: So
2: when does that happen?

0: Okay. Okay. Our phrases are not going to overlap. Does that not matter? So should I start with language, young lady, even though you're in measure two of four?
1: Can I hear what you're saying?
0: So.

0: Do you see how they're not lining up? I need to start when you start singing in order for the language drum lady to happen at the strong tone. Do you care about that?
1: When I start singing, you start chanting? Is that what you're saying?
0: So, not immediately, but when you start going the... I start when I know you're going to do that.
1: That's fine.
0: Okay, I'll do that.
1: Can we do one more time?
0: Yeah.
1: One, two, three, four.

0: my best. It's kind of low compared to this one. It's a little higher, so it's easier to sing loud.
1: Taba taba taba taba
0: taba taba taba taba taba taba. You see the difference?
2: The better. The more divine, the better. So the more Christian sounding, the better.
0: What? That doesn't mean anything.
3: It doesn't mean anything.
0: So the higher one, you want it to stick out of the texture more?
2: Okay, so in my brain, the way you sing in the church,
0: yeah,
2: and the way the Los Panchos sing, yeah, is holy.
0: Okay.
2: Like really Catholic.
3: Get them.
2: They're dead.
3: We can go to one of those box churches, like $50.
0: Shoebox church? What is that?
3: It's a stuff around there, like very for like,
0: I see.
3: It's like,
0: okay.
3: But there's a band.
2: Like Compton? Like Black People?
0: Like Black People.
2: I mean, if you get to have a gospel for the last part of this song, that might be nice, actually. And they said, wah, wah, wah, wah.
0: You know.
2: As drift, wah, wah, wah.
3: That's one of the section.
2: Yeah.
3: Could you help me with the
2: four?
0: Yeah.
3: Thank you.
2: So, what note are you choosing?
0: I'm thinking about right now. I'll do the...
3: That's
2: detail oriented?
0: Yeah. No, I'm thinking of the higher one. But if we coordinate, we can move with the chord.
2: Yeah.
0: And it'll sound really cool. But that's, we have true, to write that down first.
2: I see.
0: Yeah.
2: One, two, right? The chorus.
0: Voice leading.
2: Leading. Voice leading.
0: Yeah, that's the word.
2: Voice leading.
0: Voice leading for the new tune.
2: In, what's this song called? Drifters.
0: Hi.
2: Let's go, Drifters.
0: That's to do it.
2: Which part? This part?
3: Letter R.

It's my turn live. I'll just give you after I don't know that. Watch the girl, watch it, why we feel or not we see. Look at the time of why. How we feel and how we see.

0: bad.
1: Yeah, I forgot to come in.
0: Do not.
1: I will not come.
2: Does Kamara Harry?
1: I've seen that. We will not come.
3: So the last time we kind of stopped there. So that we come back louder and we say, gonna put like white bags, yep. Horns.
1: Okay. I like that. It becomes a full Mexican brass band.
0: Oh, he there.
1: Yeah.
0: He there.
1: You get like the tuba and the trombone.
3: Alright,
1: let's
2: start
3: it.
2: Can
3: start a video.
1: And the time check, 727.
2: Start from the top.
1: Okay.
2: It's
1: 727 right now. Yeah. So we're ending pretty soon.
2: Well, when are we ending?
1: We started at 5:30 though. 7:30 is
2: the 2 hour mark.
1: I didn't understand.
2: But yeah, let's go.
1: Oh, sure you didn't. Okay. It's like your boss.
2: What?
1: Hey, leave.
2: Is
1: that?
2: Okay, let's go.
1: Where?
2: Oh, in Zabinini. Yeah, the last time I forgot to do that.

0: Yeah, that was good. The riff that you guys had?
1: I feel like it sounds better in the first round.
0: Maybe make it more subtle.
2: Okay.
0: Yeah.

Driving on the freeway, gathering a Bible verses.

0: 3-minute fade out, getting more busy the entire time. Have you ever heard?
1: We just played this one song at a gig and played that for like an hour.
2: Torture.
0: What was the name of the song?
1: Soul is
0: another part of me by Michael Jackson.

0: Solid.
1: Talents of what?
0: Salt and so sweet.
1: Southland of Spring?
0: No, South.
1: Southern?
0: No, the kings of
2: the Sultans.
1: Oh, the Sultan.
0: Yeah,
1: Sultan. Yeah.
0: Let's do this.
1: 7:30. Do you have a click track for this song? You have a click track now?
0: Yes, I'm
1: pretty. Ooh, okay. This is progress.
2: It's just one
1: beat?
2: 1 BPM.
1: Oh, I see. There it is! There it!
2: Can I make it louder?
1: Yeah.
0: Where?

on how we see. How we free on how we free. Now the time of world. Yeah, where we are.

0: good.
1: You simply forgot to come.
2: Can you turn it on?
0: Yeah.
2: Only the left one.
0: Left, okay. So, on power or on standby? Power. Okay.
3: Of course.
0: Ooh, smells like burnt.
3: We do the most quick.
2: So, I'm gonna work on those.
0: And also, can we start rehearsing with a clip track, like, at the beginning of rehearsal?
2: I think realistically, we can rehearse twice, all three of them.
0: Yeah.
2: Wednesday morning? Can you do Wednesday morning one? Can you do Wednesday morning? Because that's the only time I can also Friday. Right before the, that's the final we're gonna set.
3: But we gotta clean up perfectly, because if we got some complaints,
0: yeah.
3: I don't know.
4: Well, either way, I'm gonna take all my stuff, because I didn't have anything for Ryan's concert, so we had to run the Guitar Center, and so from now on, I'm gonna take everything.
2: So you mean you have some immersion?
4: Yeah,
2: immersion.
0: So, because of that, I need my cables back. I know this yellow one is mine, and I also had a pig hop, so I'm looking for the second pig hop.
2: All the cables are. Cool. Can you look for the same thing? Long this time, look for the same thing there. Can you look for
5: the same color?
0: Yes.
2: Obrigado, arigato.
0: I wonder if, have you kept tabs on the competition, the one that stole your drum song? According to Long, there was a group across from us that were playing drum licks. I wonder how they're... You said there was a group across from us that started playing gun stuff, like another group in another room. How are they doing? Wonder. I ask casually, I don't really care. More rhetorically.
2: Yeah,
0: right.
2: Look at the studio here mostly. Yep. Everybody.
0: An excerpt?
2: Yeah, but like, where are all the other?
0: Oh, they're not rehearsing in studios?
2: Like our generation.
0: Probably in houses. Oh, I should probably stop the recording here.

That's the thing that brings you back.

example, Dan_Ben, follow us on Instagram, Dan_Ben, Dan_Ben, D-O-N. The next song is called Drifters.

0: you can't hear yourself?
1: I could.
0: Oh, I can't hear anything.
2: That's too bad.
3: Yo, yo, hey, yo, hi, ho, ho.
1: Yo, yo, yo.
0: Can you try it again?
4: And just why? I only allow vocation.
5: No, okay, so now you're listening. I can't do that.
3: Yo, yo, hey, yeah, hey, yeah, wait, hey, yeah.
0: Juan.
3: Yes.
0: Yeah. Can you hear it?
5: Yeah.
6: But really slight, right? You're quiet.
5: It's normal.
6: Normal?
5: Yeah.
6: What's normal?
5: Good question. I can comfortably hear you.
0: Okay, but I can't hear anything.
4: Too bad.
1: Wow.
4: Wait.
1: Lao gan ma. Lao gan ma. Lao gan ma.

Agama,

0: Gamba. 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
1: What's it called? The like a peak electricity.
0: I don't know. Oh, static.
1: Static, yeah.
0: Static right now?
1: Do you guys have it on the both side or just the right?
0: I don't know, this side.
1: Just
0: the right? I feel like I have it both, but it's really quiet. Really quiet. Wait, so you're quiet? Now?
1: Yeah, it's really quiet.
0: Now? Hello, hello, yeah. No, it hasn't changed anything. Yeah. How got my, how got my, like...

0: That tree's perfect. Thank you. Thank you. Thank you. Thank you. Come in. Age old. Age old.
1: You only have it on one side?
2: Yeah, this side.
0: I'm an age old him.
2: I don't know.
0: Can you? I'm in age old him.
2: I'm an angel him.
0: I'm in an age old him.
2: An angel's him.
1: Angels.
0: I'm in an age old him.
1: So how do we want this help?
0: A second. She.
1: I say we start with some group practice, getting to the
0: third line, the second from the last.
2: An age old hymn. What about it?
0: I want this. I want this line.
2: Can't hear you.
0: I want the lyrics along this line, but I don't know if it. And so I want more advice.
2: Okay. Yeah.
3: You guys want rhythm or just getting to the vibe?
0: Sure.

0: help me look around for that microphone.
1: That was really cool. I thought they were lyrics, like rap lyrics.
2: No, I'm actually looking for that stuff.
0: Looking for what?
2: Like that word MV88 that I used to record our band.
0: Oh, yeah.
2: Because you want it to be
0: recorded, right? So I can go home and I can
1: chop.
3: Shay.
1: I just love the idea of recording existing a Latin beat with long yelling, help me find it! I love that. Okay, can you pass me a laptop?
2: Okay, so for each sections of our rehearsal, I will do a recording, right? For every like 20 minutes, 10 minutes, I will stop.
1: The biggest pocket.
2: And let's talk about what have we done in that recording.
1: Okay.
2: So for the last recording, that's a nice jam, but sorry, I was looking for my...
1: That's fine.
0: Special recording. I was looking for my special recording.

0: call Shane?
1: Do we really need this?
0: Yeah, can I call Shane?
1: Better to have.
2: You think big? This is what I know. It's probably Shane.
3: Ask him. I might have hit it. Run out of time.
4: Yep. Time. It's 2:12.
5: Let's just do it. If we have that one, your voice. But it's usually just right here.
0: Can you call him? Shit.
4: I can only imagine what a 7-hour car ride was to the same car.
5: Thank God, Tommy.
0: What did I do?
5: No, it's not you. It's us.
4: Yeah, you guys bicker like a married couple.
0: Let's get married.
5: That will profit like none of us.
4: Exactly. You don't get papers.
5: we just have a simple gay marriage.
4: Exactly.
2: I feel like I'm in trouble.
4: So you lose.
5: Yeah, it would just like do harm. Like just the harm to us.
4: And Takeda, one more thing. Can you pass me the entire backpack? Last time, I promise.
5: Okay.
6: I can't promise you guys that I can use it today. I'm so sorry.
4: That's fine. Let's just do something.
5: It's fine.
0: It's
5: my problem.
0: To not be able to. Okay. I feel bad.
5: Do you have a recorder?
4: No, I don't. Oh. I'm going to use my phone.
5: Maybe we can put a microphone right next to your phone.
4: Yeah.
5: So we can edit it.
0: That's what I'm doing. And also, I will just tell you my problem. 1, 5, 5. 1, 5, 2, 3, 0.
4: You did it on purpose.
0: 1, 5, 4.
5: Alright, hold on. Alright, this is the second part of today's rehearsal. So the objective today, we will have relatively solid idea for bass line and the way we sing, the way we play guitar, and the way we play drums. For Dodo Bird. We only focus on Dodo Bird today.
4: Okay.
2: Dodo Bird?
4: Dodo Bird. That's what it's called, I guess.
5: Dodo Bird, right?
4: What do you call Dodo Bird in Japanese?
0: Dodo.
4: Okay.
2: Oh, really?
4: Oh, thanks.
5: And before that, we'll start a little jam, and I'll try to get in the vibe of that rhythm.
4: Okay.

0: Yeah, when you put on the pedals, I couldn't compete with you. I couldn't hear myself at all.
1: I stopped the recording and talked about what we just for the past 17 minutes.
0: Oh shit, you're right. That was 17 minutes?
1: Yeah.
0: Wow.
1: It feels longer.
0: No, it feels shorter. I felt like 5 minutes.
2: Yeah. You can boost yourself.
0: Yeah.
1: This is very good.
0: Pirates.

0: you're listening.
1: Well, I can't hear myself, so that means I don't have to do anything.
0: But I don't like, I like this drift just like
1: it. Everything in 6.8 or 3 you say is good.
0: Now, this doesn't feel like a 6.8 though. This feels like just like smack. I just watch it fall.
1: Maybe for you.
2: What about the riff at the top? Play something.
0: Your voice are too
1: far. Yeah.

0: Harmonies?
1: What?
2: Just harmony?
1: Okay, harmony. Are you being, like, sarcastic? Okay, Mr. Harmony Man.
0: No.
3: Well, okay. First, can I try the lyrics I wrote? Yeah. I know, so you guys can do. You can try.
0: Yeah, but I want to move on. So, this.

important that you accept. Yeah.

0: add it something, right? Yeah. And I don't know how to play that. It's like... I like that.
1: So it's just at the end of the...
2: What's that?
1: What do we call this? Like the dinosaur part.
0: By the way, do you like this?
1: Yes.
0: Do you like this song? I can change the harmonic.
3: No, it sounds very oriental. I like it.

0: choose other movies.
1: Okay.
0: Too much stories. Okay.
2: At the end of the dinosaur park, can I dinosaur was playing a scene?
1: Yeah.
2: And then stop.
0: Can we play that from the dinosaur park? No, let's not call it dinosaur park. It sounds too much like, what's it called? What is the bird that Dudu carries?
1: The stork. Stork. Not Christianity.
0: I mean, carries the
1: in folklore,
0: baby.
1: Right? Yeah, stork.
0: Yeah, we already used Dudu.
2: It's like the egg
0: part. Okay, sure, that's
1: the egg part.

0: What time? What time? So
1: it's up to you, because it's like you just play what it doesn't have to be that rough. It can be whatever. Or you can just say it, but give us the cue.
0: Do you want me to follow you on that?
1: Okay. One, two.

0: what I was going to play. I'll look at you. So. Let's see what I'm doing.
1: One, two, three.

0: to us to watch. You have to, like, stop at a site. Once you give us the one, that's one, two, three.
1: Okay, so...
0: You have to, like, stop the fridge. Yeah, you gotta stop.

0: 会。OK， 所以我们这个。
1: Very good. I was going to say conducting, there's always two cues, right? If I have a choir, I usually give like a,
0: okay.
1: Right? So you have to give two, and that was good because you gave.
0: I see.
2: Okay, one more time. One, two. One, two.

0: that's the first and second.
1: That is true.
0: So
1: that is
0: second has to be after.
1: But can we do from the intro and after the end of what we just made?
0: Okay, can you stop the recording and talk about what it is?
1: Okay.
0: So for the third part of our jam set, we come up with the bass line for the...
2: Well, supposedly. I'm just trying to follow the changes.
0: This whole song. Sorry.
1: Punch him in the face.
0: This whole song is just all about how man that to work. It's like a normal survive. It doesn't matter how it's always and that bird so you can play
2: but
0: maybe bend the string and make it like just all about and all more fun the better.
2: Okay.
0: It's better
2: than okay,
0: like,
2: got it.
0: Don't play triplets.
2: Okay.
0: Because this is a percent of song.
2: Okay.
0: Like every note.
1: Yeah. So fun. So fun.
2: So fun. That I heard you say.
0: Yeah.
2: Plus 79.
1: But we should really go to OC Studios so that we can the next 3 weeks. Of course I keep on coming to him and then we have something to share with him beforehand, but because it's much more difficult for him.
2: You're still on about the penis.
1: How are you playing?
0: I'm playing for you.

0: top two away field. Alright, top two.
1: Maybe no.
0: That's my sound.
1: That was good.
0: That sounds like
1: Oh, yeah. Yeah.

0: It kind of makes up. I mean, record what I sat, what I hear.
1: Yeah, it's about, because I used to have this chord. Do I sound distorted? Does it sound like dissonant?
0: We hear
1: when I was playing with four.
0: Not really. By definition, fours are not that dissonant.

0: about this? Let's make sure the base are let's talk about residual regression.
1: What are the chords?

10.

0: Monza was the second one, right? I don't think we should go to that. That 3-4, yeah. We should wait. Maybe we can do the 4 times. And so we should go back.
1: No, it's too boring to go back.

0: exploring because we don't have the same powder and the place should be lead us to explore. It's not that easy. But let's try again.
1: Okay, let's see.
0: The voice will, like, think about it.

0: want to do a 6-8 thing? Like,
1: is this what you're talking about?
2: Where's my glasses?
1: Wait, what?
2: What is 6-8?
0: It's supposed to. So, now one bar of this.
2: Yeah. So, 1, 2, 4.

0: send a song this way?
1: Because you can build up noise.
0: Where we start this, and we go back. We should do that in the second verse.
1: I'm just focusing on the song right now. You remember your
0: or which part?
1: I know this song.
0: The last section, where? The what I was singing?

0: time that was to happen.
1: You say thank you, but no one had you the phone.
2: Okay.
3: It's 3:05.
4: Yeah, I have time.

0: What made us do it? Can you do that each time? Let's practice the groove.
1: Okay. Place it on the
2: yeah, let me put on my headphones. So where do I play?
1: On the tube.
2: Okay.

0: That's gonna be hard.
1: Okay, I can do that.
2: But this is
1: funny. So do I do it every time or just after the
0: okay.
1: One.

0: Hedgehog.
1: What? The vibe of the song is that
2: too much coffee.
1: Is that really? You slam the tube. Okay.
0: Yeah.
1: Time. That's demonstration of the groove. Demonstrate the groove.
0: Okay.
1: One, two, three, four.

0: Bible?
1: No.
0: You play Altar Stupido.
2: I play what?
3: Oh, are you displacing the two of us?
0: Yeah.
3: That's cool. Let's try that. Yeah.
0: Actually, I am displacing the bass drum. The bass.
3: Oh, right. You're following.
0: One, two, three. No, let's play it at the two.
2: Wait, so I don't play differently?
0: Yeah, you should play. It should be gun. Dun, dun, dun, dun. Dun, dun, dun. Dun.
2: Okay, let's try.
0: So it's 2 E and.
2: I don't like it. What? It wasn't not that very good.
0: No, it's not too good.

0: Can I play with singing?
1: Yeah. You don't have to play it each time. You can't play that riff whenever you feel it. Like, I'll hear it.

0: And it's all in bad way.
1: that was like and then you missed the beat, and then you missed the whole thing. And then you do the empty notes.
0: Just isolate that part so we can get it.
2: And also in the riff, I feel like it's too crowded. So can you not play my? You're playing like a snare. The hi hat. Can you not play hi-hat?
1: That's right. And because right now we separate ourselves, so in our application, so we just
2: I did. Say one more time.
1: You can put it whatever you feel comfortable.
2: I wanna try.
1: But the rhythm in my head is. Ring construction.
2: Can you not do that?
1: I want to.
2: Only when I play.

0: don't do that anymore? I think that was...
1: But this sounds very cute. This sounds like her.
2: Nice. That's always the goal, right?
1: One, two, top. Sorry.

0: keep the way I sing. I feel like I'm driven enough. I want to keep the way I sing, because the way I was singing was catering to the way I played guitar. I don't think it's matching very well. How about this?
1: How about you both?
2: Yeah. I'm just trying to figure out.
0: Why don't we switch? So it was me in the first one, and then you two.
1: I thought you were switching.
2: I was kind of excited.
3: What if I do your thing?
2: You.
3: Yeah.
0: So I was playing first, and then you next, right? Can you play first, and then I play next? Yeah, can I try?
1: Also, I feel like if you, because since we have another player, drop the guitar and just focus on it, I think you can.
0: But I don't want to, I don't want to drop the line. I like the line.
1: Yeah, but you
0: said. But I like that line. I really want to keep that line.
3: Yeah, let's try what Takeda wants.
1: Yeah, okay.
3: And let's see if you like it.
1: Yeah. So I'm not saying, we are.
0: You didn't say that.
3: He implied that.
1: I'm just saying that I want you to start, so not distracting you, so you can really deliver.
0: That's fine. I can do that after this, but can we
1: is
0: do that once?
1: Like, right now, my system just, like, the vocal part is in set memories of the song. It's the same
3: thing. Yeah.
1: So we want to have that. So it's better. Otherwise, right now, that we are.
0: I don't quite get what you're saying. Can we try?
3: Okay, let's do it.
0: You play and I play. You play, I play.
1: Yeah,

0: once a dance.
1: I wasn't paying too much attention. I was trying to survive.
2: Okay, let's do it one more time.
3: Let's not, don't worry about surviving.
2: Let's do it one more time.
1: Yeah, sure.
2: Okay.
1: One more time, sorry. I missed it. One more time.
2: Okay.

0: kind of focus on this most people.
1: Yeah, I think the rhythm is what's getting me. It's all syncopated, therefore there's no variation between downbeat and offbeat. It's just all da, which is why maybe it's long as not paying attention to it.

0: So do you like this new section?
1: Yeah, I want to use that riff. Yeah, I think that's the way to go.
0: Yeah, I feel like we should change up the rhythm. It's like we have a complex rhythm, but our lazy brains just hold us back to like easy rhythms.
2: It's almost like there's no blood in there.
0: Yeah.
1: Wait, what's wrong with the original rhythm? Like, what's the reason behind we switched up?
2: Yeah. When you were taking a shit, he listened to the recording and he liked the mistake I made where I entered on two. He wanted to elaborate that.
1: What if we do that for the second verse? And what if we keep the first one for the first verse? And
2: that would change the rhythm.
0: But that wouldn't be the same part anymore. It's like, this song is so simple right now. It just had one.
1: So what about this? We keep either this rhythm or the original one for the first and second verse, and then we go back, but with a different beat, and then we do the new section.
0: No, this is either.
1: Can we try?
0: It's either on the one or on the two.
1: Can we try?
0: It's like the entire vibe.
1: Can we try?
0: Like one based on one and based on two. It's like I play.
1: Can we try?
2: Say the same thing five times, get results.
1: So can we start with the original, whichever you like.
0: Start with the original one.
1: Original beat,
0: yeah.
1: And then a second verse, original beat, yeah. And then after the second, we do the new beat.
0: Okay.
1: Yeah.
0: Which is on 2-1, so for
1: yeah.
0: The first two verses.
2: Yeah, thank you.
0: One, two, three, four.

0: sneak that the new rhythm for like 8 bars or 16 bars.
1: So, but
0: in the end, and then you go back.
1: No, as we place it up to, it feels like it's a part.
0: That's fine. That's the point.
1: Yeah. So that's like a new section. That's like a bridge. And then that's why I say go back to one, because it feels like it's back.
0: Yeah, it's better. That's what I'm saying. It's better if you go back to one. But the problem is maybe where we should put it. This after the second section.

one more time after the second section.

0: I really like the way you do.
1: Oh, I forgot to record.
0: One more time. Or we can record it better. We can play it better.
1: So, Juan.
2: Yeah.
1: I think what we did there is we went to a...
0: Yeah, there, what do we do?

0: rip and just let me go on three.
1: If you accidentally didn't play nothing. That was nice.
0: No, that was a different rip. That was like da da da da da da da.
1: I want to keep the groove using this. I don't want you to be punk. Yeah. After that, you can be punk. When we do.
0: But this sounds very good. Sounded like
1: bird. I like that. I like that better. I know. It sounds better. It sounds really good.

0: send the first stroke.
1: You can also do that by de-accenting everything else to save your fingers. Yeah.

0: You should.
1: Can you turn it up a little?
0: Yeah.
2: Can you turn on the microphone?
3: Wow.
0: No, no more.
1: Yeah.
0: Oh. We're gonna record ourselves.
2: My Sony!
1: Rehearsing for Dan Contest for the first time in 2
4: Do you hear?
0: How's it not? I was using his for a year.

0: Maybe some kind of God's help.
1: Does
0: that actually sound good?
1: For your guitars?
2: It feels
0: diligent
2: to beefier.
0: Hey, Tommy, is how I seriously think we can't take it. Please, don't ever bring it up, please.

0: you share my guitar?
1: Yes, your guitar is so loud that I can hear you.
0: I can't hear the guitar at all.
1: Is it on? Is it...
2: Yeah.
0: Can you turn it up?
1: It's not. No, you're not.
0: Wait, what? Yeah. Oh, we just unplugged.
1: I kept turning, huh?
0: Can you turn it down?

0: We're getting rid of them.
1: What?
0: Because we want to form. And I think adding to the folk part, but instead we have something else, but almost like an extended part from this one, and it smoothly goes into something.
2: I'll show you. Can we start?

0: Yes, I think so too.
1: We can.
0: I want one more vocal.
1: No, somebody.
0: Not necessarily if one sing, or like basically a little more talk.
1: Absolutely reason.
0: Absolutely reason. Yeah, like on instrumental objects. But I like to, in folk part, you might do that.
2: Okay. So are we both distorted or not? Are we both distorted or not?
0: You are distorted.

0: There's a two parts of pork pie. So renewed in 98. That's the first half.
1: No, okay.
0: That's one idea. My idea is the first half. First half, so renewed in 98. And the second half, I play, I accentuate twice as often.
1: Okay.
0: So it feels faster.
1: So,
0: yeah.

0: I can do that.
1: That's one idea. But can we try my idea? The first half is gonna be the same fucking, and the second half is gonna feel a little faster because I play. No. The tempo remains the same, but I want you to be busy.

The point of doing this is to set up the vibe or dancing vibe towards. Orgasm.

here. Here, did you want me to be faster, like busier? What is that? Sure, we can.

0: The one I just suggested. Yeah, no, I still do. This song you're talking about?
1: Okay. But,

0: Okay. One thing, I agree with you that we have to elongate the folk song so that we can set up the vibes to go to the, this part, but I don't want it to be too long because the chords are too simple for us to like make noises based upon it.
1: Yeah.
0: Huh?
1: After the lyrics.
0: Say more. What next section as in which one?
1: The one.
0: I agree. But for the noise thing, I think it's better for us to do at the end of the number and we end the song with the, some. I think that's suitable. Yeah, but we still elongate the folks after even I stop. And we can make some of the transition. Okay, from the folks.

was talking about Trump. Yeah. I know. Were you asking that the transition part? Should... Yeah. Then I'm assuming either 24 or the entire clean transition and folk. And 8 more bars. So 8 bars for transition. 8 bars for transition. Wasn't folk part entirely 16 bars?

0: considering we are doing that and vocals are leading in, the transition part also has some maybe like clear cut.
1: That's why.
0: Okay. Okay, let's start from the second half, like 4.

So let's do the same. What I said for the first second half of the folk part. Let's make ourselves be twice as big. But don't change so that you can do the fill more smooth. Because the way it is, your fill is already set. Let me do that on the beginning of the folk part. From the beginning of the folk.

0: Well, when I said be busier, it doesn't mean you play run. You can still be the rapid. But it felt a little smoother.
1: Yeah. It's really, as I was saying.
0: But you know what? I like this where we're going. So far, we're sounding like a Oshare, like minimal. I really like it. I think this is good prep talk. Let's, wow. Where?

0: which we can
1: after.
2: Absolutely, we deserve. For the second half of the fourth.

0: I want it to cure. Yeah.
1: That's a nice idea. Let's keep this. I like it. Yeah.
0: But I wanted to cue though. I wanted to leave.
2: I kind of get it.
1: Well, I don't know about this part, but you come. You can do one more. Yeah. You thought you're tired and you're kind of giving up. You can still do one. Stronger. Noisy.
2: Okay. Ah.
1: Viagra boy.
2: Viagra boy? Oh. Very understandable.
1: No call. We used to be one-child play. Before Dan, we used to play two shows. We played two or three one-child. Yeah. That was our first band.
0: Oh, yeah.
2: When was that album? When was the launching?
1: I mean, we're looking for a new band. I've been thinking of Polly. Come on, band name doesn't have. Man, we don't know. Julia, really, I'm on child policy. Okay, well, I understand. Okay, let's talk about this later. Yeah, so the second time, it's noisier. I'm gonna put on puff fuzz as well. Okay.

0: So instead of absolutely we did it's a
1: seven.
0: Absolutely we did
1: that's the point.
2: Therefore it's gone.
0: Really? Okay, from where? The second last.

0: about all.
1: I thought I can start wherever.
2: Yeah. Also, that I got quiet.
1: After 8 bars, okay. Yeah.
2: That way I can hear you if you build up to a third fake loudness that actually becomes. It helps me follow.
1: How do we count?

Are you talking to me or? And I think eight bars after second love part. I think going. He can't even be two.

0: quiet part. Although we get quiet, I think we should get busy.
1: Yeah, okay.
0: Yeah.
1: Just a second. Where are we starting?

0: Was that A part?
1: The second quiet part?
2: That was four.
1: This, right? And then, can we, can I start just, absolutely, we deserve the last bar instead of, yeah, so the last bar is going to be 6, 8, instead of 4. Yes, yeah. Does that make sense? Oh, yeah, but that's fine.
2: There it is.
1: Exactly. So it has to be 6. But what I'm suggesting is that, instead of, we were playing, how many bars did we play? 8 bars. The second quiet bar. The last bar of the second quiet bar, instead of fully playing everything, I will already start absolutely reducing. So the last bar is going to be 6
2: seconds. Rhythm, or at least come out of nowhere like that. The very first time I liked it, it sounded was going. Right.

I liked it. So the second quiet part, I keep singing a bunch of words. So the last one, absolutely, we deserve some more, like, not like middle. And also in the new section. Yeah. This one, can we have the share bar where we arrange everything else, like straightforward? Yeah, but we have shared bar where we arrange, okay. Where we like, so.

0: I like it slow. Yeah. You just have to say
1: Yes. What you recorded of me playing yesterday, that.

0: what's your question? Can we start from the first loud part one more time? I kind of remember. So loud part, folk part, second loud part, and second quiet part. The last part, absolutely we deserve, but try to make it slower.
1: Are you slowing up?
0: No, absolutely we deserve. Should be the same time as the folk part. But I mean, just so that we make sure the second quiet part should be no.
1: Second quiet part, as in the.
0: One more time. First loud part. I section. Bobby!

I think what he's saying, let's say first commit ourselves now and then forever basic. But I guarantee you we're gonna be cool. I want you to play colorful busy. Because his style is basically and I want him to I know. So what I'm saying is let's just serve serious touch on the base. I know what. From the first

refrain.

0: when
1: but
0: I
1: what was again quite part of the fans barely I didn't hear
0: oh, I, after we finish because that's that groove, you know, if you lose that then the groove is
2: okay. I'm sorry.
1: Okay, okay.
0: We did 1, 2, 3, 4, 5, 6. Six is now 7.
1: Did you like 7?
0: Yeah.
1: Oh, it sounds cooler. That sounds more zaza
0: than 7. He's the 5.
1: Can I make it 7? Another 4.
3: Wait, can we try the second quiet part?

Absolutely, we did that. One more time.

Sorry, can we do from the second loud part? I want to feel the second quiet part with lyrics so that it feels smooth.

But that was the bar, right?

0: the second question.
1: Oh, of course. That's not the.
0: Did I?
1: Oh.
0: Well, he imitated.
1: Well, I wrote that. I started writing that lyric.
0: That was better.
1: Straight up lie. Yeah, I know. And I like. I think even if I don't, people can probably. I don't want.
0: Well, their idea.
2: But I don't want to laugh because I knew you were feeling it. You were experimenting with expression.
1: I was feeling, baby. Yeah.
2: You were.
0: You know what I read? The new section.
1: We were looking at each other, and then we knew where to be crazy or like where to be busy. We all coordinated with each other. That was so fun. Or no, I can. No, he shouldn't be completely accosted. We can't hear.

0: objectives are important. We're not stopped by the innocent town.
1: Our friend, how is he? Do not serve the time on what? My voice sounds like this, I didn't know, but yeah, he surely sounds like Jordy Creek. Didn't know that. It's kind of embarrassing. What the da da da da da?
2: Oh, the second. Oh, the imperatives are important.

0: Okay. No. I just tempted. I just tempted.
1: Oh,
0: one. No, he can do well. Better.
1: Okay.
0: Can we do that, bro? One, two, three, four.
1: Yeah.
0: Three.
1: That's what I did.
0: Okay,
1: yeah.
0: Good. Ah.

0: question?
1: No. Does it answer questions? Not rush.
0: Sorry,
1: not
0: I was definitely rushing.

0: Dale.
1: Oh, I didn't have COVID.
0: You're not.

0: I agree.
1: Tell me what.
2: No, you're brother. Of course you're brother.
1: As a don't brother.
3: Oh, the whole gang. Your mom would be a
4: rash. She's one of those.
5: I have to. From a

0: watch the house. Yeah, like everything else. Like,
1: yeah, right.
2: Yeah.
0: I have a way I want to record, but I'll only get.

0: record.
1: What? I don't have the chords here. They're probably all for you to act. Honestly,
2: yeah, but, yeah, I don't.

0: on the same note. There's a lot of stuff.
1: Yes, but
2: you don't have a drummer, right?
1: Yeah. It's a

0: Yeah, so the basic concept or the vibes we want in this song is basically this song has two parts. First part, poppy, little boss.
1: Like a part off as like
0: yeah, because I play with the turns into like goes back to J. Oh, nice.
2: Ah, yeah.
0: Yeah,
2: that was your first. Well, that was your first.
0: Yeah. Yeah. Okay.
2: Yeah,
0: your third try.
2: I went through all of that.
0: Yeah,
2: all of that. Yeah, the part hurts a lot. But the second time, the note
0: also.
2: Yeah.
0: But yeah, for you wanna.

0: almost says how to. He never does. So he just like plows.
1: It's called like
2: to hear. Yeah, section.
3: He's usually never like. So this in this song and the last song. So this song is called Adios. Yeah, for sure, be great.
0: Yeah.
1: Oh, that's pretty cool.
0: Yeah.

0: We have at least
1: probably that help you. Okay. Oh yeah, I don't play. Yeah. Is there a way to
2: part?
1: Okay, today we just showed on timing.
2: Could I have it?
1: Oh, definitely, yeah.
3: You can't really fuck around zooming in and out in real time.
1: Of course, yeah.

0: thing, just break it up this way.
1: Yeah, it's weird because one part goes as a hemiola. There's triplets going on while the drums are still.
0: Yeah.
1: Yeah. But we don't forget.
2: Whenever you guys are ready.
1: All right, cool.
3: And now that you're here,
1: obviously, I saw you
2: just coming in there. Just coming in at a certain spot, but I think this is
3: good. I want over.
2: So definitely, yeah.

0: Sam.
1: Cool. Start. All right.

0: Eric Andre.
1: Yeah. The song is called the Eric Andre
2: story.
1: Yes, I was so much into Eric Andre.
3: Okay.
1: Indeed. Yes. Yep.
2: Like out of the audience.
4: What are you trying to ask?
2: Okay.
1: Oh yes, that was
5: awesome. It's not Rolls.
1: It's a Waltz and Retreat.

0: Oh, yeah. The guy with the
1: weird reverb.
0: Yeah.
1: For
0: a
1: Oh, hello.
2: Yo!
0: Oh, your class. Oh, hang out with
1: That's right. Yeah.
0: How do you? Well, we have a guest today, so you didn't.
3: There it is.
0: Oh, shit. Okay.
1: I can
0: Whoa!
1: That's what I have to do.
0: Yeah. Okay, yeah.
1: Which one? Even that member doesn't recognize
0: the punkish eyebrows. Oh. Yeah. Not playing.

0: for this part, like I then this turns into.
1: He was there.

0: Couldn't play well.
1: Right.
2: It's a
1: rigor.
3: Oh, yeah.
1: I think that's code for me.
0: Yeah.
1: Oh, before I forget, what was the lyric that I forgot? Yo estaba caminando, donde una vez estaba seguramente. That's what I wrote. Ah, get some of that whiteboard. Yeah. You're not, you're an expo. Really?

0: lot of people just have to do. Just make stuff up.
1: I think we should do the temple part.
0: Yeah.
1: I think in that part, this song also has, first part is something like this part. But maybe we don't want to try it. The latter we have something like tango.
0: Yeah.
1: So we play.
0: Then
1: we might. Yeah.
0: From where?
1: Do you remember the

0: which part?
1: I'm happy, but besides that, yeah.
0: Don't worry, Kevin. It changes the mood so many.
1: Is that what happened?
0: Maybe the last half of the...
1: Yeah, I'm difficult.

0: Café.
1: Okay, all right.
0: Oh, that's not right.

0: I like the really the moody stuff you're doing first iteration, the second iteration of them. I really like that.
1: I'll go back.
0: Yeah, that's cool.
1: Yeah. Feels good so far.
0: Yeah, sure. 13.

0: have a couple minutes, so we have to go right now.
1: 13.
0: Okay, got it. Okay. Oh, you're right. That's me.

0: Let's do something.
1: We tentatively called it names. Sorry, Paul.

0: the last one. Yeah. The thing is, in this song, Alex might play.
1: Yeah.
0: Alex might play. Oh, yeah, sure.
1: Sure, Alex.
0: So if you want, like, we gotta.
1: Right. Well, he takes a lot of the solos.
0: Oh, yeah. We can play,
1: I think that'll be better. I really like the beginning stuff.

0: we usually host your next week.
1: I can't begin. The mass bus holocaust in part two. I know. Cameras here. I have time.
0: Yeah, we don't have a time. Right?
1: Probably do that first.
0: Yeah. Ask somebody else. But the thing is, we want to finish with the taxi. Yeah. Most likely.
1: So as long as he knows what we look like, where he wants, and that he's like AI, except.
0: All right. Okay, now.
1: When you met punkish eyebrows, right? Transition. Yeah.

0: was that?
1: Da, da, da, da, da,
0: ah!

0: Yeah, the timing is fine because I restart every kind of religion. And then should we all go at the same time? Or I'm the only one who's doing it. You guys,
1: I feel
0: you want to try? You want to try?

0: It's really. It makes more sense through the roll because that is the lava right. That is so far. The contrast is what we're
1: doing. Let's do the roll.
2: That means let's all do it. Yeah. Let's start.

0: extra roll.
1: One roll for you. Four bars.
0: Yeah.
1: Okay, so let's do the.
0: Actually, hearing.
1: Can you get the pogo?
0: The pogo? Yeah.

0: Audio tells audio.
1: Audio. Oh, I hate that. I hate that.
0: Oh, really?
1: Audio is hate.
0: Really?
1: Yes.
0: What about how do you say audio?
1: Audio.
0: Audio.
1: Audio.
0: Audio. Audacious.
1: That's a different word. Yeah. Audio.
0: Maybe you don't replace them. Right? Oh, you wanna? You can be in the car and fly too.
1: Getting older. Put it over the mic.

Let's go. Let's go. Yeah, I thought about it.

Okay, well, so the last one. 1, 2, 3, 4.

0: can you? Can you?
1: Yeah, I forgot.
0: On the second one, so.

freshen up a little bit longer. So. Yes, one, two, three.

0: in the last spot. No scratchy system. So. But I even just swapped. So.
1: Okay.
0: And also in the second half with the like 2, 3, 4 but second, third, fourth bar. You don't have to unionize with us in the second bar. So you don't have to, you don't like a lot of.

same vibes with that line. Okay, let's do one more time, and then, and zero, two, three.

0: Sorry.
1: You do the quiet thing, right? But the second time you do the...
0: No.
1: Okay.
0: Yeah. So, I cued you guys. Yeah. You guys recognize? I guess I was too early?
1: I think what happened, you cued it, and I wasn't for 24.
0: And also, after we sing, maybe we build up and low it. Can remind ourselves of that. And also, the last line,
1: yeah.
0: I want to harmonize.
1: Okay, so you're
0: gonna harmonize. I think I can do both, but according to the last practice, I don't remember the one more.
1: Okay.
0: So,
1: sure.
0: I think when I sing, I want
1: to.
0: Okay. Go. Should I? Wait. Okay, so,

0: let's start from the part.
1: That's still the real last.
0: No, let's do it.
1: No, but like,
0: it's only the last one.
1: Okay, got it.
0: So you don't do that.

0: read your book. We gotta definitely have to get the timing right, dude.
1: I completely forgot.

0: actually.
1: And maybe we can start.
2: They do assume some 17 people, ball players that break.
3: Yeah, they got.

0: ¿Dónde estaba el río? El río.
1: Yeah, there
0: el
1: go. Río. The room?
2: Yeah.
1: A little.
2: Can you
1: turn me down so I can just eat?
2: Can you hear me?
1: Okay, I can't hear myself, but it's okay.

0: corridor towards the base?
1: No, we have enough base.
0: Okay.
1: I think.
0: I think this one's fine. Is that yours?

0: two, where are we starting?
1: One, two, san, quattro.
0: Better.
1: One, two, san, quattro.

0: good to me.
1: Oh, so I should wait for
2: it. No, I don't want it. I like it. I'm going to play it.
1: I can cue then.
0: Yeah, that's a good idea. Just like in Motherfucker.
1: Okay, then let's do the last part one more time. Why don't we practice building?
0: Building up after what?
1: After the
0: second? Okay.
1: So why don't we start from second amendment, the last second amendment?
0: Okay. Yeah. Just keep in mind, we should... It's hard for me, especially with the stack, because I'm already playing as low as possible, as loud as possible. I can't build anymore, so we should start quieter after this.
1: Yes.
0: Maybe dip down.
1: Okay. Yeah. Cool.

0: notes come.
1: I'm doing a quarter note, so I'm doing. Also, Pogro Bell again. Yeah. You need some kind of Velcro.

Oh, wow. Is that how you feel right now? Also, why did you become a fire truck? Ambulance?

0: mean, I think it's pretty effective, but all in all, that part could be a little short. You're just messing around, that's fine. At what point do you still plan to look at your newest song on your own before you show it to
1: us? Sure,
0: okay. Because we're planning to perform that newest song, right?
1: Okay.
0: The boy? That's kind of menacing, but okay. Use the boy. Yeah, can I get off the cart?
1: Okay.
0: If you like the cart, you can't use it all the time. You have to use it sometime. But I said the cart is a superpower. Yeah. If you use it all the time, people get used to it. Not powerful anymore.
1: Nice to get a feel
2: it's okay to cry. Sometimes okay.
3: What are you referring
2: to? It's okay not to be able to sexually satisfy your lady.
3: What are you talking about? Oh, is this the top? Why are you bringing this up? Oh, okay. Yeah,
2: it's kind of curved.
3: It's very curved. I'll play quiet.

0: drunk.
1: No. Oh, yeah, yeah.
0: You might just go buy a...
1: What?
0: I know.
2: I don't know about me, bro.
3: It's not noticeable. It's more accurate.

Mm-hmm.

0: That was really cool. Before everything started, it was really cool. You should use that. I haven't recorded. At some point, we're gonna go through Amor Prohibido.
1: Oh yes.
0: God. No.
1: Do you want Amor Prohibido now then, or Amor Prohibido?

0: Everything.
1: Okay.
0: Whoa.
1: Okay, it's here. Oh. We haven't tried the Sugar's version, huh?
0: Nope. Yeah.
1: Okay.

0: but kind of, but I forget. Oh, yeah, yeah. Don't we build? And then you start with,
1: Yeah,
0: but you see what I was doing here? You have a very... Oh, because, like, at the A section, I was playing more, like, he caught on right away. And then all of the choruses are, like, traditional, right? I was doing. I'm talking about... Versus...
1: Yeah. There's no ring. I don't know how to feel, but that's
2: what I was playing. Because this song is...
0: Yeah, I think it's...
2: But we're still trying to...
0: No, that don't have it.

you're playing the chords when you pedal, right? Yeah. I'm gonna turn down for a minute.

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So this one. Do this. You could add your pinky on D. There it is. You could also do the other one.

0: work? Oh, yeah. You can do B minor.
1: You play guitar, B minor.
2: So B minor.
0: B minor. So that would be, if I were doing, yeah, you can stay there. Yeah, it's a bit tight.
3: Aquí solo importa el strum, importa que tira, importa padre y tu mamá. Aquí solo importa nuestro amor.
0: A little active.

0: after the Oh,
1: baby.
0: Very like, I don't even know what that is.
2: Don't even say like, yes, yes.
3: Early 2000 vibe.

0: たい。あっちっちさ。ああ。でも、ぎゅうぎゅうぎゅう。
1: That means I only have to give it down.

0: 35.
1: Can I try?
2: Of course.
3: Now this time we have.
4: What do you mean we have?
3: Well, we have. We can just go there.

0: Amor Prohibido.
1: We're gonna try it. It's still a work in progress.
2: Yeah. Can we demonstrate
3: so that you can identify some parts?

0: upset, the entire thing is delicate and annoying. But
1: I didn't say that.
0: You said it hurt.
1: Yeah, that's I said that because that's why we should do something.
0: I see. Do you want to be a mark?
1: I think this, I gotta figure out.
0: Okay. Do I like only a glorified pedal?
1: That would kind of ruin your hard work, actually.
0: Yeah.

0: exact way, I think people would think, oh, they ruined the song.
1: Yes.
2: And you're not even going to identify the song.
3: Let's try it. What if we get the
4: song? Yeah, sure, let's try.
3: And also, maybe why don't we play it? I would much fun.

My ear hurts. It's much faster, like a single.

0: よう見よう。
1: What if you do the same shit hard and I do the book? As long as the melody and the bass are doing harmonious, you can do whatever.
2: Okay, so I
3: just strum it once?
1: Yeah, or just strum literally whenever you want.
2: Okay.

0: You guys can talk about something though.
1: Oh, wait? Okay. I'm trying to make it less
2: beautiful.

0: better.
1: Yeah, it's getting better. You should choose the right chord.
0: Yes.
1: Because it changes throughout the song. Yeah.
0: But I don't...
1: Okay. I can tell you. I like how in the entire time that you were figuring it out, and you cleaned the room, and that was super late, depending on the patient.
0: What a nice tone.
1: Yeah, yeah. So, show people the tone. It's straight.

0: play like this is going to shoot it.
1: Yeah, not anymore.
2: Something else.
1: That's Dark Thor.

0: I think it's more presentable, though. I don't know, like, artistic, but at the very least, they recognize the song.
1: What if he adopts your idea? Only distortion, only use distortion.
0: Yeah.

0: I have all those. Yes, I think we did good work yesterday. Oh, that was about that time. Yes. I am stopping the recording.
1: Monday, June 9th, 2025. And today's microphone of choice is a hand-me-down carrier-locked smartphone from 2016. The new daily driver, more than anything, that's just to EQ the mic and have that preset ready for any impromptu sessions in the car or in somebody's room or anywhere with a bit of privacy. So that is the logistics. First up on the chopping block is the existence of this stream in the first place. It always comes up, but in this context is the justification for taking the time to talk into the void and to have somebody tune in on the internet, and the benefit of said listener, the benefits, rather, that they derive from listening to such contrived content. And that isn't said self-deprecatingly, but rather in the context of hitting the Dunning-Kruger curve of orthodoxy, but this could honestly happen anywhere. The Dunning-Kruger curve of realizing that you don't know anything and that sometimes it's better just to keep your mouth shut. This could almost be seen as an inverse of becoming black-pilled against media, all media, not just of one political inclination or the other, but rather the entertainment complex as a whole being a psyop meant to sell ideologies, sell product, and the subsequent loss of interest in said media. All of that is a fancy way of saying, once you realize that everybody is lying to you for their benefit, you naturally become reluctant to even consume content in the first place. But if you flip the mirror around, you realize that anything outside of person-to-person interaction, whether one-on-one or in small groups, in real life, contributes to that entertainment complex to some extent. This is also an issue that Luke Smith has wrestled with in a few live streams. He has mentioned, even if jokingly, the idea of his stream being spiritually harmful for those who tune in, and whether or not he's doing himself a disservice by hosting live streams or not. Now, the mere fact that he stopped doing live streams probably answers that question, but as you may know, he continued to make videos again, or at least upload them, after his year and a half hiatus. So in his mind, there must be some merit to sharing the good word to anyone that will listen. A potential theory as to why Luke Smith disappeared and came back, as someone that is currently exploring the faith, might be almost like an incubation period of sorts. Going back to that Dunning-Kruger curve, once you realize that you don't know anything and that everything you do can potentially have massive consequences, the so-called butterfly effect, to those around you, your body language, your energy that you emote to the people around you, to speak in religiously neutral terms, even the number-wearing women's, can attest to the idea of energy. Someone's energy not being quite right, or someone's energy being off, passing the vibe check, whatever you want to call it. We're not as good at hiding our true selves as we might believe we are, unless you're Ted Bundy. But for the 99.9% of us, we wear our hearts on our sleeves, and some people pride themselves by doing that, but that's beside the point. It is very well likely, that Luke Smith chose to withdraw from the internet while he finished his catechism to become fully chrismated, or in his case baptized, into the Orthodox faith. Because at the very least, while the difference between being a day away from chrismation versus the day after isn't big, the same way that someone doesn't feel 27 after having been 26, it's a gradual change. But having gotten to that point is, if anything, indication of a proper headspace. And there are many people that might consider these kinds of musings or ramblings to be unproductive or paranoid. Some people don't think about the ramifications of the people around them to them and them towards other people. and tend to go with their impulses as to what is good or bad in any immediate moment. And of course, this isn't binary. There is a gradient. There's some people that might be aware of some pernicious tendencies and might correct for those, but we can never have the full picture. So skepticism is the way to go, or in layman's terms, shutting up, being quiet, unless you have a pressing reason to speak and to bring attention to yourself. That is actually a Hopko point. Let me get a document so I quote it correctly.

0: Here it is. I hope you enjoyed the paper rustling noises. But the document handed out by the parish priest in a catechism class one day is called For Those Seeking Truth, 12 Things to Do as Part of Your Rule of Life, with the subheading Aids in Christian Formation According to Father Thomas Hopko. Now, Thomas Hopko is, or rather was, the Dean Emeritus at St. Vladimir's Orthodox Seminary, so he's had a lasting effect on many people that went there, including the parish priest himself. There's a term that likes to be thrown around in the Orthobro circles, based in Hopko-pilled, so this is the kind of guy we're dealing with. But all that said, his point, which is pertinent to this topic, number 9, during this time, try to speak as little as possible without irritating others. Do not try to make your opinions known or accepted in conversations unless asked. Listen to others. Be attentive to their presence and their needs. Do not argue with anyone about anything. Now, immediately off the bat, you can tell that that's referring to those aforementioned ortho bros that might want to defend their budding faith with their burning passion and shooting them down before they hurt themselves, which they will inevitably do because they haven't built the ability to argue for the faith yet. If you could even call it arguing. The Orthodox don't quite like to argue as much as they like to appeal to tradition, which for a lot of logicians, logic people, could be considered a logical fallacy, but let's not get into that. The point is here that those currently pursuing catechism ought to speak as little as possible because it serves as a humility pill of sorts. Once you stop talking and stop imposing your will on others, you start building the muscle of discernment where you listen more attentively to those around you and maybe even perhaps learn something that you would have glossed over before in your efforts to assert your own knowledge. You know what you know. You can't gain anything from that, besides maybe saying it in a unique and rhetorically convincing way. But listening to new ideas is the crux here. And especially along that journey, being around people that think differently than you is of the utmost importance. And it's to the catechist's benefit to not squander that. All that is to say, this section of the radio stream is rather redundant. And as mentioned before, it only exists self-servingly or selfishly as speaking practice, and if anyone gleans any benefit from these ramblings, it's more of a bonus than the actual objective. If anything, the compromise might be to speak to my past self and give advice. This is actually alluded to in Luke Smith's website, where he mentions at the very bottom of his About page, his updated website, that he does not intend to offend anybody and that he intends to simply make up for his sins of the past. And that can be construed to mean that he's talking to his past self and he wouldn't openly criticize anything that he hadn't gone through himself, and that he purposely tries to frame it in a context for people like him in his position, his past position, to be able to learn. The importance of speaking on somebody's level comes into play here, and that serves as a heuristic for the website. So, not that that's already not been happening, but with the episode about the dating sim, more than anything talking to those predisposed to despair and to self-limiting thoughts and anxieties, in case it wasn't blatantly obvious, but that will probably be the path going forward when coming up with topics. As easy and as fun as it would be just to read off the brainstorm page one after the other, two points stick out. One, it wouldn't be particularly cohesive or easy to follow. And two, it wouldn't be any better than the YouTube short slop out there that just gives you a little hit of dopamine and then gives you another one without any kind of overarching theme that you would get from a conversation with an actual person. That might have echoes of skeuomorphism, or whatever the audio equivalent of that is, a hearkening back to an older form of communication or aesthetic, but it's here nonetheless. This heuristic of saying things that are educational to a past self is more than anything a justification for continuing to create content. Some people have the itch unbearably. For example, Bill Wirtz would probably go mad if he wasn't able to produce his music. He definitely sees it as something that is unquestionable. It could even be an idol of sorts in his mind because he isn't particularly religious. So the theory is that the unceasing bout of energy and effort to learn new tools to make content that matches his vision of the perfect content is commendable and something not many people have. A fun point of conversation is to ask anybody, especially Zoomers, if you had a YouTube channel, if you had a Twitch channel, what would you make it about? And the majority would ask, or rather answer, something similar to what they choose to consume. Now, the baller strat here is to choose something that you see a lack of on the internet, but there is inherent ambiguity in doing that because results are not guaranteed. One, you're not sure if you can even follow through with your original vision, not to deter anybody from trying, but two, anyone trying to monetize is incentivized to go with what makes the most money as opposed to what is the most original or edifying for the other person. Now, there are definitely crossroads, but even those tend to be a bit pandering anytime you start aiming for large groups of people. To wrap up here, creation is magical and truly a testament to what makes us human. But with that comes the moral responsibility as to what we choose to share or not share. There could be as much said in what you don't say compared to what you do say. But unfortunately, that train of thought isn't usually carried to its logical conclusion, and that leads to a lot of slop on the internet, which is fine. Sometimes people want to have a parasocial relationship with someone during their lunch hour if they're just in their university cafeteria or 9-to-5 job. That's fine. But if there's any takeaway, remember that being turned off by certain forms of media and having that category increase and increase until it's all-encompassing to all media in general is part of the process. I don't think any ascetic or anyone that has mastered their own desires and passions would argue the opposite. And it's our job to meet in the middle and to slowly move that Overton window of sorts of reasonableness towards that goal, both in what we consume and what we choose to make. This has been Whole Wheat Juan on Monday, June 9th, 2025. As always, comments and questions to juan@juandeleon.xyz. Have a good day.
1: Hello, inhabitants of the world and creators of your own destiny. This is Whole Wheat Radio, and apparently it appears that your destiny lent you to tuning in to today's broadcast. So thank you for doing so. This is your host, Juan de Leon, coming at you from the parking lot of a church, of all places. It is 8 p.m., the sun is completely down, and it is a nice, quaint neighborhood with a random person talking over the phone, and we wouldn't have it any other way. Well, now that the day is Sunday and Mass is fresh on the mind, it makes sense to talk about Mass. So today, we will eschew the to-do list, that is, the ye old list of topics, and we'll go off the cuff and see where it goes. First off, it is worth saying that the amount of variety present in the Catholic Church as it stands today is quite miraculous. A recurring topic for any perfectionist, and any religious perfectionist at that, is what sect of Christianity is ye correct one, the right one that will bring edification? Because apparently they all say that listening to anyone else besides the one true church will send you straight to hell, or will at least give you some time in the rotisserie oven of purgatory. But in any case, the two closest options to the truth seem to be the apostolic churches, that is, the Catholic and the Orthodox Church, and having a Hispanic background means that this show will be very much biased towards the Catholic side of things, and more will be able to be told based on experience than pure theoretical hearsay. And thankfully now both sides can be reported on, thanks to a local Orthodox, or not one, but many of them, but one attended, a whopping 10 minutes away from the house. Quite a blessing, and one of the many benefits of living in a suburban setting. You will not find any Orthodox churches in Texas. You can try your best. They're all going to be in metropolitan areas because they cater to niche areas. Spain and the Catholic Church got to the Americas a lot sooner than the Orthodox did. And going back to the topic on the diversity of the Catholic Church and why it's so extraordinary to have it both be one and be a bunch of separate, almost autocephalous, that is an Orthodox term, churches in one. Going back to the idea, where does most of that variety come from? Well, from first-hand experience, most of that is culture. The liturgy stays more or less the same, but, well, maybe big picture is a better place to start. The Mass that just happened was very much a Protestant sermon masquerading as a Catholic liturgy. What the priest has done is play around with the parameters he was given when it comes to the liturgy, since that has been established since the Second Vatican Council. And what that looks like is a diminution of all of the ordinary, that is, the parts that are normally sung and the prayers and rites that are normally chanted, especially in preparation of the Eucharist, that is, the receiving of the body and blood of Christ. All of that has been shortened, and the sermon, which is the part in the middle most people are familiar with, a popular figure would be Reverend Lovejoy of The Simpsons, the part where he speaks off the cuff about his interpretation of the readings of the week, the topics of the week, or if there's any saints, any holidays, even pagan holidays coming up, how the liturgy of that week connects with the themes of the world at large around them. Now, by and large, the idea of it being a hotbed for political takes is not anything unique, but here more than ever, it was apparent that due to the human nature being ever more present in the modern liturgy as opposed to the extraordinary form of the Mass, which has been mentioned before on the show, which is the theatric performance that you might see the Vatican do every now and again. Even then, don't quote the show on that. I'm pretty sure they advocate for the new form as opposed to the old form, and they have the reasons for doing so, mainly accessibility to the layperson, but that has already been discussed. Point is that the sermon, here especially, served almost as a form of social reinforcement. That is, there was boomer jokes up the wazoo, a lot of jokes about hating your wife, which I guess the white people do as well, but a lot of culturally relevant humor in this context as well about the different cultures of Latin America. The priest is Colombian, so he gives an obvious bias towards the magnanimity of the Colombian people. In this case, it was how women will call random people mi amor, my love, and never misses an opportunity to shit on Mexicans, which is the majority of the clientele, especially here in California. But people get a good kick out of it, and it's relevant more than ever, much akin, or rather not as strong, as maybe a Scottish Mass shitting on the Irish, and vice versa. But more importantly than that, there is the idea of cultural heredity and normalization that occurs in the Mass. Now, those aren't just particularly buzzwords, well, maybe they are, but in this case, what ends up happening is that people like the energy of the sermon. He speaks very much like an old-school Protestant preacher, if you think of like a Quaker or something, where they're almost screaming and they expect people to scream in return, except none of that happens here. But that kind of tonal delivery and tonal performance, it's really quite spectacular. It isn't too far from maybe making its way onto this very stream. There is an idea bouncing around of getting rid of YouTube poops on the weekend, or specifically Sunday, just to keep the day holy, and replace it with a Mass. And that might be a good place to put many different kinds of sermon to articulate specifically what I mean or what is meant by the diversity of Masses. Here, there is a lot of jokes and a little bit of the traditional liturgy, just barely enough to stay compliant with Ye Old Holy See and the Diocese of Orange. But there is also that cultural exchange, that is, listen to your mother and father. They worked very hard to get you here. Husbands, don't be so machismo. Maybe get rid of that. And especially more than ever, this might actually be the origin, the beginning of the baseness of Whole Wheat Juan, is the rejection of materialism, spoken in a very antagonistic and almost paranoid fashion, as if the colleges and the media and your friends, everyone out at large, is out to get you. And that might fly more for a Hispanic audience, which, from experience, tends to steer more paranoid, more anxious, more neurodivergent, than most of the Protestant race, which was also experienced this morning per the Methodist church gig. The white churches are very much positivity, so much so to the point that sometimes the mention of blood is skipped over because that makes some boomers queasy or something, and a downplaying on the technicalities of the church. In fact, today there was a celebration of the Methodist church getting rid of a clause saying that homosexuality was, or the clause said that homosexuality is not compatible with the teachings of the Methodist Church. And as of today, as of General Conference, as they like to call it, their political gathering every 4 years, one that skipped due to COVID. Why is this being mentioned? That's all just political rigmarole. But in any case, by an almost unanimous decree, I think it was a 95% vote for getting rid of that clause and fully accepting homosexual marriages in the United Methodist Church. Obviously, that caused a schism, and there were people, specifically in Africa, diverging. If you want to play the clip of, "What? Are you gay?" you're more than free to do so. A good meme on this channel never hurt anybody. But pretty much Africa's backing off of that. So they're on about that. While the Protestant churches are being political and branching off into more and more little tiny branches, the Catholic Church is very much trying to keep things traditional and trying to reject modernity, return to monkey, or in this case, monkey is Jesus. They're not too far off from each other. There was a picture that was a recreation. You know what I'm talking about. That picture, that image that was supposed to be a remastering of Jesus but ended up looking like a hairy monkey or a hairy homeless guy outside of a TJ Maxx. But memes aside, church serves a very specific purpose that isn't just edification, although that is quite a very important purpose, but there is also a socialization aspect. And not even being told what to do, it's just being around people that are like-minded and willing to seek out this invisible entity and believe in it is very powerful, and it's very stirring for people that are in that church. Juan at juandeleon.xyz. Thank you for listening, and we'll catch you at the next one.

0: We can jam on this one. Let's not have
1: even free. It's hard to start to agree.
0: Okay, let's experiment. Based on whatever that is solid, okay. This rhythm.
1: Can I think a nice little bit different?
0: Oh, no, Juan. This is the only thing that is solid about.
2: Okay.
0: And then all three of us have a right to more. Right to. All three of us have a right to contribute. What do you like?
1: Lantern Garden is preferring.
0: Well, let's just.
3: I'm getting the full of an actor. Ah, yeah.
0: They're like, this woman. Let's not go to the
3: party.
0: She's wearing that.
3: She was at the.
0: No, that's not. That's there's not much. But we did that. We did the doo-doo as the outfit. Let's try.
3: Well, probably she's walking down. She got off of her bus.
0: She's wearing this uni. Oh, that, you've seen that, right? Like, kind of like
3: simple.
0: Right, she got off the bus. Started walking. This music's like. And she's remembering what was today. She can meet somebody. Do we include that we know? Do we include the fact that we know what's gonna happen to her and what to Nancy? We probably don't. So we are her. He walks to her apartment.

0: that's very
1: like this, like a, oh, this is what Mishutokumoka like. You know, the first song, very first song of the first album, Kaisenzen.
0: Kaisenzen,
1: you reckon? Kaisenzen, Kaisen is the star open. Zenya, the night before. So the night before the world, and he says Yokan. Yokan is prediction, like this, like weird feeling. Yes, that is something is about to begin, but you don't know what it is because nobody knows it. That's really common.
0: I think the focus, and I think like, more like, so the focus is, of course, that's a part.
1: Whoa.
2: I like how I talk about,
1: we have to know how it ends. Let's start. Music will evolve on its own.
0: We know the end.
1: Well, or what happens to her, we know.
0: Yeah, so okay. Let me be
1: 1930, where right before he declared, but Hitler was already seizing the power.
0: How do you want this?
1: Should we just depict this one day? She gets off her bus and she goes back to her apartment and she takes shower.
0: So I like what,
1: because
0: yeah,
1: there's
0: comedy. Yeah. What I meant to say was, like,
1: I wouldn't want to just interpret this.
0: That's really slow.
1: She's like, yo, we gotta do this. Hitler is the Hitler.
0: Tiny bit. It's nice what you did. I saw Juan's facial expression only 1 second. 1 second. So you can see almost other face. Just one bit. But no. Tiny bit. Just like you're looking at other
1: people. She knows the Hitler.
0: Well, maybe not. She's not thinking something wrong.
1: Because she doesn't really know kids.
0: But she doesn't like it.

0: I wanted to go. Well, to be honest, in the middle for like 5 minutes, I had to like focus just to play. Right. It's impossible to sing on the top of this. Impossible.
1: Nah, it would be.
2: Both of you guys go.
1: What are you?
0: It's just that it could be difficult to just try to play around the variety on the spot.
1: Right.
0: But we can practice.
1: Yeah,
0: but again, I'm talking about Germany. Germany isn't complete Western. Right. That's the if it is completely in Europe like Russia, that's like two other worlds.
1: Obviously.
0: It is important and it can be interesting because it's like fluctuating. Just like Turkey. Turkey is like a part of Asia, part of Europe, right? That's why it's German. And also, yeah, for sure, we could have been talking about Russia. But that's the discourse is, you know, how they talk about it is already really solid and realism, right? That is okay. We shouldn't go to the Sadva. Although I keep, but let's try to somehow make it more vivid. And I want to eventually go to. Okay, now because I thought you were just playing difficult. It only makes it difficult. That's true. Okay, that's a good call. Let's do it one more time. Why don't you linger and I stop?
1: Can we try?
0: One, two, yeah.
1: That was a thing already.

0: No, oh, sorry. What I was thinking.
1: Do, do, one, two, no, no, three.
2: That's
1: not. Four.
2: That's why it was different. That's why it's like. So.

0: don't go to Volkov so easily. Don't go to Volkov.
1: Well, yeah.
0: Why did you keep ignoring?
1: What?
0: You could have just pointed out. I get it. You're wrong. You could have just said that,
2: actually,
0: and then we could have.
2: No, because that's not how.

0: of the apartment.
1: Boy, it feels entirely fine. She's not.
0: But I cannot sing yet.
1: No.
0: I try. I mean, at least I tried. But yeah.
1: Let's do this until four.
0: No, I don't agree with that.
1: We have the set. We have the kind of solid set. We don't completely know.
0: We shouldn't know precisely what's going to happen.
1: We have to leave some space and let we decide. We do that to a degree by depicting the set.
0: But now we know. Now she encounters a children bullying. What?
2: Let's do it! I got it! Let's do it!

your love and truly. Compassion to give and everything.

0: Yeah.
1: Well, but I was thinking is that that's when it comes, and then she repeats what she was saying in her brain. So the lyrics remains the same, the melody can remain the same, but it's intense because she's trying to justify it. Yeah, but the thing is, when you encounter something so intense in the place you always are, that place starts to look completely different. That's what I was trying to do. I mean, like when you break up, like when you go through break, the road you always take looks entirely different. It's really cliche, but
0: yeah, but for sure that changed with
1: it. It might have been too sudden. We should do that as an extension.
0: But first,
1: used to hang out with an Arabic girl, and we were playing a game. Stand up when you agree with somebody else. And Van was saying like, Hitler was a bad person. And everybody stood up, except for her. And she remained to see.
0: Why did you stand up?
1: Hitler wasn't a bad person as a politician.
2: Oh, Van, since that day.
1: No, she thinks, so she's saying Hitler was a good politician. Like, she thinks Hitler knew how to lie. Like, she probably thinks, you know, killing like 6 million of Jews was a bad thing. But she's still saying Hitler was a good politician.
2: Right. Purpose of that, I still... Purpose of, like, going against the gradient,
1: yeah,
2: and having the voice of defense.
1: Okay. What is there to defend about human?
2: Why? Yeah.
1: Okay, we can do it one more time. But I liked the 440. Are you voicing this? We can... Mm-hmm.

0: Idol story.
1: Can you actually show me the note? I've been guessing our time. Pitchfork. Is it a fourth higher? Four. Okay.

0: he said
1: his opinion is as valid. We're solely subjective. Yeah, but the whatever the storyline is, at least we have to. Like, it's so much.
2: Well,
1: like,
2: we were able to have night mistake in the last.
1: It's very last because we put.
3: That there are vigorously and I they're in a room, they're dressed like, don't have a combat going at each other.
1: We're always about thesis and antithesis battling wholeheartedly and really gets but not Marxist. It's not an Hegel, which is our ego. Oh no, I'm not took a less hate loves loves. You love Marx?
0: I can
1: learn back on time. The weak one over rewrite.
0: If you like counterculture,
1: those two are not incompatible.
0: I'm pretty sure Nietzsche loved.
1: Okay, so let us show one. Yeah, let's also remember what we did 2 days ago as well.

0: I forgot about it. No, that's not another. What am I doing?
1: What was the note?
0: I don't know. It's almost random. Whatever we can pick. This is a point. It's really.
2: That's the point.
0: So I do the solo thing, and then I cue him, and then we go to using the same pattern. But. After 16 bars, we change the pattern to

0: There was another part that I thought maybe after that. Guys,
1: oh, that wasn't assault.
2: It was just a weird.
1: It is supposed to be.
0: Supposed to be four. Okay.
1: Yeah. Well, yeah. I've never seen you do that.
2: Such an ah. That's a thing.
1: I would do it. No, he knows Kat. Okay, so let's include Juan to play this one more time from the top. Maybe until the instrument. There's an instrumental part where I don't play, but I want you something to. But why don't we talk about the interlude as we go to that? I want you to kind of do one more time. From the top. Kind of slowly so that Juan can know. By the way, did you transcribe any part? Do that at the third. It's effective because only because you do. I'm not.

0: Can we talk about the instrumental part?
1: Bro! It's so ironic. He said, don't focus on the sound.
2: I was like, only the very beginning.
1: The entire song, he's like, oh, I messed up.
0: Okay, Kelly, are you good?

前を愛してる。Mormons.

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0: What I think all the time is how much in art. The vibes is really similar, like you're like shoot, shoot, shoot, shoot, oh. The forward, forward, forward, forward.
1: That was another part.
0: At least that's what I imagine when I sing.
1: Yeah.

0: Sure, sure. Song fit by Star. It's okay, though.
1: Garage drum, yeah, the
0: what was that?
1: Garage drum.
0: Yeah, let's try,
1: I don't like.
0: Is there any way you can do it faster?

0: Are you talking about ending freestyle part? Or just over?
1: Jonah's asking what ingredient. I can't be realistically too loud.

0: Can you play the
1: riff that you after my
0: song? Oh.
2: I wasn't really sure what you were going.
0: No, I'm asking. Can you play the riff after my solo? So after my solo, you were playing certain parts. Can you play?
1: We're all-

0: I did.
1: Is that a good?
0: Like, not.
2: Oh, okay.
1: Yeah, yeah. I know.
2: No, but I strongly felt like if we were like sinking towards the end, that would have been really good. But we just didn't know where we were going. So that was like a polarized moment. Keep the confusion.
3: Someone needs to tell this
1: energy of the clerk.

0: thinking way back.
1: Backward.
0: Oh, wins.
2: Not
0: ooh.
3: It's been a hard day. I'm gonna get more here. I'm gonna hear you.
1: There's a subtle air. Okay, one more noodle. I want to erase it.
2: Yeah. Whoa, how do you? I second, especially we can make it fun. I'm kidding.
0: Fuck off. Wow, you're very good at 120. It's perfect.
2: Wow!

There's neither one of us who claim it here. Perhaps.

0: Huh?
1: Yeah. The part that you were seeing.
0: Right. Driving on the freeways, gathering up. Are you a music major?
2: Also, long. Can we figure out what that chord you're discussing? Figure it out. Which the main chord? What? Can you say what your G?
0: G.
1: F sharp.
0: B. Something.
2: Wait, is it actually B? Oh, yeah.
0: Yeah. C sharp.
1: If you ignore the bottom, just play the top three. That's an F sharp. That's an F sharp.
2: Yeah,
1: but it's like
0: F sharp.
2: Yeah, wait. That is a E in your
0: G sharp.
2: On flat 7. And what that's
0: nine.
2: The what no G sharp.
1: It doesn't sound chord.
2: You have
1: D flat 7 over A flat.
0: Same chord though. Wait, it's Hadi.
2: Thanks
0: so much. But he never said, hey, I'm free, I'll come to you.
2: So maybe don't
0: but I can pick you up and go to Juan's house and maybe stay over at Juan's house or...

0: this next chord after. So this is fine, and this one's fine too. This one. G minor, major 7 over B flat. Can you appreciate that?
1: Sure.
2: D flat, right?
3: D, this is D.
1: F sharp.
3: Wanna see?
1: A sharp, G flat, G. F sharp?
3: Yeah. So F sharp is the major 7 over B. Right, so the G minor major 7. It's a Phrygian chord? No.

0: I was a little in without any music. I wanted something that sounds really unnatural.
1: Thank you.

0: Yeah, if anything, that just surprised mine more, because proper voicing never put on top. The moment you put a G on the top, it creates a minor 9 for the first song.
1: We are a
0: dual
1: team.
2: Hear that
0: hurt. What's that chord?
3: Flat, F7 flat 5.

0: By the way, the chord preview didn't play this
1: one. So that means it's just G major 7.
0: Yeah.
2: Same chord.
0: Oh,
1: that,
0: same.
1: So that chord is. Yeah.

0: lot. Everything else feels the same.
1: Oh, so it's too far.
0: Oh! You're talking
1: about...

は確認したからです。

0: That's the thing. I mean, to be fair, I've been accomplished.
1: So, long before I... Oh, I'm about it. That's the...

0: want to write.
1: If I leave it. Yes, sir.
2: Alright.
3: Oh, because I think I...
4: Did you smell?
3: I'm always paranoid.
4: You smell?
3: Do I smell that? Okay, wait, the setup to the...
2: We don't
3: just finished...

must begin to punish the mouse. Control the ship is matter at last, yeah. I'm on top of this once again. So renewed in IGA. How we feel and how we see. Do no self. I was even thinking, we can orgasm without the distortion, and then the second half of the folk part we turn up, so...

0: time on earth to what we can. Absolutely, we deserve.
1: Oh, what do you think? We can go over two types. One.
2: Yeah. Can we?
3: Yes. Sure.
1: So this version, we're gonna turn up the distortion.
3: No. First time.
1: So no orgasm. This version.
4: This version is
1: the orgasm part.

0: was für gute Beine schlug es. Golden Sheep is my dream, I still. For what is once again? So renewed energy. How we feel and how we see.
1: Oh, orgasm is distortion, but we go back to clean and we go back to doing
2: the second half.
1: Yeah.

Wama's wicked to banish the past. Golden ship is my turn step.

0: we can. Absolutely, we deserve.
1: You still want me not to play, right? Not to play that.

0: In the recording, I can either only this E chord, even after I start singing, and at some point I can switch on, like overdub, to the clean one.
1: But we should probably follow you, though. You don't want to hear it. I feel like that's nice. Yeah. We attack it and then we.
0: No. The first half of the folk set, we basically play clean, so it would sound like. Well, I speak you to banish the past.

because I'm thinking I want to go back, not necessarily.

0: Well, I was going to make Plustruck Plustruck Plus. Well, not necessarily. I just want.
1: Okay.
0: Because if you're not using, okay, right, well, if you're not getting drip. But if you want to get fast, is it possible for a Atari get faster during the fork party or right after the fork party? When you guys start, we can make it faster. But another proposal is that if you don't do dreaming stuff here, that's fine. But also that we also have the same.
1: Okay, the next time.
0: Yeah, yeah. I want to.
1: Well, that would be really.
0: Because what a second time of this number section. Indeed, yeah, I know. Yeah, I agree. So the first one. I don't play guitar really in a conventional way. Instead, I play that noise, but I sing it. I can sing. I don't have that. If I get to sing the next time, in the next summer section, with the vocals.
1: Yes.

0: That's really the best. That's the best. Okay. Because we need the vibe drawn.
1: Yeah, we don't have it.
0: Oh, it's just the chord.
2: Yeah.
0: Can we write down?
3: I forgot how we decided. Yeah. Can you demonstrate? How we distorted out.
0: Okay. Oh, yes.
2: But

0: okay, okay.
1: Do you like your
0: drum? Ah, okay, I see what you're
2: saying. Breaking down.
0: I will record.
1: Wow, you don't have a two.

0: also, we can make it short.
1: Yeah, we have to build.
0: Yeah, you, after 16 bars, maybe you can start. And I can start singing immediately.
1: Are you gonna do the...
0: Should I? I can do that. This song, you think?
2: Not really. Not really. So far, believe it or not, we're just working. Yeah.

One lust over the innocent town. Necro jar on the balcony, smelling sodas rolling down. I got to die, 75 cents or so after that. I got to die, 75 cents or so after that.

0: Yeah.
1: Recently, October 21st, 22nd.

0: 100.
1: Yes.
2: Yeah, it makes a lot more sense. Tegeru, can you not, like, hold out the last note?
1: I know, that's too long.
2: You're into my side.
1: I just, I'm always kind of worried if I fuck up the time. And I can't tell how you guys. So, how should I count my side?
2: So, if I go. How are we gonna cut off?
1: So, right after cut off.
2: Yes.
1: Drift.
2: That means turns.
1: And the, in terms of drift and the chord, where should I?
3: If you wanted more,
1: I want it to be sudden.

0: that's how it goes. Drifters. Okay, okay. If that's that, if that's how we count it, I can just do it probably on my own. But don't you, I still like the idea of me just starting out of nothing. Drift. I like it. Everybody, gah.
1: Yeah, that's good.
0: Yeah. I know, wait, so just my voice? Is that what she's saying?
1: So, drift. You say drift.
0: Oh!
1: 1, 2, drift.
0: Then, how about Zazen boys that? I'll count. Drifter!
1: But remember, when you said drift, we're already in that.
0: I know.
2: Yeah. If anything, you need to give beat two with your body, so drifters, because then we know where the end.
0: What about 1, 2, drifter?
1: I'm sorry.
0: So is just 1, 2 enough, isn't it? Because you can divide on your own. Drift. No. 1, 2. Drift. Drift.
2: Yeah. Okay.
0: That's right. Okay. Drift. Okay. Let me do it. Yeah.
2: No. We're just saying yay.
0: Yeah.
1: Okay. That would be great for it to be.
2: Can you walk around and do that? Like a fucking, what do you call that?
0: Chinese. Oh. You look too, you suit too soon with that monotonous black shirt being Chinese.
2: Being Chinese.
0: Yeah. I think you unplugged the cable. Can you push it? Push it down. Cool. Okay. Let's do it one more time. No worries. Okay, let's do it. Where are we? We can start from the singing part. The singing part. Yep. The half, a latter half, so when we build up.
2: Okay, we start low. I remember now.
0: Okay. Language young lady, goblin.
1: Sorry,
0: sorry, I farted.
1: 1, 2, right?
0: No. Let us sing. The latter half of the singing when we build up. Yeah.
2: Wait. Give me a second. Okay, I'm already kind of high. So that means.
0: Okay.

0: Drifter.
1: One more time? Wait, but don't you do bun when I said drip? I don't know, it's up to you. Which sounds better?
2: I personally like the down
1: drifter.
2: Yeah, but no. Down drifter, drifter. For me, it's cleaner, but cooler. Drifter. Oh, well, you know, a lot of people say this. Mostly girls.
1: Why suddenly the revealing?
2: No, it's okay. No, you're a fine musician and a
1: head. That gives him enough reasons.
2: Yeah.
1: Long, we're gonna sing it. We're gonna sing it.

0: 4 minutes.
1: Oh!
0: Oh, I thought you were being sarcastic.
2: Well, it's not necessarily you. We all contributed to each other, so it's great. I really like this. I really want to work on the outro, especially. And I don't want to lose the energy by just, we just collapse. We can be avant-garde, but we want to keep the energy.
0: No. This song actually started. So, all of Takedo, all of the song, the
2: melody, the Drifter's part? Oh, yeah. Yes, I managed to do that. I want to do that. That's why I want to keep the dreamy part.
0: Yeah.
2: I want to sing like
0: that.
2: Yeah. Oh, fuck yeah.
0: Nice, very honest.
2: Yeah. But,
0: the big that one sheet was so bad, but I play the rest of your
2: clip. All bad. I think
0: you just told you what you wanted to hear.
2: Well, to be honest, because I always know our previous drama. Also, just like you were definitely, I think, direct because this for the same sound. I have no those two things. First, although we use, I'm not saying. I think of myself. That's unreal.
0: We are.
2: Is where they get. Doesn't have to be Japanese.
0: It has to be one.

0: I'm all for
1: it.
0: Sure, yeah, okay.
1: We have 2 minutes.
0: Well, I was exactly. One concern is that we might. Because this song, I want this song to. Of the album. I don't want to deter it at the beginning. So you want me to like play.
2: Okay.
0: You want it to be more. This is supposed to be a rock, but I will use jazz. They play jazz chord. I'm a master. I've shown you before.
3: I don't have it.

0: So you're saying there's more black
1: art song?
2: Yeah, that's what I want to leave.
1: But I understand. Like, I get it. I'll do it. But I really, I don't want my rap or not. Yeah, but like, I'll be with.
3: Good morning. This is the morning to end all mornings. Well, actually, not really. It could be, but we don't really know. This is Whole Wheat Juan arising out of the slumber, quite literally. It is 6:08 in the morning, and after a nice little bout of morning prayer, the word bout sounds like it was a muscle spasm. Maybe after a nice little ritual, that's a better word, of morning prayer, here we are in the car. 6:08 a.m. on an overcast day. It's not normal that you need a sweater to go out, but a little variety in weather never hurt anybody, except maybe those of Hurricane Katrina. As an aside, it's become very easy to disappear for a week on end and come back as if nothing has happened. It's almost like that's genetic or something. But for accountability's sake, what was going on this past week? Not too much. Primarily, internet access was restored to the house. There's always this cycle of getting on and getting off of internet again. And while it would be nice to live remotely in that metaphorical sense of not having that option to reach out into the world, into this online community, and to give yourself a reason to go out and deal with real life people, in that place, you could say, have a bout of socialization. Well, all that would be nice. In today's society, you can't even make the excuse that it's impossible because it almost becomes like a mental heuristic when it comes to choosing decisions. It goes back to Luke Smith's idea about choosing independence. If you have two choices, one that gives you more independence and one that takes it away from you, going to the first option is usually always the better option. Even if that means eschewing ideas, in his case, he withdrew from his PhD program, but he was able to completely move to the woods and adopt the rural mentality that comes with living in the woods, and he's a lot happier for that. That is one specific example. In this case, untethering yourself from everything that requires an internet connection, namely social media, remote therapy sessions, maybe remote work that requires a synchronous aspect. That means that you have to be on call at a certain time of the day, and it's not just work pushed to you and you pushing it back at any time of the day, but rather having to be there. But you take a step back and you say, well, do I really need these things in my life? Some people, in the case of remote work, need it to live, and that's all fine and dandy, but most people don't, and most people have substitutes that are more satisfying in the long run to that specific person in that specific use case. So the internet is back, and keeping it on exclusively on an Ethernet connection in the living room right in front of the entrance does well for keeping, frankly, everybody accountable. This is a multifamily home that is rented out so that we're actually able to afford the rent, and being constantly in living room might be annoying for the other people that choose to use the kitchen, but at the very least, they can't talk smack behind our back because we're always there. Put that aside, accountability is there, and it discourages the mindless use of the internet, which most of it comes from opening your phone and going on an app anyway. So because this phone is primarily de-Googled and on a 200 megabit data plan with a hard stop, that eliminates a lot of YouTube, a lot of mindless scrolling, and all it takes is a little more accountability to oneself in saying meals will be had at the dinner table and not at the living room computer table, as an example, and you can achieve more or less the same effect of having to go somewhere for internet, except in this case it's not a 10-minute walk to Starbucks, but rather a 10-second walk to your desk. But that intentionality is still there, so it's always a matter of getting the most benefit for the least amount of effort. That was that. And another prospect, which is frankly quite exciting, but questionably useful, is the possibility of live streaming, or at least hosting live video on this website. And in a spout of autism, the thought came up that, what if this website is kept completely open standard? That is, the stream is an MP3, the pictures are in WebP, and the entire website is run on a Debian instance. Wouldn't it be great if video content could be delivered small, compact, bare minimum of quality in an open container format? So the past few days have been spent trying to find the optimal compression settings, as was done with LAME in order to get the sound, the whole wheat sound of today. Doing that instead with video. And the rule of thumb that was generally used here was a compression ratio of 200 to 1. That is, if you take the resolution of the video and then multiply it by a 24-bit color depth and the frame rate, which, according to the XVID website, we'll get to why XVID was used in a second, corresponds to PAL video on a hard drive, and PAL is the European standard that runs on 25 frames a second. So using that number in the equation, we get the bare minimum for quality, 320 by 240 times 24-bit color depth times 25, and then you divide all that by 200, you get more or less a bitrate of 240. Don't remember off the top, the number isn't coming to mind right now, but somewhere along those lines, which is quite reasonable, nowhere near YouTube standards. But now coming back to the idea of using MPEG-4, ASP, Advanced Simple Profile, well, why that one? Well, that one came out in the year 2001, specifically the XVID codec, which is an open source variant of the DivX codec. If you ever wondered why XVID is DivX backwards, well, that is why. It's almost like X264, which is an open source variant, an open source implementation of a closed royalty encumbered standard. Royalties in the sense that devices need to pay for the right to use that patented technology. And while don't know too much about AVC, which is H.264, at the very least, AAC is free to use as a content creator and as a distribution method. But at the same time, those codecs are not offered in free software repository, so asking yourself how far you want to go with this free software mentality, that takes off the table everything that is newer than 20 years of age. And that brings us to 2004. That's when MPEG-4 ASP was in its prime, and that was at the cusp of YouTube becoming a thing. So that format it is. And you might tell yourself, well, that sounds like a lot of hoopla for coming up with one codec. Why didn't you just export default settings and call it a day? Or better yet, find a use case that you could use it for before playing around and spending your entire day fiddling with parameters. Well, for one, life is pretty simple once you get down to it, life in general. And if you have something mindless that doesn't hurt you, well,

2-pass encoding tended to be the best option, followed by, surprisingly, 1-pass constant bitrate encoding, simply because of the nature of the MPEG codec, where depending on how much movement's on the screen and how much the codec thinks it can get away with motion blurring and all that macro block magic, will adjust the Q factor, which is how much quantization is applied to each macro block, each frame of per macro block per frame, should be said. And only with a constant bitrate can that actually be adjusted, as opposed to doing a constant Q, where sure, you might get the smallest bitrate, but there is even tests online showing that there is some inflation compared to a properly decoded 2-pass video. And even then, the quality is at a ceiling and can't go above a certain level. And at the end of the day, bitrate is, especially for video, very unpredictable. So you might have a set of settings that works for a genre of video, let's say animation, and then you apply it to live action, where if you don't have a tripod, and you're walking around, aka like a Luke Smith video, and then the bitrate goes through the ceiling, or the quality goes down the shitter, like confetti on YouTube. So at the very least, having a target bitrate helps you stay in line with the ratio, and gives you an idea of what a reasonable bitrate should look like. That was all that. The container that was decided on was MPEG, that is an MPEG program stream. On paper, it shows that it should play anywhere that MPEG streams can be decoded, but further testing will need to be done. There's some websites that help that let you simulate an iPhone, and the thought there is that if a test video is uploaded to the website and you try to access it through this virtual machine, you can see if it works and see if the majority of your audience will be able to actually watch the videos that you host or choose to stream. Speaking of streaming, the same liquid soap used to offer the 24/7 live stream that you're now listening to can also be used for video, and it can do a lot of wacky things when it comes to muxing a video and an audio track and scheduling changes between sources, which is very nice. That idea of using deceptively simple software, open source software that is, for achieving these ends, pays back in dividends through extensibility. That is, you know in the back of your mind that you can do other things with it, and you don't need to touch those unless you have a reason to do so. So, in any circumstance, in any case that something noteworthy to be captured on video or to be shared live comes up, that can be done amazingly and reliably. Although, granted, most things don't really need a video attached to them. YouTube is very limited in the aspect that it doesn't offer audio only. You, at the very least, have to offer one single video or one single frame extended throughout the entire video, because most things can be conveyed through the magic of voice or the magic of music. The only thing coming up to mind now that you absolutely need video for would be sensitive topics that need facial reactions or benefit from having facial reactions, live interviews for much of the same reason, and tutorials of all things. Having a screencast along with an explanation on what to do is pretty useful, but most things don't need video, so that you might not see that anytime soon besides just testing. That was the technical jargon of the day, and the episode wouldn't be complete without a little moral anecdote. And today's case is the case of sarcasm and its prevalence in today's society. There is this correlation between the neuroticism, and that is used in the psychological sense, the neuroticism of someone and their level of self-esteem versus the amount of sarcasm that they use. You can probably think of some people in your life that don't quite mean what they say, and they're always a little aloof and not very much willing to be vulnerable for random strangers, which cannot be expected of anybody, frankly. But to a noticeable extent, do not open themselves up to being discovered or to discover other people. This usually comes with a string of other self-deprecating qualities, like an overuse of makeup, general impulsivity when it comes to achieving recognition or acceptance from the friend group at large, among

0: other things, but the most sinister is the complete lack of ability in being comfortable in one's own skin. That is, the sarcasm in this case can be seen as a defense barrier for not being able to speak your mind and respond to things the way you would respond, not as a character that you have constructed would respond. All of this is not original. This came from an article online that is apparently very elusive. It's not coming up in any search results, but if any of you find it, you know where to send it to. But the topic of sarcasm is brought up primarily because in this journey of finding faith and living out faith more pervasively, having it be more pervasive in one's life, leads to a lot of paradigm shifts about how one should comport themselves. And one of those changes is speaking more truthfully and from the heart, and an inadvertent effect is that people trust you more, people take you more seriously, you just plain feel better about yourself. But most importantly, you're encouraged, or these words have to be chosen carefully, because judgment and criticism are not tenets of Christianity per se, but let's say it this way. If you have the good word, a good message to give, you want as many people as possible to know it. So conversely, when you see people making the same mistakes that you made maybe earlier in life, there is this instinct to want to help them, not out of pity or out of spite or out of some kind of projection in order to achieve some kind of metaphysical closure within yourself, but rather a genuine desire to see people better themselves, especially if, as mentioned, it is something that you have personally gone through and you personally have experience with. Now, giving that advice in an unsolicited manner is cringe and never works. There's this actually very nice metaphor written on the text file, the planning text file. The computer is frozen, but we'll go from memory. The note says that evangelizing is very much like teaching someone a language, and especially on the forefront of language pedagogy and how it has changed in the past 40, 50 years, it is apparent that verbally chastising people for their mistakes doesn't do anything to help people learn the language that they are trying to speak any better, because their brain is not in a position, in a headspace, to benefit from any of that kind of explicit instruction. Language is learned, or acquired is the proper word, a lot better in the subconscious, and that comes through hours and hours of hours of active immersion with comprehensible input. That is, once the person builds a mental model of what the language should sound like, they become self-cleaning ovens and a lot of times fix their own grammar mistakes. That is, mistakes in that case are better fixed through modeling. In this case, he can immerse through listening to someone or reading a book, listening to an audiobook, watching YouTube with subtitles, anything that reinforces the idea of this is what proper Spanish or proper German or Japanese looks like and sounds like. And the metaphor applied to evangelization is that almost think of yourself like a native speaker of the Christian way, the one true way, the Ugandan knuckles, do you know the way? And the best way to teach people that are trying to learn that language that you know, you haven't mastered, but you know pretty well, you have a little piece of the puzzle as to what your parents gave you about what good is to live it to the fullest of your ability and to be as uncompromising as possible when it comes to many domains in your life. That is, going back to sarcasm, if you don't like sarcasm or you start to realize the damaging, self-deprecating role it can have in people's life, well, eradicate it completely from your lexicon and don't respond to it. That is the most important thing. Almost like trolls, if you don't give those ideas the time of day, the people that you encounter will notice that, even if not consciously, and say other things in their stead. And they might be adjacent to sarcasm, but at least they're a step in the right direction. If people you care about pick up on what you value and respect your lifestyle, they are more willing to adopt it simply by virtue of the friend effect, that you are the five people that are closest to you. So if you can be a bastion of light for someone else, that would be fantastic. So that is the mastication point of the day. Think about something you don't like in other people that the world would greatly benefit from. That is the law of universality. What if everybody did X and put your 2 cents in the jar. Change yourself and have some time throughout the day to reflect on whether or not you achieved this goal or whether you still have this goal. The shower is a good place for that, as mentioned before, because you don't have your phone in your hand distracting you from these kinds of moral questions. But see where that takes you and see what you learn. Being good is good, and helping other people be good is even gooder, even better. This has been Whole Wheat Juan. You can reach out at juan@juandeleon.xyz. Thank you for tuning in and sharing whatever time that you devoted to this stream. And see you at the next one.
1: This is Whole Wheat Juan, 2025, April 29th. Today is a religious episode, so get your prayer ropes and sit tight at the edge of your seat. Just a few loose ends before we start. We are recording on the XLR microphone connected directly to the mixer. This time it is faced 45 degrees away from my mouth, yet it is as close as possible. So hopefully that avoids popping noises while still capturing a lot of the resonances up there in the 10K range. We'll see. The impetus for this episode came from drinking coffee after about 3 to 4 weeks after not drinking coffee, and then attending a Methodist service. Not by choice, of course, by obligation, but most importantly, by paycheck. So that combination led to a bunch of furious scribbling, written as small as possible to make sure that nobody could read, but here they are. As fun as it is to argue about what church's theology is more correct over the internet, and creating this perfect body of Christ in your mind as to how to worship him, that isn't very fruitful. At the end of the day, ask any Protestant, any Catholic, any Orthodox, and they will tell you that the only way is to come and see, in the words of Christ. And that is because while Christ might be perfect, the people are not. So anything we do will tend to have aberrations in the local flavor of the time period of the culture. And it's up to us, the observer, the churchgoer, to determine where the true body of Christ is. And there are many ways to do that. A very fun one is by looking at the priests. Wait, not priests, saints, although that might not work for Protestants since they don't really produce saints. That might be a statement in and of itself, but that is one heuristic. Again, this episode is focusing on the heuristic of going to the church that you're interested in. It is a step not many people take. There is actually an AI-generated music video that was going around about someone that is Rokor in their mind, but not in a parish. Rokor stands for Russian Orthodox Church outside of Russia. It is tend to be seen as the most traditional, hardcore, regional flavor of the Orthodox Church, at least in Orthobro circles. You ask an actual Russian or actual Romanian or Greek, and they won't probably care because it's what they grew up with. But as a convert, it tends to be a huge deal, and it tends to be the icing on top when it comes to what parish to stay in the long term. So that was a fun music video, and its main takeaway is to get off the internet and go to a church. How many times can we say the same thing? Do the thing. Do it. But with that out of the way, having this concurrent enrollment, so to speak, in a Methodist church and an Orthodox church provides for a lot of whiplash. It definitely takes a lot of getting used to think the way the people there think. One is so far removed from anything anyone would say in public, and the other one is the status quo, exactly what you would say, what is societally acceptable in public. But after having attended Orthodox services enough to start to distinguish the different psalms and different chants and different parts of the liturgy, will put you in the proper mindset to then go to a Protestant church and see the kind of things that are about to be said. This first point here goes, sitting in to a Methodist service gives the same feeling of watching an amputee run and seeing what alternative micro-mechanisms he comes up with to do what he used to do organically before. So you might have an uncle that broke his leg in his 40s or something, and his gait today has changed accordingly. He can still walk and do many of the things sit down, hobble over to catch a bus that's running away. But just because that body still has to follow the laws of gravity, seeing kind of that trial and error process of the body over the years is really fascinating. And that wonder, for better or for worse, is what you see at these Protestant services. You ask yourself, what still shines through? How do you reconcile modernism and this focus on the individual, specifically the individual interpretation of scripture, sola scriptura, as they like to call it, with a tradition that has lasted for 2,000 years and beyond because of Christianity being based on Judaism, especially the liturgical services. So seeing that is really interesting. And if you have a historical inclination, you can kind of track where, at what point, things got noticeable, if that even means anything. This point finishes here. Like a surgical knife that cuts an organ imperceptibly at first, right? A good surgeon will do such a good job that you won't even know the kidney is gone, maybe in the context of cancer. But once the cancer progresses to a certain point, you have to cut off more and more until either you are, or rather, you acquiesce to the cancer and just accept it, or you bail ship and die. Now, this metaphor kind of fell apart here, but the point being, it's kind of like that kid's science experiment, the one where he said, how much sawdust can I put in my Rice Krispies before people notice, right? There is a number, and that number will be different for many people, but that number still exists, and it's really funny to see where people sit at. We do have to be careful, though, to avoid hubris, right? Going back on the meme idea, we don't want to be like that Wojak at the party by himself saying, nobody knows I'm a level 100 at World of Warcraft something something, right? Nobody cares. Now, it would be disingenuous to say that all churches are equally heretical because you might hail from an Anglican church or some other kind of restorationist traditionalist church that does have liturgy indeed. But two questions arise. One, where is the delineation? So if you have a creed that everyone in that body subscribes to, what is really important and what can you just throw out for the sake of ecumenism? And two, if you do choose to include a lot of different people with maybe contradictory theology, why is the quality control so lax in the first place? If X doesn't matter, why is it even a point of consideration? This will come up later, but let's leave it there for now. This whole point about watching an amputee and seeing what still shines through is specifically in the context of repentance, that idea of repentance and humility that for the uninitiated is a core tenet of Christianity, but that kind of comes in and out, kind of picket fences itself, depending on what is convenient for the pastor and the missionary work at the time. I'm sure you'd be caught dead before you suggest adding back the Lord have mercies at a Methodist service. That kind of thing. That is what is meant by repentance. And depending on who exactly has been tasked the job, the luxury of speaking their mind for 10 to 15 minutes during the sermon, you get different gradients of that. You might get the positive self-help tone that white people, specifically business-oriented Americans, are lampooned for. Or you might actually get something a little more challenging. Usually the pastors and lay ministers with a little more testosterone tend to be of that inclination. Notice how the word man and woman was not used. Someone with simply more testosterone, because these days anybody can go up there and speak their mind. Make of that what you will. But that is where that idea came from. And mind you, this all came from one service, the Good Friday service. So we might as well make it a narrative from beginning to end. So we move on to the song, which kind of interrupts the flow of the speech so that it's not all speaking or not all singing. And then takeaway number two is that any choral setting, especially the modernist unisex ones, sound like those North Korean shortwave broadcasts. And that is most assuredly not the connection that the composer and the performers want to make in the audience's head, nor will they ever make the connection. It's very specific. We're all vaguely familiar with national music, music of a nationalist character. Every country has their national anthem, which is usually set to an orchestra or concert band, at least these days, the ones that were born out of democracy and rationalism, with some kind of instrumental accompaniment and a choir too. It might be just one voice. It might be full four-part Russian counterpoint, but that tends to be kind of the texture of nationalist music, music that is meant to be propaganda for a country to instill national identity. But taking that lens of music as a means to an end, as opposed to just pleasure, that is popular music, but instead of that, having music that is meant to glorify a certain entity, be it a god or a king or a president or a country or a more abstract notion like music itself, Andy Musique, for example, by one of those romantic dudes, doesn't matter too much. But you start looking at music in that place of it serving a purpose, and you might start to build this kind of knee-jerk response to propaganda in general, worldly propaganda. So the very idea that churches would choose to use those nationalist idioms in their core of music, be it their psalms or their hymns or their anthems, is kind of a head-scratcher. If anything, it reveals what people truly value. This is specifically, to give proper context, in comparison to Orthodox chant, which was also born out of a tradition. Nothing is eternal. Everything comes from something. In the words of Kamala Harris, you didn't fall out of a coconut tree, and neither did music. But that idea of taking a specific form of music, say Byzantine chant, and freezing it, and having that part of its liturgy with us, the explicit restriction of not having any instruments on it, does wonders in removing the human aspect of liturgy altogether. So that was the anthem. We had a little mini sermon, and then an anthem, and then the clapping, right? It would be rude not to clap for these wonderful performers, in this case, women, that sang this 2 to 3 minute feel-good piece. And then the next difference hits you. You never clap for Orthodox chanters. You never clap, period. It almost feels wrong to do so because the focus, as Luke Smith has said, is not on you or is not on any specific form of you that is them either. The point continues, the laity probably go out of their way to avoid any aspect of a performance. That word performance would make any clergy cringe when it comes to their liturgical life and how they choose to practice that liturgical life. The more astute of you might have noticed that this is also serving as an apologetic for liturgy, liturgical worship in general. So for any Catholics listening, don't get too excited. We'll get to you a little later. But remembering that word performance, is that where the theater is evil meme comes from? This might just be Luke Smith, but there seems to be this pervasive notion that the imagination is a source of many sins and many hang-ups when it comes to letting one's cares aside to serve a higher purpose. So much so that people give up music during Lent just to avoid that altered state, an altered state of which we'll get to later. Oh, it's actually the next sentence. Okay. Is there some church father going on? Reading here, that warned about the perils of altered states, like the one that a friend keeps bringing up that red-pilled him on music listening. He doesn't listen at all. That whole thing was a question, hence the tone. In any case, one thing you will notice right off the bat is that white people love their theater, so much so that last year's Good Friday service was an extended drama, kind of written inspired by the Passion Gospels, but kind of extrapolated to highlight some extra points on Jesus' suffering and filling in some gaps as to the motivation of the people. Now, that didn't make a comeback this year, but a fellow staff member, someone that is studying opera, said, oh man, we don't have a play? Like, what's going on? People kind of expect this kind of dramatization of the Passion. The Catholics as well, they love reenacting the Passion. The reasoning might be to get closer to the story, and then there was that Mel Gibson movie, the infamous one that came out, that some families have a yearly tradition to watch. That doesn't seem to be the case with most of the lay people nearby. Most people actually don't like that movie. It's really weird or really gruesome, or it's too much for some other people. So this aspect of performances being how someone grasps with reality is a point of contention. At about this point in the service, people have stopped clapping, stopped whistling. Okay, maybe no whistling. That would be a bit too much. But people have been known to give the thumbs up in the back and the fist bumps and the handshaking. The old grandma saying, "Oh, you did such a good job," as the musicians filed back into their positions in the choir. And then we get hit with, oh boy, another sermon. This is an anomaly. This is because of the Good Friday commemoration. Most services don't have two sermons, but they might as well, because any time that the priest is allowed to speak extemporaneously, it ends up becoming this slog that you have to sit through, depending on the pastor. Again, quality control isn't the Protestant's strong point, but you might at this point in the sermon start to deconstruct it and say, okay, what's going on here? Why or what approach is the pastor taking when it comes to finding something to say or filling that time with hopefully edifying content? And you notice, oh, he's kind of taking a very business-like approach in that he might have a line, riff on it for a few sentences, maybe throw in a personal anecdote, and then continue that way, much like this episode is being recorded, actually. Extemporaneous in this context means not just reading from top to bottom what's on the page, but also not rambling for half an hour like some other episodes on this stream, but this supposedly happy in between. And then you might hearken back to some in-person or some YouTube Orthodox sermons that you've sat on, and you realize that those sermons have or work under a very limited palette, so much so and to such a consistent result that this must be an intentional choice. And what might the alternative look like? What happens when you give a priest free rein to do whatever they want? Any Catholics listening, specifically of third world countries, this is your time to shine. The alternative is some Mexican boomer floundering about on stage for 30 minutes straight, projecting the trauma his parents inflicted on him and his cohort, and having the audacity to claim that his name calling and screaming like a banshee is actually for the good of his people. This is based on a real life anecdote of just trying to meet the Sunday obligation and being treated to this pleasant surprise. Now, no one goes to church to be treated to anything, maybe the Protestants, but we touched this specifically because of how vividly it starts to make the wireframing around the simulation fall apart. That church in undisclosed location was serving simply as a social echo chamber. Facebook before Facebook. This is where Catholic priests in cahoots, knowingly or unknowingly with their parents, the same people that grew up in the same cohort, propagate their mimetic knowledge on traditionalism, on family importance, of money, of success in life, which is all not a bad thing. Everyone needs someone to tell them or to have conversations about what is important. But hijacking a liturgy like that, having that whiplash, would put off many people. Going back on script here, this must be what cradle atheists mean when they call Catholics sadistic, since that church was packed, implying people go back after being ridiculed, at this point just mere masochism, and are expected to invite others for the same. Now it becomes sadism. That might be for a funeral or a baptism or any of those other twice-a-year Christian services that people feel obligated to attend, no matter how far they slide off the ladder, so to speak. But who knows? Maybe that is the love or hate language of whoever's listening, and they feel like the best way to get themselves into shape is to be whipped into submission by this bald, angry, white-haired guy on stage once a week. Moving on. Okay, so maybe it isn't as black and white as this, but anyone having experienced such appalling rhetoric can't help but ask themselves, how did the quality control get so bad? As an aside, this might be why Protestants and Catholics are obsessed with finding the perfect parish. And while Orthodox are no strangers to finding a home either, it's extra important in these heterodox churches because you don't know what you're going to get. The ideal would be going to a Catholic church, having friendly people where everyone's trying to achieve theosis, trying to live the love of the gospel. And you tell any heterodox this and they'll say, yeah, that's what we're trying to do, of course. But then what they do, or the method they choose to achieve it, can be completely counterintuitive, at least to someone that comes from a different socioeconomic background, or is just plain different. A lot of churches coalesce around a certain archetypical character, and they serve that archetypical character. But if there's some way you can assure, as the parish priest putting on our imaginative hats here, if there's some way you can assure that, or no, not a priest, a bishop, let's go even further. If there's a way to ensure that your servants, aka your priests, give the same product, or at least give enough of the same product, kind of like a foolproof method, maybe like a liturgy, to help the people, you would definitely go out of your way to do that. These safeguards to prevent people from doing people things, which, zooming out at a larger scope, is the whole point of Christianity in the first place. Continuing here, what theological or dogmatic principle is keeping the Orthodox from succumbing to political activism? There is a personal anecdote here about a friend's old church job, which was a glorified Trump rally, and that encouraged people to protest at abortion clinics, the whole nine yards, the whole AM talk radio kind of rhetoric. So what principle is keeping the Orthodox from going to whatever that is, or to the aforementioned cycle of violence when it comes to someone projecting their parents' name callings and beatings onto the next generation to scare them into submission? Now, maybe it's just a case of never being beaten or not having enough testosterone flowing through the veins, whatever it might be. But most people can agree that those methods don't work. But that doesn't matter because the priest has to fill in half an hour anyway. So this is just an extension of his psyche, if you want to look at it that way. And enough people subscribe to that idea, see merit in it, to come back week after week. Zooming out a bit, that is an extreme example of what happens when you give a priest free rein. But on a lighter note, the idea of a sermon being an explanation is a Protestant construct. This idea that might stem from having an illiterate public many years ago and having to explain certain words or why the Gospels are written a certain way, almost like real-life footnotes, or maybe because of a language barrier for a Latin Mass that needed to actually sneak in the Gospel in the vernacular language during the sermon. But whatever the case may be, there is this veritable fourth wall breaking from the ethos of the service. Now, if the entire service is a feel-good, get-better seminar, well, that doesn't stick out to you too much. But it's this awkward teenage phase that is called the Catholic Church where this specifically sticks out. But maybe this phrase, fourth wall, isn't the most precise way to convey this feeling of all of a sudden having the emphasis be on you. What does it even mean? It's not like you're being put in front and being told what to do. But let's put a more concrete example. This shows in the preference of pronouns. Protestant pastors like to use you and me. They might talk about themselves and then talk about you doing certain things. Whereas the Orthodox and traditional Catholics, not to exclude them either, speak in terms of we and us. You could almost see this in terms of the liturgy, be that the Divine Liturgy or whatever was before the Novus Ordo Mass. For example, the extraordinary form that is on its way out, if the popes are any indication. But those liturgies have the priest facing the same direction as the people because the priest is that mediator between God and the people. He is not putting on a show like the Novus Ordo priests where he is facing the audience. Now, take this with a grain of salt because Vatican II is a very large document. But going back to the idea of pronouns, who is the focus? Is it the pastor or is it God? Or Put in other terms, is the pastor speaking to you? Is this transactional? For example, you might say, what does this old rich white man have to offer for me or offer to me? Versus, is the pastor speaking for you? Now, English doesn't do this idea any service because in Romance languages, in Spanish, for example, we have por and para, which translate to for, but they more accurately translate to instead, as in two separate words, in the stead of you and for the purpose of you, or in Japanese, no tame ni. In this context, the pastor or the priest speaking for you is speaking on your behalf facing the altar for your benefit, etc. But continuing with this idea of pronouns, when the first person pronoun is used in liturgy, it's almost exclusively being read from a psalm and almost exclusively self-deprecating and sobering. So think of the beginning of an Orthodox Vespers, especially Psalm 142, which is open right here. Let's get it out. That has some pretty haunting imagery. Starting in line 3, for the enemy has persecuted my soul. He has crushed my life to the ground. He has made me dwell in darkness like those who have long been dead. Therefore, my spirit is overwhelmed within me. My heart within me is distressed. There is definitely this sense of urgency that you don't get from the average Protestant parishioner. And of course, it wouldn't be a psalm or an Old Testament reading if it weren't for the mention of hell. Line 7 goes, answer me speedily, O Lord, my spirit fails. Do not hide your face from me, lest I be like those who go down into the pit. And then it cheers up a little bit and talks about how King David seeks solace in the Lord for strength, and the parts that Protestants do say or do commemorate. A friend who dated a cult leader's daughter said it the best when he said, the Orthodox read the parts of the Bible that the Protestants always skip, right? Sometimes, if you're on the hot seat having to make a new religion or a new sect of a religion, you don't even need to take out parts of the big book that people follow you don't like. You just have to never read it. And then you can claim, hey, we're the same people, so come to us. That kind of mirrors what happened with all of the first heresies like Gnosticism and Arianism, where people tried to reconcile their pagan or Greek beliefs with this newfangled Christianity and said, hey, just come to us. You can do what you've been doing before. It's a Pastor Randy Balls! If you have no idea what that is, look up Pastor Randy Balls Megachurch. It's a video Jay Dyer made in parody and with full skin in the game from a lifelong Southern Baptist about what it's like to be in a megachurch. But that's just an aside. To be fair, Catholics can also claim the same advantage, albeit a small one, about the focus of the pronouns leading to the focus of the congregation towards a higher calling as opposed to themselves. They can get themselves outside of the church. They can claim that, although not to the same extent. They don't read psalms from top to bottom. At most, they might sing the meat and potatoes of one psalm, and that's part of the liturgy. And then you might do the same for the offertory or the communion. So it's there. All this was a mini rant of sorts for those just barely tuning in about the lack of quality control when it comes to heterodox worship, Protestants and Catholics. Some people might call it slippery slope thinking, but the moment you open the reins for people to interpret things for themselves, very much a modernist idea, democracy, that kind of thing, it's very easy to lose sight on what exactly makes your church the true church. There was this article online that posited the idea that orthodoxy is paradoxical, not to be confused with the Hopko quote, orthodoxy is paradoxy, that refers to something else. But this article was talking about how a church that claims to be true because of what they do being true, and citing that source of trueness as doing what is not false. That is a gross oversimplification of it, but that was kind of the gist of the article, that any claim to orthodoxy doesn't mean anything. And that is a very easy defense for the heterodox to continue their own beliefs. But in response, this is not an argument, so to speak. This is just showing the other side. What is that quote that people like to bring up? You shall know them by their fruits. That refers to the idea that the true church will produce saints, saints of which that emulate Christ's life the most accurately. And even a slight deviation in accordance with the butterfly effect can lead to drastic consequences, either the splintering of the body of Christ when it comes to the 50 million Protestant churches that all claim to be the true church, or war and bloodshed and this iron fist tight grasp on power in the form of the papacy, which then is tried to be justified retroactively by forging documents in the Catholic Church. Or you could be the one that flies under the radar and does the least overt evangelization, yet the most well-lasting evangelization. It's not all sunshine and rainbows, but there is no pretense of being something that the church is not. It is the church that objectively requires the most from you, but in return promises the most for you, theosis. An idea which is purported to also exist in Catholicism, although not official dogma, and that is completely non-existent in Protestantism because of their doctrine of sola fide. Oh, well, we're already saved, so we don't have to do anything. We don't have to go out of our way. We don't have to revel in the fear of God to do anything. So that idea of theosis wouldn't make any sense. When you change the rules like that, you can adapt your religion and get rid of some of the grit, scaring some people away. And with that, let's close the topic of just how much of a parallel universe, of a different world, Orthodoxy is compared to its more hip and trendy siblings. Whether or not that strict adherence to tradition is important to you or not, isn't the point per se of this dialogue. But for those that have already taken that red pill, there is no denying that the church that by design changes the least is least likely to succumb to the noise of the present day. That is built on a lot of presuppositions of reaction as opposed to revolution and a vague disdain of modernity. But one thing is clear, anyone that would decide to go through with an Orthodox catechism or to continue the faith that their cradle Orthodox parents were instilled with is built very differently than the rest of us. And they have many lessons to teach us, primarily in separating ourselves from ourselves and seeing the order of the world and with that, the beauty of the world for what it is. I do not pretend to be an apologist, nor do I pretend to have all the answers. And this is actually the first time this episode I bring up myself, but that is to make a point that this is simply a documentation of the conversion process and that everyone's process to the truth, whether they seek it or not, or it hits them like a freight train, is going to be different. But here's to you, hopefully never losing that spark and to continue to find purpose in the world. As always, comments, scathing critiques of my sloppy rhetoric to juan@juandeleon.xyz. Let's learning together. Today has been 2025, April 29th. Catch you at the next one. 1, 2, 3, 1, 2, 3, 2, 2, 2, 2, 2, 2, 2, 2, 2, 2, 2, 2, 2, 2, 2, 2, 2, 2, 2, 2, 2, 2, 2, 2, 2, 2, 2, 2, 2, 2, 2, 2, 2, 2, 2, 2, 2, 2, 2, 2, 2, 2, 2, 2, 2, 2, 2, 2, 2, 2, 2, 2, 2, 2, 2, 2, 2, 2, 2, 2, 2, 2, 2, 2, 2, 2, 2, 2, 2, 2, 2, 2, 2, 2, 2, 2, 2, 2, 2, 2, 2, 2, 2, 2, 2, 2, 2, 2, 2, 2, 2, 2, 2, 2, 2, 2, 2, 2, 2, 2, 2, 2, 2, 2, 2, 2, 2, 2, 2, 2, 2, 2, 2, 2, 2, 2, 2, 2, 2, 2, 2, 2,

0: damn it.
1: That was like the best part of the song.
2: Yeah. What was that? Como se llama? My name is Taichi.

0: summer.
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1: correct. It's all about having fun. I was very revealed.
2: That was definitely too funny. So we're done.

0: Oh, but just for each round.
1: But we don't have much time.
0: No, you're right. Let's move on.
2: I want to punk about like that.
1: No,
2: yeah.
1: I know. We can do that.

0: what, yeah, what I like to do, yeah, but not that, or that feels bad, feels slow, but I think it, yeah, that feels...
1: San Diego de atta sa. His name was a long hair guy. He was like, yeah, you guys are really amazing, very good, and like you guys sounded a tiny bit like sloppy, but that was also charming. And I was like, sokka.
0: Oh, yeah. Yeah.

0: 最後はもう全然 right.
1: Of course, but yeah. I followed you. Yeah. Yeah, I know what's a slug. Yeah. Yeah.
2: Okay, じゃあやろう。It was 85 all this time.
1: No, what's the point of baseball?
2: バッターに届く前になくなっていく。
1: What's the point?

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I wonder if this once again. Sorry, new. Deny to you.

0: slow. 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It sounds like a...
1: Because the chords are amazing.
0: Exactly. And gee, I wonder who wrote...

0: regular at work. Forget you know Joe once a triple joker pass to the head. Changes hands.
1: Where is my guy? Where is my guy?

0: 俺さ、いつもさ、アレックスが弾いてるコードが分かんないからさ、
1: yeah?
0: Like, I thought he was always playing、
1: yeah.
0: でも、kind of like different, like, I can't tell what he...

0: Super slow down.
1: A question, actually.
0: Hell no.
1: Okay. Oh, you're right.
0: We can't believe it.
1: The beginning is for me. The beginning. After this, I want to get.

I wanted to tell you about a story about this, about this, about this Mexican brother. It goes like this. Well, well, well. I wanted to talk about Mexican gone mad. He was left by the beach and then disappeared.

0: Okay. First of all, we were working on this song yesterday. So we have established the idea, but I think it's not because I want. So do you want to do that or do you want?
1: Yeah, yeah, so
0: I know. Okay. Cute. Okay. Okay. Okay. Sure. Sure. Sure. Yeah. Andrew kind of relevant, yeah. But maybe we could kind of.
1: First part for the.
0: But that's where I'll do it later, somewhere later.
1: Okay.
0: Second.

0: part. Orgasm.
1: Oh. That's the most orgasm. Okay. So, and also, right before the bossa nova part, we have a 5/4.
0: Yeah, we have
1: extra beat. So.
0: Bossa Nova part? That is. Yeah, yeah.

0: the drifter's part?
1: Yeah. I bet it's fancy, actually. No, fancy is this.
0: Yeah, that's the drifter part.
1: Yeah, this is drifter part. It should be drifting. It should be trippy.

0: Okay, okay.
1: Right, but this part we have been calling, yeah. That's a 4 minutes.
2: It's like the same thing.

0: John. Yes, indeed, Tony Mitchell. It's a fork. And proceed to eat your crap. Yes, but the Johnny Mitchell. I want and then I want you to boost in the second. So that's how we right. Complete.
1: So what part? What parts are part?
0: We can kind of. We can make.
1: Before you start, I will not. That was a baroque. So I.

0: Yeah.
1: I see. So people can like
2: set themselves. Sort of like.
1: That's the point. This one knows what I'm saying.
0: This one.
1: That's what I'm saying. Yeah. This album.
0: Yeah. Wait, dude. This guy. This fucking dude.
1: But this album is gonna be. Like,
2: cool.
0: Yeah. Oh.

0: Oh, definitely, definitely. I would say like 32 bars.
1: But you remember, bro, this is a part
2: two. Hey, I thought we're not doing this anymore.
1: I mean, I still have to do it. We call that part.

Tripper.

0: to this red blue
1: color. Sure.
0: I try to like play guitar with chops, they'd be like, whoa, yeah! Because that might be. What I'm saying, my mom has this.

0: it's yeah. always kind of we every time the way we.
1: You want to get it? Yeah.
2: So we got.
1: Yeah.
2: The fight. No, we don't.
0: I mean, yeah.

0: Are we are playing everything? We don't have to. Are we recording it right?
1: Okay, sure.
0: No, let's record.
1: Yeah, no, honey.
0: Oh, okay.

0: All right, let's go.
1: Hey, y'all.
2: I have no
0: Did you notice that he was doing Jack?
2: Crazy.

Yeah, that feels like a play. From how quite you. Yeah, but that was a butt.

0: You know what? Because I don't.
1: Yeah, depending on the mood of your voice.
2: And then I said drift.
1: Yeah, we catch you.
0: Drift. Oh, so what if drift?
2: Are you talking about Buddhist chant part?
1: Yeah.
3: We fall off.
1: What?

0: sure.
1: Wait, are you talking about every time?
0: It does. Replay the swell. Oh, yeah.
1: I'm asking about four. How does it get in? I know before the.
0: Can you?
1: Before the chant is together.
0: Oh, yeah.

0: I was gonna compose. No. And also, what that was that rubato? Okay.
1: That was the best one.
0: But I want something more.
1: Rubato. Down the last word.
2: So.

0: Okay. It's Freddie Mercury. Okay.
1: Yeah.

0: Okay.
1: Difficult.
0: Oh my god, okay.
2: Okay, I get you. I know you're doing a lot.
1: Okay.
2: Early.
3: There we stand with a woman.
2: People.
1: So we're ending actually at the end.
2: Probably.
1: Okay.
2: Ending
1: makes
2: of
1: sense. So I can take long time, huh? I can take long.
2: Take a gesture.
1: I know. I know. Okay. Well, say less. Say.
0: One of the things like
2: boom.
1: Why Chinese?
2: No,
1: but
2: like, I'm trying to.
0: Yeah. Feel it, right?
2: Oh, you have recently too.

0: Oh yeah, My Bloody Valentine. I did. Oh. Yeah, that sounded good.
1: I have your income right where I got your nerve.
2: Oh, yeah.
1: Yeah.
2: Oh, yeah, Decon. Yay.

0: let's not do this. Down for 5 minutes, and then let's do. Let's have something nicely solid for doo-doo, because we're going to record this.
1: Okay, learning.
0: Yeah.
1: I'll follow you guys.
0: Sure.
1: Are you in the calling?

0: What time are we ending? 11? What the fuck? I didn't agree. 1, 2, 3.
1: I'm checking. Let me start. It was 10.

0: more time.
1: Let's start quiet.

0: three notes that should go align with what we were playing for my vocals. So I want to make a melody that could be catchy with three notes or four. And you just randomly pick four notes that go align and make
1: go along
0: with the notes we were playing.
1: Let me think about it. I have myself.
0: What did you shoot a video? This time, can three of us only play this part and then make a silence?
2: Yeah.
0: I don't want you guys to fill in the blank. I want to fill in the blank with the vocal.

0: Should I talk less?
1: Come on.
0: I need your help.
1: Why?
0: Okay. Yesterday, we were working on what kind of vocals to put for like 3 hours. And then we were kind of lost. And now we were hoping to come up with something way better because of you. Your bass and like,
1: it's fine.
0: That's fine. Just like a note or any like suggestion.
1: Appreciate it.
0: Because all the source I have right now is Dustin voice. And that's fine. But we're still trying to imitate Dustin voice, but we're kind of failing. Yeah, we were trying to write it in English yesterday. I can get you the... All right, that's kind of...
2: Here we go, bring it back.
1: Yeah, exactly.
2: I don't know what to do, I just follow your foot.
3: I don't know that we're... We were jamming on the
2: way. Oh, no!
3: Talk with a guy that... pretty much not, but nobody...
4: ノートがすごく限られて少ない。ボーカルを面白くできる。Dozen Boys.
0: But I think I'm assuming the way is to sing less or more. I can be more like selective. I'm not saying like what the words are.
1: Doesn't matter this point yet.
2: It's official, so
0: we're still not. I don't. I'm not caring too much about what to say. Where to put those outlets are kind of loose. You want to try out?
2: What? They're off live of the moment kind of game.
0: Let's take off the. Can we stop every time? Stop. Each line, every time I come out with. Like, as long as it's acceptable.
2: Yeah, I'm really not.
0: There's one bar.
5: ただただただただただただただただただただただただただただただただただただただただただただただただただただただただただただただただただただただただただただただただただただただただただただただただただただただただただただただただただただただただただただただただただただただただただただただただただただただただただただただただただただただただただただただただただただただただただただただただただただただただただただただただただただただただただただただただただただただただただただただただただただただただただただただただただただただただただただただただただただただただただただただただただただただただただただただただただただただただただただただただただただただただただただただただただただただただただただただただただただただただただただただただただただただただただただただただただただただただただただただただ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
6: ダンカッカッカッカッカHave for neither nor fro Should have datta da miata Datta da miata Datta
7: That was oddly creative. It does force me to separate myself from my fingers and think about the notes that I'm playing.
8: Yeah.
7: That too, exactly.
8: Yeah.
7: Exactly. You run out of ideas and you're like, oh shit, I'm gonna look Amazon Fresh.
0: Still?
7: The level of the size is great.
4: Should we go back to the instruments and should we come back to a cappella?
7: One way to spend time.
4: To record what we do, no, but we can't listen to this. Like,
0: I will live forever. It's too racist.
4: One more time, let's go. That was one more time.

0: really easily.
1: The words of Bob Rock are a lot of happy acts. But it's still,
0: I really don't like the way I sang, which I felt like we had like setting up the vibes. Setting up the vibes. Go on a keep.
2: That's like a microphone.
0: You guys hear it?
2: Oh, because of the over. Yeah, you're right.
0: We shouldn't be quiet here. You should go fucking
2: watch the final.
1: Okay, Long actually brought up an interesting point. A paradigm shift, maybe, is to think of your guitar as an end of your voice. There's this awkward disconnect right now between what you're singing, your melody, and guitar. If they could continue, I think that would sound really... Again, it's easier said than done. I can't do it, but it's something to maybe work towards. What do you say, Long? You feel ashamed if you can't say...
0: It's okay. Let me deconstruct it. Let me deconstruct my... It consists of two... And... Which should I?
1: Any part of it. Put it in a blender and whatever notes you like.
0: Coming up! Coming up! Coming up! Coming up! Coming up! Coming up! Coming up! Coming up! Coming up! Coming up! Coming up! Coming up! Coming up! Coming up! Coming up! Coming up! Coming up! Coming up! Coming up! Coming up! Coming up! Coming up! Coming up! Coming up! Coming up! Coming up! Coming up! Coming up! Coming up! Coming up! Coming up! Coming up! Coming up! Coming up! Coming up! Coming up! Coming up! Coming up! Coming up! Coming up! Coming up! Coming up! Coming up! Coming up! Coming up! Coming up! Coming up! Coming up! Coming up! Coming up! Coming up! Coming up! Coming up! Coming up! Coming up! Coming up! Coming up! Coming up! Coming up! Coming up! Coming up! Coming up! Coming up! Coming up! Coming up! Coming up! Coming up! Coming up! Coming up! Coming up! Coming up! Coming up! Coming up! Coming up! Coming up! Coming up! Coming up! Coming up

0: spirit.
1: Danny's gonna be Kaimon. Danny's gonna be Kaimon.
2: I heard that, yeah.
1: It's a great.
2: Also play around fancy words or augmentation. Can you turn off my...
1: So, when I was listening to that, one thing I figured is that depending on the song, Shiozaku Mugai seems almost like planless, but she like makes the song kind of complete with his like vibes and energy, and she can't do that.
2: 1000%.
1: Of course, not all the songs are like, many of those songs are like definitely meticulous. Some of the songs are like fine, like word. Doesn't have to have like
2: energy.
1: Yeah. Yeah, okay, let's see.
3: Ashitaraku yure no hiwaraku yure.
1: Okay, so one more time, a cappella.
2: I still don't think Shame is productive.
1: Can you not offend Japanese? Can you not offend Japanese?
2: Oh, I'm sorry.
1: just like. You gotta talk loud. I'm supposed to do the bow. Because this is the part start intro in the beginning. You play the. I'll show you. I don't know. You
2: can ask my wife.
1: We start. Shitanaku yureru, kiwanaku yureru, datte nu. So cool.
2: Oh, I got all my singing.

intro and the verse. Only the intro and the verse. Sorry, I forgot. Let's see, one more time. The Q on the

0: how should I play?
1: After the intro.
0: Should I go busy? I mean, I know I have to be busy. I can't just play this. I should play... Should I play like this?
1: Yeah.
0: To make it busy. But here, I shouldn't sing, I don't think. Can you play what you were doing?

0: しようしてるとこがあって。
1: What's the verse? We're right after the intro.
2: Wait.
0: La la la la.
1: Shita naku.
2: Then I will be singing the same thing for the intro.
0: Shita.
2: Can we play it until the first verse? Please make sure it's not connected to you.
0: Shita naku yure. Shita naku yure. Shita naku yure.

0: was too sudden. Can I go back? Yeah, because I ran out. Okay, let's do the thing. When you say go back, where were you talking? Okay, but you know, we have to acknowledge how hard it is to make a difference with the materials that we have been using.
1: Have you guys ever done improv? That game where you have to re-say what you just said like 5 lines ago? It's the same game. Are you guys aware of improv?
0: Yeah.
1: Comedy? What's up?
0: Comedy or like a play?
1: Yeah, there's a TV show, Whose Line Is It Anyway? You might have seen it. There's a game where they do a skit, and then once the coach calls time, they do the entire skit backwards. And they have to test their memory to see if they can remember
0: it. Can you be quiet?
1: The game is that you do a skit, you're given prompts, that's not the fun part. The fun part is that at any point, the coach calls time, and all the actors on stage do the exact same things in the opposite order. So they have to keep a mental inventory of what they did. Yeah, and they do it. I think that's what Long is talking about.
0: Yeah, right. But you know, one reason I haven't heard that the direction is always upward. And then... And then, like, I don't know where to go. That's why I wanted to do the downward. One more time.

0: That's it. That's it. That was okay. That was. Let's hear what we have.
1: Locked on. Locked on. We were locked on.
0: This
1: far.
0: This one. This one. That's fun. Phrase with that.
2: There's no such a thing as gotcha.
0: Can we do the acapella now one more time?
3: Yeah, I want to do it.
1: Oh, I think that there's a lot of
3: that's actually
1: on the right
3: now.
1: Who's that black? Oh, it's not black. Looks so. I mean, yeah, he looks. He is
3: recorded above.

0: Oh, I did throughout the entire
1: thing. Oh, no.
0: It sounds very counterproductive.
2: Yeah, it's not your now.
0: Oh, right. Right, new thing.
3: Wait, okay. Can I feel it? Then I'm not.
0: Oh, it sounds like a Yu-Gi-Oh! Battle. The way you looked at me, too, it's like the rich kid in the commercial has all the cards.
3: Exactly.
0: And the other.
3: That's such a perfect face.
2: And you start like. The other is like,
1: why are you laughing?
0: Oh, this is so tuning, like, real.
3: Oh my god.
2: Yu-Gi-Oh! Is
4: Gotta go,

0: Face it towards what?
1: Internally, swing. Nastily, swing. I used to be a prefect. But I have been really busy, so...
2: Oh!

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1: Hashtag the queen. Hashtag the queen.

0: Kimaraku Yura, Kimaraku Yura, Kimaraku Yura.
1: Yeah, I can be that calm, man.
0: Kimaraku Yura. Ta ta ta ta ta. Kimaraku Yura. 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

0: 吃点别的菜。
1: Can you play less in the middle, like interval? Can you play less? You can play something, but... Bass drum is... You know, you can follow my vocal, but like once I... Like after each note, you like follow me literally. But don't play with me. You like follow me. Well, how about that?
2: What?
1: You follow me instead of playing with me.
2: Yeah,
1: follow me. One more time.

0: I like the beginning. I like the beginning of three parts.
1: What the fuck? Yeah, if you look at the original video, he's giving a normal speech.
0: Somebody
1: was being racist.
0: Overdubbing?
1: Yeah, look carefully at the mouth. It's so sexy.
0: I guess as your Japanese meme, that is not the thing.
1: Please send
0: a second. One more time.

0: will take a series then.
1: So only one bar.
0: But actually,
1: only one bar in the world. Only one bar.
2: Because it's meme, it's actually.
0: Yeah,
1: but let's trust Americans' word for now, because it's totally possible that what we think is normal is.
2: How about I change?
1: In the middle. I'm not down to use this as an intro. Let's do it in the middle, or like if you use it only for one bar, we can all do that syncopated.

You just slide it into the middle, in the end. Mm-hmm. One, two, three, four. Let's not get stuck in it.

0: long. Don't play that too long. Just play like 2 bars. At most 4 bars.
1: I'll play.
0: In the middle, that was too long still. Yeah. I don't want 8 bars. Like that's too funny.
1: Yeah, right.
0: Just once is fine. That's enough.
1: Twice. Twice.
0: No, if it makes it twice, you would become a part of the beat. But if it's just one, it's just a micro beat. It's just a micro beat. It's just like a trick. It shouldn't be more than a trick.
2: Yeah, I believe that.
0: It shouldn't go beyond trick.
1: Because this rhythm has to be. This rhythm actually has to be.
0: What?
1: Because it's common, it's clutch.
0: If so, that's that even more. That gives us even more reason to just do it once. It's a quote. Quote is a trick.
1: But if it's
0: if you do it twice, it becomes a part of the beat, but we don't want that.
2: One more time.
1: How do we know when it's coming?
2: How do we know?

0: Kuyurana, Ashutana Kuyurana, Kiwana Kuyurana.
1: This part, that was too long.
2: That would be a lot easier than all the play. Myself, drive.
1: That's a well, this time I don't.
0: 1, 2, 3, 4.

0: The fake ending?
1: I don't know about that one.
2: We do like fake ending.
3: You're like a Freudian.
0: You're a Freudian?
3: There's always, you know, a whole
1: thing. Oh, you always mention Freud.
0: Because you normally play the little... You didn't play the classic Pussy Stones.
2: I don't like your vocal. Do it again. This time we'll follow your vocal and please feel like you are doing it.
1: Not a homeless man.
0: Ooh, that's a lot of main tone.
1: Okay. Okay. That means we have 10 minutes to be out of here.
4: But he sounds better and we get a lot of glue in my head.
2: Yeah, I know.
4: Try the vocal.
0: I'm gonna get closer to you guys.
4: Yes.
0: Oh,
4: cut.
0: KY jelly.

Dank für die Jüngerheit.

0: Let's not play.
1: It's 16 bucks.
0: Because you played too long. I don't want it to play that long.
2: You have to get on a
1: strip. Well, I was saying, okay.

Yurata. That's the thing, I don't want it to be that long. That was too long. You should slide that into earlier. Okay, you can do that. From what? From what? Kimura Kuyurata.

0: That's too long. That's what I'm saying.
1: You should come early.
2: Wasn't that a scene more obvious?
0: Obvious?
2: And I should. Like,

0: No, we should have ended early.
1: I was not afraid of going to go for long. It was too long. It was already too long. Too boring. No. I keep the same phrase. To wrap up.
2: Buenas noches, damas y caballeros, lamas y caballos.

0: Yeah,
1: yeah.
0: You really?
1: Yes, I have.
0: Like a horrible, horrible pseudoscience. Like,
1: yeah.
0: What?
1: What?
0: Not even Shin Gojira. What is the difference between what and a what?
1: Oh,
0: yeah. Does that sound weird? So what?
1: What?

0: You guys ready? Where's the mic?
1: Yeah.
0: Wow, really. Like, feels almost like we're doing something completely different.
1: A little bit.
0: Yeah. Okay, let's go. Then.
2: One. Can you start to while we play? Well, that was.

0: I play 8 bars before you.
1: Me?
0: Yeah.
1: And what is it, like 8 bars of yours? All?
0: Yeah.
1: And then me and...
0: Yes. I'll cue you, I'll cue you. Do you want to start a song? Is that what... Do you want to start like that?
2: Yeah.
0: But it doesn't mean that we...
1: I like it.
0: Okay,
1: let's do it.
0: Yeah.

can it be less busy in the beginning until you after the after when you jump everybody more sporadic everywhere but also like less groovy before the before

0: That's not a good way to end. We should start with the... Can we play one more?
1: One more?
0: That'd be kind of weird. I was going to add formal bars. Oh.

You can sustain that. And also, when you first play one note, you have been studying out. Yeah. So I do the job. Yeah.

0: Is it correct? Yeah, but I want. Yeah, so I have a letter draw, like drawing. That's when I when I'm supposed to play. Right, and then I go back. And one more time, draw. And here, quiet.
1: Adding four extra bars.
0: Do that? Like yeah, one more time.

that the way? That's it. Okay, this time let's do it. And also, when we get quiet, sustain that now. Yeah. But before that, maybe you don't have to sustain. And also, yeah, let's get a little more quiet before the...

0: that.
1: Yeah, yeah, and also, after Gates of Hell open, I want you to be more like, so maybe use staccato or
0: like, okay, one more time, one more time.
1: Is this recording?

0: also, so 4 bars after the Gates of Hell start, I want all of us, and then I want, so I'll cue you.
1: Yeah. One more time. Let's go one more time.

0: How does it sound? Yeah, just for the four. Yeah.
1: Now I know what you want.
0: And I want that feeling of staccato even. Before, get...
1: And not do the whole...
0: Sure. So, from the part I start, yeah.

0: Okay. Can we play from the beginning? The Gates of Hell. But the beginning, I want as gentle
1: and spot and candle.
0: Yeah. So the last note is
2: okay.

0: Good.
1: Any comment? What do you... Okay, so let's
0: start one more time from the top and keep up.
1: Not quite as fucked, but we can try to make, maybe we can, but that's what we did.

0: Oh, yeah. This is what I like.
1: This one's easy.
0: Let's start from the part I
2: need to reach up and use it.

Should we make try using that so that I do it right now? That help us. Yeah. They have what?

one concern I have. So all the parts we suddenly jump up intro, but I slow down with the vocal, and also going into Novospinous part. I guess for the vocals I have to take the lead. But for Novospinous part, you are the going into Novospinous. So realistically, I think because it's on click track. As long as you are used to it, because I want you to be confident in the click. Yeah. And realistically, I think in the studio you're the one.

0: like because we're updating the leash sheet anyway, we would have to usually practice. So why don't we spend a nice amount of time today here, not only just making sure it's like a be more interesting, but like how we put. Yeah, with Long, when we were recording, we like kept motivated very last.
1: Really insane. It was really. I haven't seen, you know, because the almost doesn't happen.

Is this me live? Because I want also you to be like accent player a little. Would you prefer maybe the foundation? Is it right? Is it anyway?

0: revoir.
1: Yeah, we agree that because we have time and we will have to teach you anyway, so we can talk, we can discuss how we play.
2: Are we on?
1: Yes, so why don't we work? Let's work to each other. Yeah, while we talk, when I play key accent, and so you want when you, but also from before the game.

funny thing. I feel like going into the gates of hell is after you guys get quiet and you get into, maybe you can sustain one note and maybe you can even play. Like play on certain accents, only the accent when I'm the only.

0: that's what I thought.
1: And what we did was not Joe Bosco part. Is that what we did?
0: I followed. Might have done.
2: Shit!
3: Can we hear this at the end?
0: Having that note change helps a lot, yeah.
1: Okay, one more. You can, of course, I really liked it when I was there before Ears of Hell, but I still want you to linger the sustain for maybe like 2 bars at least.
0: Okay. Can you do that shit again? The thing with the one you were in right now with the accent?
1: Oh.

be that way. But I kind of like the idea of reality.

0: one.
1: And also, that was one. Yeah.
0: When you join, yeah. When you like literally when you join, you're alternating.
2: Yeah. One five.
0: Can you only play the first note for 2-4-4-5?
2: Okay.
0: Yeah. Because that felt too busy too quick.
2: Okay.
0: Yeah.
2: Okay.
0: One more time.

0: It felt still kind of ridiculous. 146.
1: Okay.
0: Hot take. Can we make it 120 or 130 then? What is it? This is 130?

0: this time
1: I
0: it was
1: like
0: good.
1: It
0: was cool. I like
1: yeah.
0: it. But Gates of Hell was still a little awkward. So let's
1: yeah.
0: going into it. So
2: just
0: let's
2: to make sure.
0: So during my solo part, you sustain the note for two bars
2: yeah.
0: and then start playing. Like make a groove.
2: Before
0: a groove.
2: The hell.
0: Before the hell. Before the hell part. The first two bars or something.
2: Yeah.
0: You sustain the note. Make it linger. But after that, you stop the lingering and then start to build. And also beginning when I said I want you to join me,
2: but just play that. I got you.
0: Yes, but don't be.
2: Okay.

0: I've sort of replaced my the half of my solo part with.
1: You like it so much.
0: It was intentional.
1: So no matter what
0: happens, yeah.
1: Okay.
0: I like. Oh, don't forget the yeah. Before again. Okay. Okay.

0: tell us. Good. Let's do one more time.
1: 227.
0: Yes. このようにはピッチが。

0: good. Any
1: comment? Still doing the
0: action. Wasn't like, dun, dun, dun,
1: yeah, but it's still long. No. Oh. Also, I like how... No, no. You think...

0: one more time. Let's do it.
1: Tell me you do it one more time and go to cafe.
2: I'm
1: gonna
2: be a record. I like it, right?

that was too much energy. So when I do. One more time, sorry, one minute. I'm not going to do this. We have it.

0: Shouldn't I do this?
1: Yeah.
0: I only do this in the solo part, I do. Yeah. That's one intro, I'll just want.

0: very good. Oh shit! Yes, yes.
1: I called your. is that what we talked about last time?
0: Oh, I don't remember.
1: Movie for a

0: But I feel like there's something. But for now, if we keep the way we play, we just play faster, right? We make it less.
1: Yeah, we have to play right together.
0: So why don't we play from the series?

0: there a change?
1: Also, the sample.
0: If we're changing that.
1: Oh.
0: We can stay. And we should go out there after this.

0: Well, that's why you're making stuff up, right?
1: Right. Because if we linger over...
0: Yeah, but we have to play...
1: Right. Do we sustain the over... Instead of...
0: Yeah, probably. Into the Zelzen voice, but then
1: right. Should I?

0: pretty yeah.
1: So we start with Zazen Boys here. Mellow. And then we go to Zazen one more.
2: Yeah?
0: Let's try it.
1: Okay, let's
0: try
1: it.
0: A flat.
2: A flat.

0: pretty.
1: That's what needs to be sustained, bro.
0: That's what needs to be sustained, and also, so okay, we can start with that. So. Go back to mellow. Not necessarily mellow, but we keep the energy, but don't do the stuff. And then here, it gets mellow, and go back to
1: the front.

0: follow you. I like that.
1: We don't. Do we? Should we get that mellow one more time and go back?
0: Or stay? I work.
1: Right. Let's do one more time. So wait. So should I plug? Because I don't like. I like it when we go to. So when we go back to mellow, I don't want.
0: Okay. So. That's good.
1: Right. So it's almost like the first dozen part when we do. It's like a trailer for the main zone. Yeah. And then we go back, like, smooth. So should I?

0: Yeah, so you don't have to go mellow after Zazen, but don't play in Zazen. So we play in Zazen, and then for the second half of the verse, you go back normal.
1: Ideally, it would all be the could be. I think, yeah, it actually does help.
0: I can
1: sure. Drummer, just do this. Okay.
0: A little faster.
1: Do this in drum corps where we play everything short. And if you get it wrong, push it.
0: Maybe a little faster, maybe three.

0: Wait, let's practice this.
1: I have to do that with my back.
0: So let's do 1, 2, 3, 4. One more time, one last time.

0: Okay, let's say from the heart.
1: Perhaps I could have.
0: One more time, sorry. One.

0: Can you get less energetic when I'm going to...
1: Oh my god.
0: It doesn't...

0: do you think? It's not very good.
1: Well, how much is Alec? Pick me up around.
0: Sure, I'm fine. Oh, really? Oh, Chevron. Yeah, I can try. Wait, yeah, it's not perfect. Especially, so we start with that, but we go back to a normal set with that. But that one, let's try. 1, 2, 3. Perhaps.

0: for the lecture Zazen section, you can join us with Zazen vibe.
1: With the staccato. So,
0: first half, I like the way you did. So the first half, you can play normal.
1: Yes.
0: But the second half, feel the Zazen. Use the staccato. More staccato. Can we try? Is it fine?

0: I said second half, so
1: okay. You can put.
0: I mean, I'm not saying get, but you can focus on certain parts, so you don't have to be busy for all around. Entirely. You don't have to be busy entirely. So you can pick.
2: That was more so. 1, 2, 3, 4.

0: tone.
1: That?
0: Yeah.
1: You don't have to do that part.
0: Right. So.
1: So coming out of the.
0: One, two, three, four.
1: Where are we here? Right after that.
0: So
1: that's a heart crack. Bro, wait, die more often. Because your body, really? Thinking about it, it's hard that it happened.
0: One. One, two.
1: Now let's try. Okay.

0: can't help you.
1: Oh, we're not
2: we're performing at your eyes, right, sir?
1: Well, let me put on my head gal.
2: Can we do walking through? Ah, but that's...
3: Come on,
2: Ladies, friends, or are they the neighbors that you hang out with? You came to San Diego.
3: Oh, okay.

0: In the solo, Andrew. You can. I like the build up, but can you start it maybe one bar or half a bar later? Can you start at the beginning of the bar three?
1: I know that. Alright, I'll do it.
0: What you did earlier was kill the Riccio after the two bar. Only for

one more time. After the first two bars, when she does the final four two bars, can you know?

for the second half, you guys join. You can still gradually build up, and you, because you're getting a little more older, we should get energetic. Released. Okay. Yeah. In the two bars. Can you play? So you do that for two. Can you do the first bar? A little more sporadic. Do, do, do, do, do, do, do, do, do. And you don't have to be that concert. You want to do the solo part? You can play less for the first less note.

0: That's why it was feedback.
1: Wait, but this wasn't. Yeah.
0: I hear something.
1: Yeah.
0: It's really quiet.
1: Yeah. Can you hear me? Yeah.
0: Alright, I'll put this on here.
1: Yeah.
0: This is rather quiet.
2: Yeah, because we don't have two.
0: We only have one.
1: Yeah. Okay, let's go.
0: Can I add some theatrics?
2: Yeah.
0: Yeah.
1: No, you don't see, you feel.

0: Is this too quiet?
1: It feels fine to me.
0: Okay.
1: Quiet for,
0: I think you can't. I think that's the low of the Marshall is too strong.
1: I don't.
0: It was boomy.
1: Very boomy.
2: And also, I don't know. I think it's just this can cuts off the high tone, and I couldn't really hear it. But this is fucking loud already.

0: Okay, fine. Oh, yeah, can we practice the last part one more time?
1: Yeah.
0: The outro.
1: Yeah.
0: So fucking loud.
1: After the.
0: Why don't we start from the. There. One more time. So the latter half of that. Fucking loud.
1: Yeah.
0: Okay. 1, 2, 3.

0: was playing like that. Was it? Oh, okay. I didn't play E.
1: Okay. Cool.
0: Van's gonna have 200 earbuds.
2: Great. I don't think that'll be enough. But...
1: Let's go, Drifter.
2: Drifters, go!
0: Okay.
1: Any question before going through?
2: Oh.

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Stand her own everyday life. Stress us out after a life. Languish, young lady. Prepare the horse for a stride. To where the fiery water strides. Outside the wall we humbly thrive. La languish, young lady. Languish, young lady. Who once sought to end our life. There we stick with our own woman. When we start a straightened life, straightened life, straightened life. Languish, young lady, la la la, languish, young lady. Go oblivious or to Bolivia. There we stick with our woman. There we stick with our own woman. Or

0: I want to do that. Okay. But how do we do that? Well, because that was
1: one time.
0: Can we practice that part? And also, Andrew, when we go back to Drifters from the poetry reading part, I think it was it might have been accent, but I like, instead of making the dreamy thingy one more time, let's do the steady for the Drifter when we go back to Drifters.
2: So,
0: that. But you don't have to switch to symbol. You can do steady thing. Can we try that? Maybe something steady and B. Wait, can we do from the this part? 1, 2, 3, 4.

0: was a cure.
1: No, he has been cured.
0: Feels?
1: Yeah,
0: I think
1: right.
0: One bar feels like, oh.
1: So.
0: Yeah.
1: How can we cue that?
0: Are we going to do our
1: feel that? Okay.
0: Then I, so when we go back to the lower.
1: Right. So I cue you when we. So previous bar or something. Yeah. Okay. And also I forgot. I had to go to G.
0: Yeah.
1: But I repeated.
0: You're fighting.
1: What did you think about the dreaming? Form of dream?
0: It sped up a fuck ton.
1: Yeah. Can we keep the tempo? But I like the idea.
0: Keep the tempo. You want?
1: No. Keep the slow tempo of the previous. 1, 2, 3.

0: were.
1: Last bar 4?
2: Yeah, that's what my eyes opened. Didn't know where I'm playing in the lead sheet. Bar 5.
0: Yeah, the last bar could be 5.
2: Show us how
0: Right.
3: You did.
0: That's the line.
2: Yeah.
0: Three, four.
3: You all are playing.
2: The next chord you got that one.
0: Oh yeah.
2: Okay, good. One. The last time you played one, then he played it. And I was like, where the hell?
0: Yeah, I was waiting for him. Oh, so there's a dichotomy. I mean, there's a... I gotta wait.
3: I can wait.
2: You just go
0: with him.
2: I'll wait.
0: I don't know, wait. Yeah. Let's try it. You guys first, 4-4.

0: I know, but I thought I have to wait for it. Is that valid?
1: Oh, you start right away.
0: Oh, my one. Wait, so my one is you guys too? So I can just keep the way I was doing.
1: Yeah, ready to go.
0: So...
1: You want to start...
0: Oh,
1: ideally, you want to talk again.
0: So he's gonna
1: play the beat up.
0: Okay, let's try.

0: also, you did, it sounded like you diverted that a lot of words. What they're playing. And it still sounds like Drifters.
1: You want me to begin blues right away?
0: Yeah, maybe not right away. Oh, okay. But if they're not expecting it, and then the blend comes in the
1: house, so I can keep the way too?
0: Yeah, so you were doing right away.
1: Oh, okay.
0: But maybe.
1: Okay, okay, cool.
0: That's the way you did it, yeah.
1: Right, right. Okay, let's do one more time. Just one last time. And then let's go through the entire song.
0: Barely, right. There, I have to get
1: now. But can we go at this?
0: Okay.
1: So I signalize. So when you hear this. Okay.
2: Yeah, I don't mind hitting.
1: Oh, then let's sync up.
0: Yeah, sync up? Okay, okay.
1: So I'll cue you guys. Well, this is gonna be cue. I don't know if it is in time, but this is the way I want.
2: Okay, I understand that.
0: That hit.
2: Oh, is that
0: what
2: you're
1: doing? Yeah. One more. So the latter half of this emo part. 1, 2, 3, 4.

0: Adios. After this comes Adios Teresa.
1: Think about it, it worked.
0: Okay, let's go through Dream and then go over everything. Do we have time?
1: Yeah.
0: I don't think it's 40 minutes fully.
1: No,
0: yeah.
1: One day.
2: What it is.
0: I just don't know what water.
2: Water bottle. Okay.
0: You want to do Insta Live?
1: We could. We already did.
0: Yeah, well, just
1: we could do without the live. Yeah. Doing a live exactly the same way as the first one.

Oh, golden ship is not our last, yet our death is not second. So renewed in our today. How we feel, how we see it. Do not serve the time on us, yet where we are and where we can.

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I smell sawdust when I roll down her gutter tight, sturdy thighs. Stun her own everyday life, which stresses us out after life. After life of ours. Laggish young lady, prepare the horse for us to ride. To where the fiery water strides, outside the wall we'll humbly, humbly drive. Laggish young lady, who once sought to end of a line. Now we stick with her, woman. When we start up the straightened life, laggish young lady. Language, young lady. Go oblivious, or to Bolivia. There we stick with our woman. There we stick with our own woman. Or

0: If you're Shinja, maybe we could start.
1: Right.
0: Mm. Right now it feels very monotonous. Why are they playing?
1: But I wanna start with like nice naminori, like nice, you know, surfing mode.
0: Yeah.
1: But I wanna start this. But in terms of volume and energy, busyness, Krishna gets more dense.
0: We can start loud.
1: You wanna try?
0: Yeah.
1: Okay.
0: And also with the
1: direct. Oh, like.
0: Yeah. You don't know what to do in this
1: game. Oh, okay.
0: Already.
1: Okay. Sure. Cool. Let's do meet when 1, 2, 3, 4. After the end of poetry reading part.

0: Yeah, you get quite
1: excited. Oh, yeah, maybe man's not there. Enjoy. But I think it's worth it. Yeah, can we start? And then.
0: What the hell? Can you do that one more
2: time? I
1: know. I did two twice. Okay, sorry. 1, 2, 3, 4. Where are we?

0: dark stone.
1: It changes really fast.
2: I'm heavy.
1: So you have to move your head.

0: have brain power.
1: I will try to have some. Okay. Any confusement?
2: But I'm just winging it.
0: Yep, that makes two of us.
1: Yeah,
0: that makes end up proud.
1: Yeah. Pride boys.
0: Pride all.

0: just a good transition. The same time. Let's start at the...
1: New process of news. Yeah, true, and I think that's cool. Alright, cool.

0: All right. From the outro. Yeah. To Komochinga's transition?
1: Yeah.
0: Should we start immediately, Komochinga?
1: It's up to you. If you don't,
0: it's the beginning of
1: Yeah, okay.
0: Start. Really,
1: I told that whatever always clapped into the song, it'll be on.
0: It was really anime-like. But I really always liked the way we used to start Komochingas after Waltz.
2: Yeah.
0: That's also cool.
1: Waltz.

the outro then.

Alright, so we are done from Santana. Two songs that we just played. The first song is called Punkish Eyebrows. The second song was what? Como Chingas, yes. Yeah. So before we go to next song, I'd like to show some gratitude to the venue. El Rincón. Gracias, obrigado, por favor. Yes, we are done. My name is Takeru Matsunobu. This is Juan de Leon, Andrew Martinez, y Cesar, what's his last name? I don't remember what his last name is, but it's fine. Cesar Hernandez, maybe. Without further ado, let us go to next song. This is a new song, and we're still working on it, called Drifters.

I know everyday life, everyday life, everyday life, everyday life, everyday life. 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Language and lady. 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Language and lady. 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There we stick with our woman. 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When we start a straightened life. Language, young lady. Language, young lady.

Hi guys, how are y'all doing? Alright, let's go in to the next song. Next song is called Adios Teresa. If you have Teresa in your house, in your mind, you're not dreaming of, you have been dreaming of Teresa. Don't say adios, don't say ever, don't ever say adios. Because nobody knows how important Teresa is to you.

0: have a sandwich.
1: It's
0: a
1: good thing that happened.
2: But I was faint.
0: Did you actually? Your eyes.
2: Yeah.
0: Adios. Good.
2: Yeah. Adios. What's going on, bro? Four times.
1: Yeah, the beginning was a little. But the outro, I was faint.
0: I
1: really
0: felt it.
1: Yeah.
0: Just like your...
2: Can we do the intro one more time?
0: Yeah, keep in mind.
2: Yeah. What's the cut up?

should I? It's like Alex want some help. I just can't start. I said it, but I can't say it on stage. I'll do one.

0: more time. Push up.
1: Yeah.
0: In the meanwhile,
1: we gotta set up.
0: Down tune.
1: What?
0: Down tune. Amor Prohibido.
2: Yeah, we do.
1: Bye.
0: Thank you.

Alright guys, thank you for joining us. It was called Adios Teresa. Alright, next song is a cover. We don't really cover shit, but we felt the need of covering shit this time. This is not shit though. The shite, and I hope you'll enjoy it. This is a famous song, pretty famous Mexican song, if you guys know it. And you know, because this is a famous song, if you recognize it, please sing along with us. If you can.

0: think we should make it extraordinarily louder than previous song. Otherwise, you'd be just, well, what are they doing? Yeah. Like, way louder.
1: Yeah, I pedal all the way.
0: And I will tell the Yusuf that to turn up your bass, DI. Is it DI?
1: He can do that.
0: He can do that.

0: Thank you. It was called Amor Prohibido. Drea. What did you think?
1: I don't hear anything. It sounds like noise. That's the point. Okay.
0: Should we tell them that it was Amor Prohibido? Okay. It's totally possible. Nobody recorded.
2: I think it's more like, well, you are going to be mic'd. So as long as you sing with conviction, people will know it's the label.
0: Let's go.
3: Oh, first my
0: cable. Papa!
3: Find one. Oh, I found two cables.
2: Wow.
3: What's happening?

0: you rush. No, okay, cool, that's perfect. Can we do the chorus part one more time? I forgot
1: it's it. It's 55.
0: Alright, what's next? Waltz. Oh, just waltz, okay.
1: Simply. And, yeah, exactly. And for waltz after mezzo? Or
0: no, this, I just want to speak. Okay. Honestly, I might want you to speak, especially before Amor Prohibito.
1: Okay.
0: It takes a little, can you do that, your radio talk?

Thank you for coming here. This is the last song called Waltz in Retreat. This is published on any music platform either today or tomorrow, so check it out. We are called Done, D-O-N-E, all lowercase, D-O-N-E. 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Thank you very much for coming. Thank you very much.

0: Thank you. Bye.
1: I fucked up the last few chords.
0: That's it. Can we do only that part then? One more time. Only that part.
2: The union says no.
1: You're part of the union?
0: Are you?
2: No, I'm not actually. Oh, okay. But you know, Andrew said you guys
0: have to. Can't play that part, only that outro?
1: Okay.
2: That part?
1: Yeah. No, just.
2: The
1: from the beginning. Yeah. Okay. 1, 2, 3, 3, 3.

0: No, I think it, yeah, there are some the number. We probably.
1: The draw button.
0: Maybe we should make it simple. At some point, I change it to.
2: Well, do we do how would things just slowly melt? Oh, that way you don't have.
0: Oh, yeah, that, I was just like.
2: And one of us.
0: Yeah.

0: What is that?
1: Out of 5 in the Midwest.
2: Midwest? Yeah, do we sound in Midwest?
0: It was like them on.
2: You know me, but Midwest.
0: Oh, I've never heard of
2: it. It's like math rock. Our music.
0: Oh, I've heard a song.
2: American Free Boys.
1: It's like a dumb game.
0: Ah, yeah. Like a police officer. Right. You're tired of having a field. Yeah, creepy guy, bro. Yeah, famous. Well, you don't say it. Drifting.

0: attitude.
1: How many times? Okay. I don't know.
2: And also, where we start with that stuff. And then I start changing it.
1: At some point?
2: Yeah.

0: Yeah. I feel like there's no, because it's just, maybe it developed, that felt, it did feel a little,
1: so I can wait more.
0: Yeah, that's a fine line. I have to wait, not pass. That's transcendent.

Let me be the one to set that. Right. Okay. I keep hearing that A in there.

0: Yeah.
1: It should be fully diminished. Or, I guess I took it too literally, but if I were on guitar, I would just play it as a full passing intro.
2: Can I just ignore this passing tone entirely?
1: If you want to. That's completely fine.

0: Yeah.
1: Yep.
0: All right, let's do it.

Yeah, pretty nice actually.

0: Right.
1: Yeah, but we still want
2: to.
3: It's a good vibe, but I feel like it's too much.
0: First of all, we had high end. Add tones to get his piano. Pretty cool.

0: have okay. fun for.
1: All right, I'll.
2: Actually, we have more tape, right? Can you pass me tape?
1: I can
2: pass you the tape.
3: What kind of question is going on there?
0: Oh, yeah, you weren't there, so you don't. You didn't.
2: Well, I threw June 30th? Yeah. Isn't that our show?
4: I'm half asleep. Pizza burger does not explain to it.
0: Yeah. Oh!
1: Right,
0: the rifle.
1: We can do it. I don't want to inquire beyond that.
0: Have it
1: there.
0: Oh, the speaker's on. Where's the other?
1: That's what you're singing.
0: Whoa. Okay, it's wrong. Okay, there's some.
1: Yeah.
0: Speakers that are supposed to be.

0: We have two long
1: cables. Yeah, they're in my cable.
2: Like,
3: yo, yo, yo!
1: Yo!
3: Yo!
0: I think it was
1: the
0: exact same thing.
3: I was just fucking.
4: It'd be fun, man, because your band is playing.
3: Okay, so I'll be back over there.
1: A little bit. There's feedback. That means
0: we have some feedback.
1: Check.
3: This is all. This goes a lot.
4: This one I'm just like, check. I don't know.
1: Turn it up all the way.
0: This is a
4: new one. You need a phantom power.
0: Phantom power always sounded so spooky to me.
1: Oh, yeah.
0: Why
1: that?
3: Long now, close to you. Sure.
1: Sure.
3: Yeah. Oh, yeah, for sure. We can make it longer.
1: I see. Yeah.
4: What?
1: Fireplace down.
3: What a nice ASMR white noise.
1: Ah, okay.
4: Bacon.
1: Bacon, thank you. Yeah.
3: Bacon noise.

0: Adios, Teresa. Do we have a stamp? Teresa, do you need something like a stamp to put that on?
1: We only have a glass table if that works.
2: Yeah, I think.
0: No, I want to hold it.
1: Oh, no.
3: No casualties.

0: Pogger in the pocket. Can I get the pogger in the pocket from the pocket outside?
1: I'm a bot.
0: Yeah.
1: I'm a bog.
2: There's a tiny bag. No, there's some condoms as well. Some tiny bag. Yeah, that one.
1: I'll put it back.
2: Thanks. Would you guys mind if I shoot a Pogro? Sorry, GoPro.
3: Yeah.
2: Do
3: you need it?
2: Oh wow, resolution 1080.
3: Yeah.
2: Oh wow.
3: Here's the creator.
2: That's what it's gonna do actually.
3: Okay, let's do it.
4: Where's the tape? Because I can see all the four of you.
0: Where's the tape? Can you get me the tape? Oh yeah, you can see from.
4: Because yeah. It's so little. I was expecting like this much tape.
2: I gotta sing.
4: Yeah. Okay.
2: I don't wanna.
4: No. Can you? We need more tape.
3: Yeah, I believe you need a lot of tape for that.
4: Oh no, I keep touching it.
0: You lock. No, you can start recording.
4: Okay, then wrap it around. Cover.
3: Yeah, my glasses hold it and play.
2: Yeah, I just spat.
4: Ah. Hey, see, you just have to do
2: dog. Let's go. Oh, I lost sound.
4: Wait, what?
2: Where's the sound? Why did I lose the sound?

0: on board.
1: What can I do to go? Do you want me to make it longer? We can double the length.

0: look at rap.
1: I'm doing my best.
2: Oh, okay, okay, okay.
1: Yeah. The entire song, I'm doing this.
2: Oh, okay, okay, okay, okay, cool, cool.
1: Yeah, yeah.
2: Okay. In the beginning, I thought you were just like this.
1: No, no, no.
2: Right here.
3: Eyes up here.
1: I have to stand like this, because if I stand like this and look at you guys.
2: Oh, yeah, cool, cool. Okay.
1: I have to fuck.
2: Thank you. Thank you very much. Any questions? I think one thing is, I think in the middle of the song, sorry, my little too boomy.
1: Yeah, I turned down a lot.
2: Maybe I
1: down the bass. Yeah.
2: Kind of done with the
1: no,
2: but we have there's some dude sent an email. Oh, sorry, we're gonna have take some legal action. Looks it up. He has a track.
4: Yes.
2: Some of my friends were saying change it to done first. Done first.
4: Oh, first.
2: Done the first. Yeah. Yeah. Yeah. Yeah. We can do cafe. Yeah.
1: But you know what? In cafe, you might be. Able-

0: Instagram.
1: You said the PDF, right?
0: Yeah. Oh, yes, yes, yes, they do have Wi-Fi. There's a Wi-Fi code in there. Kind of, we went there, like we were wandering around downtown, and then we just came across this hill, and I was like, oh, maybe it sounds nice, and then we, like, everyone looked at us, we weren't, mad. And then we dined, it was amazing, they were doing karaoke, their music, crazy loud, and I knew, because I had, you know, some, they, like, kind of, yes, it was a Luis Miguel song, and then I went there one more time, I was like, oh, maybe it's a nice idea to have a gig, their second reaction, yeah, I know, it's quite nice, they have, right,
2: I see,
0: wanna do cafe mezzo? A cafe mezzo.
2: I'll listen first and see where I'm.
0: Kind of move, yeah.
1: I'll just do
0: move away.
1: Wait.

0: stop.
1: You can stop. Really. Thank you, though.
0: Thank you very much.
2: Really good. How do you stop?
1: Yeah.
0: It was wild. That's so different. Can you put it back there?
2: Yeah.
0: Thanks. The samba part was still a little messy, but still I liked how slow it was. I think it was nice and slow. We kept it slow for two other takes. Thank you. Do you want to play?
3: Yeah,
0: I got it.
3: It's a lot of questions playing on.
0: Thank you. Oh yeah, for sure there. It's a serious.

0: It's like a Kuisa.
1: Ah,
0: monkey drum.
1: That's the name of it, Kuisa?
2: Oh, that's because this is all the way. Oh, okay.
1: Hey, Jean. Oh, okay. Can you do that while I'm... It's like a really badly, like, photocopied...

0: What were you laughing at?
1: I felt in the middle. I felt like I was in a trap. I felt maybe like mid-record.
2: I couldn't follow along to the sound. You're everything
1: right,
2: here.
1: Right.
2: I got lost.
1: Yeah. Maybe we should stop track some.
0: That was a great idea.
1: I wonder where she... Here, maybe here.

0: Okay, cool.
1: Maybe that?
2: Yeah, I like it because it lets the audience know, hey, it's like dual vocals. Dunn never does this. Pay attention to it.
3: So,
2: like,
3: both of you stop playing?
2: Yeah. So it's just piano. Because he has two hands. Yeah. Do what you're... The whole point is to be able to use the stick.
4: The lyrics. The part with lyrics. Wet. With little tiny notes. Only you lumber along. You'll be able to dance.
2: And then we could probably do that.
1: Then practice that part.
0: From the serious part. Let's start with the serious part.

0: Get out.
1: Turn left one more time
0: at the vending machine
1: and go straight on your left.
2: You hit a funny face.
1: That was so nice. Like, so refreshing.
0: Or we can do that.
1: Yeah. That is nice, really.
2: Yeah, I think that's fine because it's, I think possible. I can probably play lower.
1: Oh, I see. Yeah. Maybe that is it. That's horrible. To imagine it, like,
2: it's like when you
1: like wrinkles.
2: No, like when you run out of hair, right? You're bald. They put like follicles. Don't have eyebrows. Also, I'm not thinking of until, so you can come in at the. I will wait for the. You're the one. I'll on show. Make the A.
1: Where should I be?
2: Same part.
1: With you?
2: No.
1: Oh.
2: You should do the same. I'll let it go. The big A.
1: Okay. Yeah, let's practice one more time. Okay. So can we play that part one more time, just last time? From serious part.

Oh, okay.

0: Cool. Can we do it one more time?
1: Yeah, I feel like it's incomplete. You might have forgotten.
2: Okay. Wait.
0: This one? Oh, yes, we changed it to from.
1: You changed
0: it. To this one.
1: So, what is that? F7 sharp 11?

0: He does the five. That is.
1: Yeah, sure. You are. Okay, I'll pubic. Is it Tarka? Let us go. Okay, all right, go ahead.
2: 待って、待って、待たない。

0: song on that. Last chord is half jig.
1: Is that part of the song now? Are you
2: over? No, yeah. No,
1: I understand.
3: Did we rush through?
1: What was your question?
2: Did we rush through?
1: We rushed the whole. It was fast, but then again, I might be wanting something like that.

0: you want different?
1: What do you want?
2: Okay. I know we rushed a little bit, but the beginning.
1: Yeah, it was me for. There's one part I keep forgetting, Miola. I will follow in. I say that out loud. So the first time he does the nature part, he's going. Where are you going? That's my.
0: I don't think.
1: Five in.
2: Is there any way for you to make it a tiny bit louder?
3: Yeah, just play louder.
1: Why not? This is
4: check. One, two.

0: We both forgot.
1: Got me thinking I was wrong.
2: Okay, can we do that part one more time?
0: Yeah.
2: Going into Cumbia. So from what is it? A3?
3: A3.

0: every time he approached me, I'm like, why are you coming here? That was nice, the ending, that white noise, that was pretty cool.
1: White noise?
0: That was cool though. When also in Cumbia part, I want you to have some doubt. The idea is like gradually...

0: human voice.
1: Is that human voice?
2: It's human voice.
3: We're all human voice.
2: Real voice.
0: Anything else? You have to go.
2: Hands up.
4: Not for long, but yes, I love it.
2: Again, can you turn down some songs?
3: I did.
2: Right. Ooh, the real world's about it. Every time.
4: Every time.
2: You,
0: it is.
2: Wow, it's almost like we're getting better.
4: They had no ultimate.
0: Yeah, at a certain, I'm gonna have something more solid in terms of what I wear. Oh. And at the end of the laughter, like, regurgitize, study, fly, stress this out, after that. And around there, we would play. And then, gradually, so that we all work. But there are parts. One thing is that I want you, we're gonna have
2: a spare part.
0: For you.
2: You bought that? It looks like some find on the streets. Dan hates that.
0: But yeah, so, but I can, okay, so the aesthetics is cool. Wild one, really fashion, like in a really rock bar, you know, and a bunch of. And sure, everybody gets, maybe everybody gets, I don't quite, we get that, so this time. Maybe after a bar or two, I start. You put it.

0: Yeah, well then yelling isn't necessary. Maybe there are some many other ways.
1: Yeah. I can make loud noises, but not yell.
0: Like what kind of loud noise?
1: Like resonant.
0: No, I don't want resonant. I don't think any of the member in the rock bar in Wild West was ever resonant.
1: No, exactly.
0: Yeah, so, but I think you can still like whisper or something. So you can still be...
1: I'll try to figure it out. I want to. I had a question. Since that we're gonna have two sections, right? And you were gonna signal with the rhythm for us to start the second part. Where does the glass breaking happen? First or second half?
0: Maybe just start first time.
1: Okay.
0: Or right at the beginning of the second half.
1: Okay.
0: Yeah. And then here. So the second can also be split into three same parts.
1: Okay.
0: And the last one, I want you as well, depending on how you can start.
1: Okay.
0: I think you would have a nice effect if it's almost exactly the same manner.
1: Okay.
0: But it's not screaming or something.
1: Okay.
0: But like,

point of doing that

0: you can, of course, like hold turn. Basically, why don't you try?
1: I mean, we can't. I have a stick.
2: Is it actually?
0: I hit it as much.
1: Yeah.
0: As
1: it's got power. Oh, powder. I see.
0: Let's go back.
2: Also, what was the comment about
0: the entering of the?
1: I said entire thing. No. So the part where we're going. The orgasm. Part? I feel like it, maybe I'm not talking about that.
0: But to me. And entering. I want to play a beat. Almost like.
1: It sounds like after.
0: Okay, sorry. It doesn't have to be a beat. It doesn't.
1: Something.
0: In a bar. I can't be trying.

Dave, from the innocent.

0: need a rep. Yeah,
1: both of you can assume that we paid him.
0: Huh?
2: Everything kind of resonates. Lamb, you know, resolution chords.
0: Okay.
2: And only piano leaves.
0: Okay. So you want me to sustain?
2: And then you play something like cymbals. And then you start playing.
3: I don't know.
2: Whenever you want. The point is, when I just tried with you guys right now, I felt like we didn't build up for like a scenery change.
0: I see.
2: We're not ready for it. But we want some like setting up.
0: Okay.

0: Carrier crew. That was nice. We're getting there. So again, this part can be split into two parts. Let's master the first section first.
1: Okay.
0: And I think it's made up of prize. Yeah. This part might be only 8 bars, unless we have like an interlude.
2: That's what you said, but that was easily 32 bars.
0: Right. So the first section, we probably only have 8 bars. At the end of the 8, or if you make it into 16 bars, at the last bar, I want all of us to play something clear and to signify. Or...
2: Okay, I can do that.
0: Yeah.
2: I'm waiting for your cue.
0: Yes.
2: Notice how it looked easy back.
0: Okay.
2: Yeah.
0: Can we do one more time then?

0: Sorry, can we land on G?
1: So,
2: yeah.
1: Yeah.

0: really fast, but let's keep the tempo consistent.
1: Okay.
0: Yeah, we gotta rush.
2: And also, my sustain pedal has ridiculous time. Should I just allow it to the entire time?
0: That was nice, actually.
2: Okay, good.
0: This is nice. Yeah.
2: Okay.
0: But again, 16.
2: Yeah.
0: I forgot 66, so we probably played 20 or something.
2: Yeah, we did.
0: Yeah, okay. But let's do 16. One more time. But it was really nice. It was getting better.

0: Yes, but keep the same rhythm, but like we intensify it, so you play a little stronger. And you can make it gradually consistent, and you make it gradually louder. And you as well.
1: What do I do?
0: You don't have to join immediately, actually.
1: Okay.
0: Right after this, I want you to break glass, maybe. Ah, perfect. Okay, you break glass.
1: Okay.
0: After we do. Sorry for the lack of drum. Do is fine.
1: Yeah. Do is fine.
0: After do, I want you to break the glass.
1: Okay.
0: And then I start your language young lady. I say language young lady three times. One, maybe eight bars. The last four bars.
1: Yeah.
0: Third one. The way.
1: Okay, for now.
0: Yeah, the bass. Something. And then I wonder the last exempt four.
1: I see.
0: Well, it's like, oh my god.
1: I'm glad you see it.
0: I want you to still play. I want you to go more.

0: fast.
1: It is really
0: fast. It goes by really fast.
1: Yeah, okay. It goes by really fast.
0: I don't think it develops. It has time.
1: Sorry, okay. So, although I said 4-4-4, yeah, let's duplicate. Eight, eight, eight. 4-4-4-4-8.
0: Okay, you get 8. That's it.
1: Okay, so I'll signify one. There are two sections. Let's call it Wild West 1 and Wild West 2.
0: Right, let me do one. Fuck you.
1: Wild West 1, how many bars? But that's our first bar starts when I
0: okay.
1: I see that. And the Wild West 2, the last bar, 5-4. But let's do it multiple times.

0: Okay, so the end of this part. Maybe we should do one more time. End of the
1: second part. Thank you. So that would help. I have no idea.
0: I see. Well, what I meant to do. Right here, the end.
1: Oh, I saw.
0: But what? Get microphone. Because what I sing, the way I
1: I will pay attention.
0: Yeah, I will signify the end of it. Then maybe
1: I don't know.
0: I want to leave this. But if you do, it might be a little difficult.
1: Yeah, to sing that. No, yeah.
0: Let's not do that. Sorry. Okay. Different idea.
1: That's what we're here for.
0: So we have 8/8/8, right? Yeah. 8/8/8. Signify. Is it da da? The end of the first and the second eight.
2: Okay.
0: So that we can kind of smooth go.
1: Yeah, that works.
0: So can I play it once?
1: Yeah. Also, you have a mic. So I can go back.
0: Alex, I'm pretty sure you. Okay.
2: So.
0: One last stop by the innocent town. Blood on the neck with the girl on the balcony, smelling sodas rolling down. I catch her tie, saddy thighs, stand her on, never lie.

0: No,
1: just not to break it.
2: I only have so much glass. I understand, but like that, I literally suck.
0: Okay, Andrew, I want you to join Signify. We'll join. Yeah, okay. And again, last pull energy, the phrase, demented pull. This entire thing is demented. Like I do what?
3: Demented version of polka. Before that, Andrew. All right, let's do it.

0: Okay. We don't signify the very.
1: Yeah. But that was
2: that incredible. Was third level, right?
0: Let's keep. I might have.
2: Oh, you may have.
0: Can we make sure we? Okay. So why don't we play a little slower?

0: I thought it makes it the problem.
1: Oh, I forgot. I don't. We're supposed to.

0: tempo.
1: Are we? Though.
0: Yeah. No. The ha ha.

0: the one chord place. I love it.
1: Okay, let's do one more time. Again, I know I'm the
0: guys, let's do the thing I have to do.
2: The polka that
1: yeah, no, the whole. No more. But can we try polka? Can we master polka first?
0: Yeah.
1: And then see, let's choose.
0: Decide.
1: Yeah, because I have tried polka, yeah. But they don't go well.
0: No, they don't.
1: Horrible. It's horrible.
2: Well, no, I'm not talking about that.
1: Yeah. Oh, okay, right. That's what right. Right. Right. Well, are you saying you prefer polka then? Okay, let's do it. Oh. Sorry. So let's do one, two, three, four.

0: I can do that. I can do that. Let's do one more time. How many more times?
1: Okay.
0: Oh, Andrew, I like how you played the. But I don't want you to play snare when I sing. But instead, I want you to play. I'm like interlude, like
1: four and four.
0: So I can sing.

0: My bad.
1: Not snare.
0: I have fucking called hi-hat. No, just like you're doing with... So I'm going to cue where I want.
2: I would play the same.
0: Yeah, so I want you to do exactly like that when I don't. Yes.
3: Yes.
0: Okay, one more time.

0: but it kind of loses.
1: Yeah, because you're up.
0: I won't say. I won't.
1: I imagine you doing like the. Don't do it.
0: Yeah. Can we play from the second hand?
1: Yep.
0: So, yeah, pick one, two, one, two.

0: World War II, you said?
1: Yeah.
0: That was World War I.
1: We have 30 times.
2: Yeah,
0: metronome time?
1: Were you? No, it should be on
0: you. But can you play a little bit first? Every time you go... Oh, it's not.
3: I should be able to hear.
0: It's also a pair inside. Old headphone. It does really. It's like a nod.
1: Yeah.
0: Okay. I think he's on. They're in my house.
1: Yeah, we're in the.

0: that's what happened.
1: Ah.
0: If we have a fight,
2: why do we?
1: Oh, do you want to sell it? That one's a little worse. Really dark.
0: Let me put it. Camera, that's Andrew. Say hi, Jack. Yeah. Oh. Okay. Stay for a ride.

0: on two bars of apples, supposed to have one bar and then
1: just one bar?
0: Yeah.
1: So
2: there you go.
1: Okay, can we do one last time?
0: Yes.

0: but we already.
1: Yeah. Okay.
0: I think you are just into the bottle.
1: Yeah. Okay.
0: I think
1: maybe I think I have failed already. We have a good
0: one. Yeah. Dawn coming here.
1: Yeah, that's too late. I have white.
0: Well, I can't.
2: There we stick a woman. Are we real scared of hope?
3: Okay.
4: I
3: believe you.
4: Oh, she's 5-0.
3: Right. I feel like the place it is good because it's repetitive. It goes back to a central point, and polka does that every two bar, every bar. Yeah.
2: Language young lady, go Bolivia, sort of Bolivia. Shall we stick with woman? Are we really scared of hope?
4: Also, I'm thinking about the chord. Do you have any objection to just doing the same thing except up a four, like a blues? So right now you're doing C, some kind of major six, minor six away. Yeah. So could you just do the same thing except up a fourth, up a string? Maybe not voicing, but like the chord. Boom, boom, boom, boom, boom, boom, boom, boom, boom. Whatever this note is. Go on, go on.
0: Okay.
4: Keep the sequence, what I'm saying. So, yeah. Something like that. It's more symmetrical.
0: Four.
4: Yeah, exactly.
0: So one, four.
4: Yeah. The only objection would be if it sounds too much like a blue. You don't want it to be. Is it okay?
2: Okay.
4: The first pitch. What is the name of the note? Actually, I think I know. It's B flat.
3: Language. Oh, la, la, do.
0: Also, なるべく resonant.
4: Yeah.
0: Bonker. Shout.
4: Yeah. Okay. I'm pretty much trying to copy you, but I'll listen to it.
2: No, one, two. Language, young lady. Go oblivious. Go oblivious. Or to believe it. Oblivious.

0: Yeah, can you do it twice in a row so I can jump in a second time? Yep. And I'll mutter the first time and sing it full the second.
1: No. You, instead of going to the drifter part, you go back and do the same thing for me.

0: Okay. Cool.
1: Oblivious sword to Bolivia.
2: Okay. Yeah, there's no way you can squeeze that. Let me.
1: Language, young lady. Oblivious sword to Bolivia. There we stick with woman.
2: We stick with woman? Our woman? We stick with our woman. I mean, it grammatically makes sense. The sentence that someone might say. Yeah, we stick with our woman. Yeah, like we are faithful to them.
0: Yeah, that's
2: good.
1: There we stick with woman. There we stick with woman. There we stick with woman. There we stick with woman. With a woman.
2: With woman. Yeah, that sounds like a joke.
1: There we stick with woman. There we stick with our woman. There we stick with our woman.
2: Yeah, that works. You can extend it.
1: There we stick with our woman. There we stick with our woman.
2: There we stick with our woman. Is that too military for you?
1: There we stick with our woman.
2: Yeah, with our. Yeah, exactly.
1: With our woman.
2: With our.
1: Strongest young lady, oblivious sword to Bolivia. There we stick with our woman. There
2: we stick with our woman. With our the accent on woman.
1: There we stick with our woman. There we stick with our woman.
2: There we go.
1: Strongest young lady, oblivious sword to Bolivia. There we stick with a woman. Are we really scared of hope?
2: Yeah, that worked.
0: Okay.
1: Language, young lady. Oblivious sword to Bolivia.

0: begin with that book, the drawbook. Maybe we should make it simple. At some point, I change it to.
1: Well, how would things just slowly melt? That way you don't have
0: Yeah, I was just like.

0: Right now, you're getting, we have to find some way.
1: It's all right.
0: Yeah, you're out.
1: I think especially
2: about Alex. Yeah.
1: Oh, and also make sure to.

0: It is true.
1: The front bed jam.
2: Yeah, okay, second swipe.

0: What is that?
1: That's the five in the Midwest.
2: Dude, we sound
1: American. It was like the mod.
2: You know me, but
1: he was. Oh, I never heard of it.
2: It's like math rock. It's our music.
1: Oh, I've heard
2: American,
1: a song.
2: American Free Boys.
3: It's like a company.
1: Ah, yeah.
3: Like a police officer.
1: Right. You're tired of having a field. Yeah, stupid guy, bro. Yeah, famous. Well, you don't say it. Drifting.

0: Institute.
1: How many times? Okay. I don't know.
2: And also, where we start with that stuff. And then I change it.
1: At some point.
2: Yeah.

0: Yeah. I feel like there's no really, because it's just maybe it developed. But that felt.
1: Be
0: it did feel.
1: Oh, so I can wait more.
0: Yeah, it's a fine line. I have to wait. Not past. That's transcendent.

that'd be the, I want to sell that to. Oh, that's just, yeah. Right, okay. I keep hearing that A in there.

0: Take care of your phone call.
1: What's calling?
0: I keep hearing. Oh, your ringtone is a.

0: Yeah. It should be fully diminished. Or I guess I took it too literally. But if I were in guitar, I would just play it as a full passing in.
1: Ignore this passing tone entirely.
0: If you want to. That's completely fine.

0: red light?
1: Yeah, yeah. Okay. Okay.

0: Yep.
1: All right, let's do it.

0: right.
1: Yeah, but we still
2: okay.
1: also.
2: It's a good vibe, but I feel like it's too much.
0: First of all, that high end, add to the good as piano. Pretty cool.

0: Okay.
1: One for...
0: All right, I'll...
2: Actually, we have more tape, right? Can you pass me tape?
0: I can
2: pass you the tape.
0: Ah. I have questions going on that
3: show. Oh, yeah, you weren't there, so you don't... You didn't...
2: Well, I threw the 30th? Yeah. Isn't that our show?
4: I'm half asleep. Pizza burger does not explain to it.
0: Oh!
3: Right,
0: that, we can do
3: it.
0: I don't want to inquire beyond that.
3: Aesthetics.
0: Have it put on there.
3: Oh, the speakers. Where's the other?
5: That's what you're singing.
3: Whoa. Okay, it's wrong. Okay, there's some
5: speakers that are supposed to be.

0: They have two long
1: cables. Yeah, they're in my cable.
2: Like,
0: yo, yo, yo!
1: Yo!
0: I think it was the exact same thing.
3: I was just fucking...
4: It'd be fun, man. Because your band is playing. Okay, so I'll be back over there.
1: A little bit. There's feedback. That means
0: we have some feedback.
1: Check.
4: This is all. This goes a lot.
3: This one I'm just like, check. I don't know.
1: Turn it up all the way.
3: This came out, bro. I think that's gonna work.
1: No, since it's long now, close to you.
5: Sure.
1: Here I
5: go.
1: Yeah.
5: Oh, yeah, for sure. We can make it longer.
1: I see, yeah.
3: What a nice ASMR, white noise.
1: Final
3: bacon.
1: Bacon, thank you. Yeah. Bacon
3: noise.

0: Adios, Teresa. We have a stand. Cesar, do you need something like a stand to put that on?
1: We only have a glass table if that works.
2: Yeah.
3: Can you hold it?
0: No, I want to hold it.
1: Oh, no.
2: No casualties.

0: Yeah,
1: where's the tape?
2: No, because I can see all the four of you.
3: Where's the tape? Can you get me the tape? Oh yeah, you can see from.
2: Because yeah. It's so little. I was expecting like this much tape.
0: I gotta sing.
2: Yeah, yeah. Okay.
0: I don't wanna.
2: No. We need more tape.
4: Yeah, you definitely need a lot of tape for that.
2: Oh no, I keep touching it.
3: You lock. No, you can start recording.
2: Okay, then wrap it around. Cover. Yeah, my glasses hold it and play.
3: Yeah, I'm just bad.
2: See, you just have to do it.
0: Let's go. Oh, I lost sound.
4: Wait, what?
0: Where's the sound? Why did I lose the sound?

Do you want me to make it longer? We can double the length.

0: look at rap.
1: Doing my best.
2: Oh, okay.
1: Yeah, the entire song, I'm doing this.
2: Oh, okay. Cool.
1: Yeah.
2: In the beginning, I thought you were just like this.
1: No.
2: Right here.
3: Eyes up here.
1: I have to stand like this, because if I stand like this and look at you guys.
2: Oh, yeah, cool. Okay.
1: I have to fuck.
2: Thank you very much. Any questions? I think one thing is, I think in the middle of the song, it's a little too boomy.
1: Yeah, I turned down a lot.
2: Maybe I
1: downed the bass. Yeah.
2: Kind of done with the
4: okay.
2: No, but we have there's some dude sent an email. Oh, sorry, we're gonna have take some legal act. Looks it up. He has a track.
5: Yes.
2: Some of my friends were saying change it to done first.
5: Done
2: the first. Yeah. Yeah. Yeah. We can do cafe. Yeah.
1: But you know what? In cafe, you might be. Able
2: you

0: Instagram.
1: You said the PDF, right?
0: Yeah. Oh, yes, they do have a Wi-Fi. There's a Wi-Fi code in there. Kind of a, we went there, like we were wandering around downtown, and then we just came across this hill, and I was like, oh, maybe it sounds nice. And then we, like, everyone looked at us, we weren't, and then we dined. It was amazing. They were doing karaoke, their music crazy loud, and I knew because I had no son, they like, kind of, yes, it was a Luis Miguel song, And then I went there one more time. I was like, oh, maybe it's a nice idea to have a gift. Their second reaction, I know, it's quite nice. They have, right? Alright, wanna do cafe mezzo? A cafe mezzo.
1: I'll listen first and see where I can.
0: Kind of move, yeah.
2: I'll just do it.
0: Wait.

0: you can stop. Really good. Thank you, though. Thank you very much.
1: Really good. How do you stop?
0: Yeah.
2: It was wild.
3: That's so different. Can we put it back there?
1: Yeah.
3: Thanks. The samba part was still a little messy, but still I liked how slow it was.
0: I think it was nice and slow. We kept it slow for 2 other takes.
3: Thank you.
0: Yeah. Do you want to play?
3: Want to play?
4: Yeah, I got it. It's a lot of questions playing on.
0: Thank you. Oh yeah, for sure there. It's a Siri.

0: like a it's like a Kuisa.
1: Ah,
0: monkey drum.
1: That's the name of it, Kuisa.
2: Oh, that's because this is all the way. Oh, okay.
1: Oh, hey, Gene. Oh, okay. Can you do that while I'm... It's like a really badly, like, photocopied...

0: What were you laughing at?
1: I felt in the middle. I felt like I was in a trap. I felt maybe like mid-record.
2: I couldn't follow along to the sound. I got lost.
1: Okay. Maybe we should stop track some.
0: That is a great idea.
1: I wonder where it should be. Here, maybe here.
0: I'm thinking that.

0: Okay, cool.
1: Maybe that?
2: Yeah, I like it because it lets the audience know, hey, it's like dual vocals. Dunn never does this. Pay attention to it.
3: Alright. Both of you stop playing?
2: Yeah. So it's just piano. Because he has two hands. Yeah. Do what you're... The whole point is to get the voice to stay up. The lyrics. Guitar with lyrics. Wet. With little tiny notes. Only you lumber along. You want. There it is. And then we could probably do that.
1: Now practice that part.
2: Yep.
0: From the serious part. Let's start.
1: Okay. Serious part.

0: get out,
1: turn left one more time
0: at the vending machine,
1: and go straight on your left. You
2: hit a funny face.
1: That was so nice, man. Oh, so refreshing.
0: Or we can do that.
1: Yeah. That was that is nice, really.
2: Yeah, I think so. Fine, because yes. It's, I think, I can probably play lower.
1: Oh, I see. Yeah, maybe that is it. That's horrible. To imagine it,
2: like
1: wrinkly.
2: No, like when you run out of hair, right? You're bald. They put like follicle. Don't have eye.
1: God.
2: Also, I'm not thinking of until, so you can come in at the. I will wait for the. You're the one. I'll on choke. Make the A.
1: Where should I be?
2: Same part.
1: With you?
2: No.
1: Oh, okay.
2: You should do the same on the A. Okay. The big A.
1: Okay. Yeah, let's practice one more time.
2: Maybe you should downbeat. Yeah, but the double D.
1: Okay. Yo, okay, so can we play that part one more time, just last time? From serious part?

fuck that.

0: Oh, the part, the build up.
1: You're the one.
2: Oh, okay, sing it part.
0: That sounds right to me.

Okay.

0: Okay.
1: Yeah, I'll say too, right? I think I gotta stop.

0: can we do it one more time?
1: Yeah, I feel like it's incomplete. You might have forgotten.
2: Okay. Wait.
0: This one? Oh, yes, we changed it to from.
1: You changed
0: it. To this one.
1: So, what is that? F7 sharp 11?
0: Yeah.

0: small. He does the five. That is.
1: Yeah, sure, you are. Pubic. Oh, I know that.
0: Man, it's played.
1: As a Tarkov?
0: Not exactly.

0: song after that. Last chorus after
1: that. Is that part of the song now? Are you
2: okay? No, yeah.
1: No, I understand.
3: Did we rush?
2: What was your question? Did we rush?
1: We rushed the whole. It was fast, but then again, I might be one. Something like that.

0: want different? What do you want?
1: Okay. I know we rushed a little bit, but the beginning.
0: Yeah, it was.
2: For me, for there's one part I keep forgetting. Miola, I will follow and I say that out loud. For the first time he does the nature part, he's going. Where are you going? That's my.
0: I don't think I've been.
1: Is there any way for you to make it a tiny bit louder?
3: Yeah, just play louder.
0: This is
4: check, check, check. One, two, three.

0: we both forgot.
1: Got me thinking I was wrong.
2: Okay,
3: can we do that part one more time?
2: Yeah.
3: Going into Cumbia. So from what is it? A3?
4: A3. 조금만 돼, 조금만 돼, 조금만 돼, 맞다래.

0: every time you approach me, I'm like, why are you coming here? Okay. That was nice. The ending, that white noise, that was pretty cool.
1: White
0: noise. That was cool though. When also in Cumbia part, I want you to have some doubt. The idea is like gradually.

0: voice.
1: Is that your voice?
2: It's a human voice.
0: We're all human voice.
2: Really? Your voice.
3: Not for long, but yes, I love it.
0: Again, can you turn down some songs?
2: I did.
0: Right. Ooh, the real world's about it. Every time.
3: Every time.
0: You do.
2: It is.
0: Wow, it's almost like we're getting better.
3: Yeah,
0: well,
3: you set a clock.
0: Yeah, I'll do an hour and half. Yeah.

0: Okay. First of all, we were working on this song. Yeah. So we have established idea what, but I think it's not because I want. But so, do you want to do that or do you want?
1: Yeah. So,
0: I know. Okay. Cute. Okay. Sure. Yeah. Andrew kind of rather, but maybe we could kind of.
1: First part for the.
0: But that's where I'll do it later, somewhere later.
1: Okay.
0: Second.

0: bar. Yeah, oh. The big one.
1: Okay. So, and also, right before the bossa nova part, we have a 5/4.
0: Yeah, we have
1: extra beat. So.
0: I really like that.
1: Is that a bossa nova part?
0: It is. Yeah.

0: made it fancy, actually. No, fancy is this.
1: Yeah,
0: this is drifter part. It should be drifting. It should be trippy.
1: Yeah. Save that for next time.

0: Okay, okay.
1: Right, but this part we have been calling, yeah. That's a 4th.
2: It's like the same thing.

0: Johnny.
1: Yes, indeed. Johnny Mitchell. It's a fork system. Proceed to eat yogurt.
2: Yeah. Yes, but the Johnny Mitchell. I want.
1: And then I want you to boost in the second. So that's how we
3: right.
1: Completely.
3: So what part? Part of parts of part.
1: We can kind of. We can make.
3: Before you start, I will not. That was a baroque. So I.

0: Yeah.
1: I see. So people can like let them
2: sort of like.
1: That's the point. Drifting. Man, this one knows what I'm saying. Too.
3: This one.
1: That's what I'm saying. Yeah. Yeah. This album. Is...
0: Yeah. Wait, dude. This guy. This fucking dude.
1: But this album is gonna be. Like...
2: Cool. And if that goes on, I'm the part of which...
1: Oh.
0: Yeah.
1: Oh.

0: definitely, definitely. I would say like 32 bars. But remember, bro, this is a first two.
1: Hey, I thought we're not doing this anymore.
0: I mean, I still have to do it. We call that part.

Thank you.

Tripper.

connect this red blue color. Try to like play guitar with chops, they'd be like, whoa, yeah! Because that makes what I'm saying, my mom has this.

0: it's always kind of we every time the way we
1: do you want to get it
2: yeah
1: so we got
0: yeah.
1: I mean yeah.

0: This is where Black Bot, where the rugged guy also get it. They go, that's why. But nobody can tell. It's
1: Oh, it's
0: Zam, you know it. 5.

0: Yeah,
1: are we playing everything?
0: Huh?
1: We don't have to. Are we recording it right?
0: Okay, sure.
1: Let's record.
0: Yeah, no, honey.
1: Oh, okay.

0: All right, let's go.
1: Did you notice that he was doing Jack?
2: Crazy.

0: I'll show you a song.
1: Blue
0: Maria.
1: For
0: the last YouTube.
2: Ah, yeah, yeah. Oh, I know.
3: And then,
0: you know what? Because I why don't
2: yeah, depending on the mood of your voice.
4: And then I said drift.
2: Yeah, we catch you.
0: Drift. Oh, so what if
4: I drew? Are you talking about Buddhist chant part?
2: Yeah.
1: We fall off.
2: One, two.

0: Sorry, I was
1: okay.
2: When are you doing?
1: I just start bata.
2: That's fine. I'm asking about four. How does it get in? I know before the.
1: Can you?
2: Before the chance is together.
0: Oh, yeah.

0: I was gonna compose. No. And also, what that was that rubato? Okay.
1: That was the best one.
0: But I want something more.
1: Rubato.
2: Down the last word.
1: So.

0: It's Freddie Mercury.
1: Okay.
0: Okay.
2: Yeah.

0: Okay. It's difficult. Oh my god.
1: Okay. Okay, here we go. I know you're doing a lot. Down, okay.
2: Every stand with a woman.
1: People.
0: So we're ending actually at the end.
1: Probably.
0: Okay.
1: Ending of a
0: house. So I can take long time, huh? I can take long
1: gesture.
0: I know. Okay. Well, say less. Say.
1: One of the
0: music.
1: Yeah.
0: What Chinese?
1: No, I'm trying to.
0: Feel it, right? I have
1: felt. Oh, you have recently too.

0: Oh yeah, my bloody Valentine. I did. Yeah, that sounded good.
1: I have your income right where I got
2: nervous.
3: Oh yeah.
1: Ah.
3: Oh yeah, Nicole. Yeah.

0: That's really funny. Like, the audience would be like, what's going on? What are you doing?
1: Like, as if like each one of us like, get paid to do this.
2: That's what I'm saying.
1: Yeah, but that's the effect. Okay.
0: I think, yeah.
3: We should rock until this.
0: No, let's let the latter half of it. One, four.

0: Squad.
1: No. Like, you know how sugar...

people here, have you seen any Mexican go mad? The beach, on Redondo Beach, Manhattan Beach, Laguna Beach, Long Beach, Hermosa Beach. Whoa, I wanted to tell you a story one time, but now, anytime gone, that goes like this. Left by the beach and then disappeared.

he fucked up stronger.

How's it going? So, the thing about

building and they're like, don't go through.